0: 11 on West Street in the early hours of Monday, where they found the victim with serious injuries. She later died in hospital. It's been the hottest May day on record as parts of London reached over 34 degrees Celsius, and the record-breaking temperatures are set to continue with an amber heat alert for parts of the Midlands and the south of England until Wednesday. Greg Dewhurst is a senior meteorologist at the Met Office.
1: Normally records are broken by less than a degree, a couple of points of a degree, but see, the UK record beaten by a whole 2 degrees, and also the Wales record beaten by a whole 2 degrees. It's, you know, a good indication of climate change in action.
0: St Mirren have avoided relegation from the Scottish Premiership with a 2-1 aggregate win over Partick Thistle in their playoff final. The tie was level at 1-1 going into the deciding fixture in Paisley. St Mirren interim boss Craig McLeish is pleased for the fans and the players.
2: We're a club, we shouldn't be in this position. We were in it, we had to dig deep and get ourselves out of it. The game was the game. It's cagey, it's nervy. It was a game of mistakes. It was about who was going to capitalise on a moment. Thankfully, we did that.
0: And Notts County sealed promotion to League One for the first time in 11 years with a 3-0 win over Salford. They scored twice in the first half of the League Two final playoff in Wembley. That's the latest. I'm Siobhan Harris.
3: 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The

Miley Cyrus party in the USA is BFBS, the Forces Station, all parts of our Legends takeover. How good was her Wrecking Ball song? Oh my goodness, just incredible. My name is Jess Bracey with you for the next couple of hours for our Legends takeover right across the Forces world in Germany, Gibraltar, Cyprus, out in Canada and the Falkland Islands, with music still to come from Elton John, some Biffy Clyro, but now this from a band I absolutely adored as a teenager. If you ever wanted to be in a band when you were like teenagers, this was the one for us. It's Green Day, Minority.

One of her earliest tracks, it is Rihanna and SOS on BFBS, the Forces station. And from Barbados to the UK, this artist has sold over 300 million records, making him one of the best-selling artists in history. He has written songs with the lyricist Bernie Taupin for over 50 years, one of the most enduring partnerships in music history. And I was very lucky to go along to his farewell Yellow Brick Road tour, which concluded in 2023, the highest grossing concert tour in history, and I can vouch that it was just spectacular. We're going to go back to the 80s now with some Elton John and I'm Still Standing.

music video to this one. It's just so brilliant. Elton John, and I'm still standing, such a big fan of Taron Egerton as Elton John in this film. It's BFBS of the Forces Station. Jess Bracey with you for our Legends Takeover. Got some Maroon 5, Cardi B and Girls coming up for you, but now some Biffy Clyro, who I was very lucky to see in Ibiza back in 2011, and they took over Ibiza Rocks Hotel. Was very rock and roll, jumped into the swimming pool afterwards. It was just magical. This is A Little Love.

0: Wedding. The legends take over.
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Rina, Calvin Harris, and We Found Love on BFBS, the Forces Station. So looking ahead to later on today, the 2026 Major Units Army Challenge Cup Final is a must-watch for Forces football fans as 23 Parachute Engineer Regiments aim to defend their title against one regiment Royal Horse Artillery. 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

From the year 1984, it's Bryan Adams and Run to Your BFBS, the Forces Station. And did you know his 1991 single, Everything I Do, from the Robin Hood Prince of Thieves soundtrack? 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Nickelback now, this is How You Remind Me on BFBS.

0: Nation. 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

Your Body on BFBS, the Forces Station, and from pop to a bit of rock, from a band that formed in Sheffield back in 2002, and they remain the fastest selling debut album by a band in the UK, with whatever people say I am, that's what I'm not. It's the Arctic Monkeys and Fluorescent Adolescent on a

0: U.S. military says it's carried out new strikes on Iran. In a statement, U.S. Central Command said the strikes were in self-defense and targets included missile launch sites and Iranian boats attempting to place mines. It comes after both Washington and Tehran indicated peace talks had progressed, although a deal hadn't been confirmed. Colonel Brendan Kearney, former Chief of Staff of U.S. Marine Corps Europe, says it's too early to assess the significance.
1: Hopefully this is an isolated incident. If not, then it'd be one of those things where we all have to just shake our heads and watch how the military campaign unfolds, which it will if it turns out to not be an isolated incident.
0: Russia's warning foreign citizens and diplomats in Ukraine to leave Kyiv, warning more attacks are to come after heavy bombardment over the weekend. The Ukrainian capital was hit by a missile and a barrage of drones, which killed four people and injured 100 others. Former Scotland First Minister Nicola Sturgeon says she had no suspicion her estranged husband used SNP funds to buy a number of personal items. Former party chief executive Peter Murrell admitted embezzling £400,000 between 2010 and 2022. Court papers showed that he purchased luxury goods and a motorhome. Ex-SNP MP Joanna Cherry says there now needs to be a period of reflection by those in charge of the party.
2: I think until we get to the bottom of what was going on inside the SNP and why proper scrutiny was prevented, it'll be difficult for the party to move forward.
0: The UK has experienced its hottest May Day ever, with temperatures forecast to rise even further later. It hit a record-breaking 34 degrees Celsius in the south of England yesterday, as Brits headed to beaches and lidos over the bank holiday weekend. But not everyone in London's Blackheath Park was enjoying the sweltering conditions.
3: It's like being away, actually. It's like being abroad. Really nice. We're making the most of it. We're coming out for some food.
4: Oh, it's too hot for me, even though I'm from Hong Kong, but that is a different level, I think.
5: How are you enjoying this?
6: I don't like it at all.
7: That's why he's sitting there in the shade.
0: Pep Guardiola has had his final farewell to Manchester City as their men's, women's and academy teams paraded the silverware they won this season. Thousands of fans lined the streets to celebrate the Spaniards' achievements after he led the club to 20 trophies during his decade in charge. Top scorer in the Premier League, Erling Haaland, said they'll be ready to battle for more silverware.
8: It's been an up and down season, let's be honest and say this. Thank you for that. But again, we're going to try to keep pushing. We're going to try to keep fighting to win the biggest trophies that we can win.
0: St Mirren have avoided relegation from the Scottish Premiership with a 2-1 aggregate win over Partick Thistle in their playoff final. And Notts County seal promotion to League One for the first time in 11 years after a 3-0 win over Salford. That's the latest. I'm Siobhan.
9: BSCN.

Madonna taking on a bit of ABBA, and I am here for it. It is Madonna hung up on BFBS, the Forces station, all part of our Legends Takeover via bank holiday. Hope you are having a good start to your day. If you are waking up nice and early in Gibraltar, in Cyprus, so good to have you with us in Brunei with some Blue Monday, some All Saints coming up for you. But of course, last year, what an iconic year it was for this band as they finally reunited. And if you haven't heard it yet, last year we produced a documentary all about the incredible fans, you guys, about what it is about Oasis you love so much. One guy even flew all the way to Mexico to watch the reuniting tours. You can listen to that now, bfbs.com/musicspecials, and celebrate Oasis.

Once I Know, where it's at, the FBS, the Forces Station. Music is still to come from Justin Timberlake and SZA with The Other Side. But first up, a track which was the best-selling 12-inch single in music history, selling over 1.16 million copies in the UK alone. This is New Order and Blue Monday.

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Justin Timberlake and SZA is the other side on BFBS, the Forces station. It's Jess Bracey with you for our Legends Takeover. And speaking of legends, I was so inspired by this next artist that back when I was 15 years old, I asked the hairdresser to put my hair just like Avril Lavigne. Yes, we're talking the brown hair, the red highlights. And I was just absolutely obsessed. From Avril Lavigne, this is Girlfriend on a BFBS.

Morissette and Head Over Feet coming up for you. But now a track where the music video topped the Billboard Hot 100 in October 1985, won 6 awards at the 1986 MTV Video Music Awards. However, the band skipped the ceremony to play a gig in Houston. All about the fans, and I absolutely love that. This is Aha and Take On Me.

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Go on the harmonica. Always such a good karaoke classic, playing a bit of Alanis Morissette and Head Over Feet on a BFBS of the Forces station. It is Jess Bracey with you, Kylie Minogue and Badam Badam. Coming up after a track which at the 52nd Grammy Awards won Record of the Year, Best Rock Song, Best Rock Performance by a Duo or Group. And it's just one of those songs when it comes to the end of the night at a mess do or a function, a party, a wedding, always having a bit of chill time. It's one of those songs for every occasion. This is Kings of Leon and You Somebody on BFBS.

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the incredible Kylie Minogue that has spanned the charts for decades. So good to play a bit of this. Padam Padam on BFBS, the Forces station. Jess Bracey with you. Music now from No Doubt. And Hey Baby.

No doubt. And Hey Baby on BFBS, the Forces station, all part of our Legends Takeover. And now for a track from the brilliant Michael McDonald. He won

Yes, the Four Sensation, Taylor Swift. Yes, that is certainly a legend of our time. The Fate of Ophelia, which always reminds me of our time in Estonia. They absolutely loved it last Christmas. That's taking you up to all your latest headlines after Manic Street Preachers. You stole the sun from my heart.

0: The US military says it's carried out new strikes on Iran. The BBC's David Willis in the States has been looking at a statement issued by US Central Command.
1: It says US forces conducted self-defense strikes in southern Iran today to protect our troops from threats posed by Iranian forces. Targets included missile launch sites and Iranian boats attempting to emplace mines. US Central Command continues to defend our forces while using restraint during the ongoing ceasefire.
0: Russia's warning foreign citizens and diplomats in Ukraine to leave Kyiv, warning more attacks to come after heavy bombardment over the weekend. The Ukrainian capital was hit by a missile and a barrage of drones, which killed four people and injured around 100 more. Peter Dickinson is an expert in Ukrainian current affairs. He says it shows Russia's under pressure.
2: There's certainly an escalation in the rhetoric from Russia, and it's seen from Kyiv's perspective as very much a sign that Putin is afraid that he's losing this war. He's trying to escalate tensions. He's trying to escalate the intimidation tactics against Ukraine and against the international community here in Kyiv, the diplomatic community, because he's suffering certain setbacks on the front lines.
0: Scotland's former First Minister, Nicola Sturgeon, denies any knowledge of items her husband bought with £400,000 he embezzled from the SNP. Peter Murrell, the former CEO of the party, used the money to pay for a range of luxury goods, including a motorhome. He pleaded guilty at the High Court yesterday and will be sentenced next month. Former SNP MP John Nicholson's shocked.
3: I feel particularly sorry for all the hard-working activists. You know, all the jumble sales, all the time that people did raffles to try and raise money for the party that they believed in and a cause that they believed in. And they're the victims of this crime.
0: Three people have been arrested on suspicion of murder after a shooting outside a bar in Sheffield. Police were called to 141 in West Street in the early hours of Monday, where they found the victim with serious injuries. She later died in hospital. It's been the hottest May day on record as parts of London reached over 34 degrees Celsius, and the record-breaking temperatures are set to continue with an amber heat alert for parts of the Midlands and the south of England until Wednesday. Greg Dewhurst is from the Met Office.
4: Normally records are broken by less than a degree, a couple of points of a degree, but see the UK record beaten by a whole 2 degrees, and also the Wales record beaten by a whole 2 degrees. It's, you know, a good indication of climate change in action.
0: And Pep Guardiola has said his final farewell to Manchester City as their men's, women's and academy teams paraded the silverware they won this season. Thousands of fans lined the streets to celebrate the Spaniards' achievements after he led the club to 20 trophies during his decade in charge. That's the latest. I'm Siobhan Harris.
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Pink and Stupid Girls on a BFBS, the Forces Station. Happy Tuesday if you're joining us in the likes of Germany, Gibraltar, Cyprus, across the UK on DAB+. Hope you're keeping well in Brunei. It's Jess Bracey with you for the final hour of a bank holiday legends takeover before your Ops Breakfast team takes over for you Tuesday. With music still to come from Lenny Kravitz and Jade.

The Stone Roses and H with 1989's BFBS, the Forces Station, and from a bit of rock to a bit of smooth. Yes, we're going in with some Lenny Kravitz. And from 1999 to 2002, he won four consecutive Grammy Awards for Best Male Rock Vocal Performance, a record for the most consecutive wins by a male in a single category. He is just brilliant, isn't he? Lenny Kravitz now. It ain't over till it's over on BFBS.

Lenny Kravitz, It Ain't Over Till It's Over on BFBS, the Forces station. So looking ahead, some of your TV highlights for your Tuesday. Then we have got Army Challenge Cup final, that one on BFBS Sports at 6:45 UK time, and Premier Archive over on BFBS Extra at 10:30 UK time this evening. And if you're in to your Soccer Aid, playing football all for a great cause. Soccer Aid, more than just a game, on ITV1 tonight at 9 PM UK time. A look back at the history and legacy of the charity football match All in Aid of UNICEF as it celebrates a milestone 20 years, which is just incredible. Jade now, and Forget You for now. You're

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and I probably shouldn't have listened to that when I was 12 years old. It is Without Me, Eminem on BFBS, The Forces Station. Right, you know those songs that always go down an absolute storm in a Mesty? This one always does it for me. I remember Summer Ball, Akrotiri 2019. We had a silent disco at the end of the night. And I kid you not, one channel was just back to back of this track. And we all understand why, right? Because it's legendary, and that's what this playlist is all about. Toto and Africa on a BFBS, The Forces Station.

one of her earliest of releases, and now look at her dominating Brit Awards, dominating all the worldwide awards. We are so proud of her and as one of ours, Ray, featuring Mr. Easy and Decline on BFBS, the Forces station. And from a bit of pop and jazz to a bit of rock and roll and indie, one of their finest, this is Blur and Song 2.

Blur and song 2 on BFBS, the Forces station. We always love a bit of a fun fact about an iconic track, and apparently that track came together in just 15 minutes. Yeah, one of the defining bands of the 1990s Brits pop movement. Blur, song 2. Mariah Carey now, this is Dream Lover, and then One Direction, Still My Girl, on the way on BFBS.

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They went on to sell 17 million records worldwide, becoming one of the best-selling boy bands of all time. It's One Direction and Still My Girl on BFBS, the Forces station. It's Jess Abrasi with you. Music now from the legendary Bon Jovi. All the hair, all the double denim. This is...

It's BFBS, the Forces station, and that is it from me. Thank you so much for your company over the last couple of hours for our Legends Takeover. Hope you've enjoyed the music as much as I have. What a ride it has been. Hope you had a great bank holiday and hope you've had a good start to your Tuesday. Ops Breakfast is coming up next after the House Martins, Caravan of Love. But now Kelly Clarkson on BFBS.

0: The U.S. military says it's launched new strikes on Iran.
1: It's hard to know whether this headline is going to be a trend line. That is to say that we're on the verge, on the cusp of returning to a major confrontation.
0: Questions remain after the SNP embezzlement controversy.
2: I think until we get to the bottom of what was going on inside the SNP and why proper scrutiny was prevented, it'll be difficult for the party to move forward.
0: And the May heatwave record smashed, and there's more to come.
3: The UK record beaten by a whole 2 degrees.
4: This is Forces News
5: with Siobhan Harris.
0: The US military says it's carried out fresh strikes on Iran. The BBC's David Willis in the States has been looking at a statement issued by US Central Command.
6: It says US forces conducted self-defense strikes in southern Iran today to protect our troops from threats posed by Iranian forces. Targets included missile launch sites and Iranian boats attempting to emplace mines. US Central Command continues to defend our forces while using restraint during the ongoing ceasefire.
0: It comes after both Washington and Tehran indicated peace talks had progressed, although a deal has not yet been confirmed. Colonel Brendan Kearney, former Chief of Staff of US Marine Corps Europe, says it's too early to assess the significance.
7: Hopefully this is an isolated incident. If not, then it'd be one of those things where we all have to just shake our heads and watch how the military campaign unfolds, which it will if it turns out to not be an isolated incident.
0: Middle East analyst Aaron David Miller gave his reaction to the news.
1: Whether this is IRGC elements unhappy with the negotiations, whether it's the Iranians testing the limits of an American response, it's hard to know whether this headline is going to be a trend line. That is to say that we're on the verge, on the cusp of returning to a major confrontation. I don't think the Iranians want that. I don't think the Americans want that. But the notion of negotiating and shooting at the same time, which is drawn right out of the Putin-Russia-Ukraine playbook, should not be something that is going to surprise.
4: This is Forces News.
0: Russia is warning foreign citizens and diplomats in Ukraine to leave Kyiv, warning more attacks are to come after heavy bombardment over the weekend. The Ukrainian capital was hit by a missile and a barrage of drones, which killed 4 people and injured around 100 more. Peter Dickinson is an expert in Ukrainian current affairs. He says it shows Russia's under pressure.
8: Well, it's certainly an escalation in the rhetoric from Russia, and it's seen from Kyiv's perspective as very much a sign that Putin is afraid that he's losing this war. He's trying to escalate tensions. He's trying to escalate the intimidation tactics against Ukraine and against the international community here in Kyiv, the diplomatic community, because he's suffering certain setbacks on the front lines and also within Russia itself. In recent months, we've seen the Russian advance in Ukraine grind to a standstill. And in the last month and a half, since the beginning of April, Ukraine actually retaking more land than Russia was able to seize. So essentially, Russia losing ground on the front lines.
0: 3 people have been arrested on suspicion of murder after a shooting outside a bar in Sheffield. Police were called to 141 on West Street in the early hours of Monday, where they found the victim with serious injuries. She later died in hospital. Medical leaders have said social media is a bigger risk to the health of young people as smoking is. They've expressed their concerns to the government in a public consultation on how to protect children online. More than 70,000 people have contributed to the consultation so far, including tech companies and children's charities. And experts claim that a simple urine test for lung cancer could be available on the NHS within the next 5 years. Scientists funded by Cancer Research UK say the method can detect the disease months or even years before symptoms appear, giving patients access to treatment sooner.
5: This is Forces News.
0: Scotland's former First Minister Nicola Sturgeon's denied any knowledge of items her husband bought with £400,000 he embezzled from the SNP. Peter Murrell, the former CEO of the party, used the cash to pay for a range of luxury goods, including a motorhome. He pleaded guilty at the High Court yesterday and will be sentenced next month. Current First Minister John Swinney says it's a huge disappointment.
9: This is an admission of a terrible breach of trust and an overwhelming betrayal by the man entrusted to be the party's chief executive. Today, I share the overwhelming anger felt by SNP members.
0: Ex-SNP MP Joanna Cherry says there now needs to be a period of reflection by those in charge of the party.
2: I think until we get to the bottom of what was going on inside the SNP and why proper scrutiny was prevented, it'll be difficult for the party to move forward.
0: And Scottish political expert Brian Taylor says the shockwaves of this case will reverberate for a while.
10: The arguments that will go on politically in Scotland are between the SNP's opponents, for example, Labour saying it's inconceivable that Nicola Sturgeon knew nothing, the Tories saying her protestations of ignorance about her husband's criminal racket are preposterous. Against that, you have Ms Sturgeon saying herself that she knew nothing at all, she had no knowledge or suspicion whatever that he was using SNP funds for personal purposes. We've heard from the current First Minister, John Swinney, saying that the SNP is the victim in this case.
4: BFBS. Forces News.
0: The UK has experienced its hottest May Day ever, with temperatures forecast to rise even further later. It hit a record-breaking 34 degrees Celsius in the south of England yesterday, and the record-breaking temperatures are set to continue with an amber heat alert for parts of the Midlands and the south of England until Wednesday. Greg Dewhurst is a senior meteorologist at the Met Office.
3: Normally records are broken by less than a degree, a couple of points of a degree, but see the UK record beaten by a whole 2 degrees, and also the Wales record beaten by a whole 2 degrees. It's, you know, a good indication of climate change in action.
0: Brits headed to beaches and lidos over the bank holiday weekend, but not everyone at London's Blackheath Park was enjoying the sweltering conditions.
11: It's like being away, actually. It's like being abroad. Really nice. We're making the most of it. We're coming out for some food.
12: Oh, it's too hot for me, even though I'm from Hong Kong, but that is a different level, I think.
13: How are you enjoying this?
14: I don't like it at all.
15: That's why he's sitting there in the shade.
0: There are also concerns the rising heat could have wider impacts. Dr. Hannah Cloak is a hydrology professor at the University of Reading.
16: If we think about our crops, our farmers trying to grow those crops, they're really going to be struggling. They haven't had the water input they need, and this can really be a problem thinking about having that harvest later in the summer. There could be some really big problems with failed harvests.
4: Forces News Sports.
0: Basketball legend Michael Jordan and British golfer Tommy Fleetwood were among those to pay tribute to Pep Guardiola at the Manchester City manager's farewell party. The Spaniard announced last week he'll step down following 10 years in charge, leading the club to 20 trophies. Thousands of fans turned out for the open-top bus parade to celebrate the men's, women's and academy seasons before an event at the Co-op Live Arena. Top scorer in the Premier League, Erling Haaland, says they'll be ready to battle for more silverware.
17: It's been an up and down season, let's be honest and say this. Thank you for that. But again, we're going to try to keep pushing. We're going to try to keep fighting to win the biggest trophies that we can win.
0: Notts County are back in League One after 11 years away, thanks to a 3-0 win over Salford. They were 2-0 up at half-time of the League Two playoff final at Wembley. St Mirren will extend their 8-year stay in the Scottish Premiership thanks to a 2-1 aggregate win over Partick Thistle in the playoff final. Both teams will level at 1-1 going into the deciding leg in Paisley. In Forces football, the 2026 Army Challenge Cup final takes place tonight between 23 Para Engineer Regiment and 1 Royal Horse Artillery. John Knighton looks ahead to that game.
18: Tonight's 124th Army final pitches last season's cup winners. 23 Para Engineers have been finalists in 3 of the past 4 years against 1 RHA, appearing in their very first Challenge Cup final. Both teams have scored 17 goals en route to the final, including an 8-0 win for 23 Para Engineers in round 3 and a 6-3 victory for 1 RHA in their second round match. 23 Para Engineers will start as narrow favourites, especially with the likes of Army and UCAF standout player Callum Vincent in their lineup, but it promises to be a close battle. We've live coverage of the final direct from Wichita City FC on our Forces News YouTube channel. The match kicks off at 7 p.m. UK time.
0: England's women's cricketers going to the final series before next month's 2020 World Cup on the back of a 2-1 win over New Zealand. They eased to a 7-wicket victory, reaching their target of 81 with 37 balls to spare in the decider at Hove. The first of 3 T20s against India starts on Thursday at Chelmsford.
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0: The US military's carried out new strikes on southern Iran. The American military says the actions were taken in self-defence. Scotland's former First Minister Nicola Sturgeon's denied any knowledge of items her husband bought with £400,000 he embezzled from the SNP. And the UK's experienced its hottest ever day in May. That's the latest. I'm Siobhan Harris.

Bruno Mars, and I just might on BFBS. Good morning, Old Breakfast. David looking after things this morning. Before that, opening up the show, a bit of Pharrell Williams and Happy. How was your weekend? Was it a hot one, wherever you may have been in the forces world today, especially if you're back in the UK, everyone moaning it's too hot. It's, honestly, it doesn't stop raining. When it's hot, they moan. But snow, they everybody just moans. It's just never right, is it? Loads coming up on the show then today. We'll talk about it after the Shapeshifters. It's Lola's theme.

0: Shapeshifters and Lola's theme. Critical, what's going on weather-wise then around the world? Back in the UK, it's going to be another hot day today as well. If you're in Germany, you can expect 30 degrees. Oh, yeah. Same if you're in Shape and Brunsum. It's going to be another warm one for you today. Mostly sunny and breezy. Highs of about 17 if you're in Estonia on Ops today. And Middle East, well, you just know it's going to be a hot one, don't you? It's just hot every day.
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arrested developments and people every day. Weather for you in Bahrain today, it's going to be another hot one, 40 degrees for you. Fine overnight, about 25 being your low. That puts warm weather into context, doesn't it, really? You know, but hey, records being broken in England and Wales over the weekend. Still another one, hot one expected today. Did you catch the Formula One Grand Prix over the weekend? It was, interesting, it has to be said.

0: The US military has carried out fresh strikes on southern Iran. The American military says the actions were taken in self-defence. The UK has experienced its hottest May Day ever, with temperatures forecast to rise even further later. And medical leaders have said social media is as big a risk to the health of young people as smoking. Sport, and Pep Guardiola has said his final farewell to Manchester City as their men's, women's and academy teams paraded the silverware they won this season. Thousands of fans lined the streets to celebrate the Spaniards' achievements after he led the club to 20 trophies during his decade in charge. St Mirren have avoided relegation from the Scottish Premiership with a 2-1 aggregate win over Partick Thistle in their playoff final. The tie was level at 1-1 going into the deciding fixture in Paisley. St Mirren interim boss Craig McLeish is pleased for the fans and the players.
1: We're a club, we shouldn't be in this position. We were in it, we had to dig deep and get ourselves out of it. The game was the game. It's cagey, it's nervy, it was a game of mistakes. It was about who was going to capitalise on a moment. Thankfully, we did that.
0: Notts County sealed promotion to League One for the first time in 11 years with a 3-0 win over Salford. They scored twice in the first half of the League Two playoff final at Wembley. County boss Martin Patterson says his players did what they needed to do.
2: Not sympathy, but empathy goes to Salford. Great team, really competitive, beat us in the league twice. So we knew we had to work really hard, and I thought we were, from start to finish, excellent today.
0: In Forces football, the Army Challenge Cup final takes place tonight between 23 Para Engineer Regiment and 1 Royal Horse Artillery. England's women's cricketers go into their final series before next month's 2020 World Cup on the back of a 2-1 win over New Zealand. They ease to a 7-wicket win, reaching their target of 81 with 37 balls to spare in the decider at Hove. The first of three T20s against India starts on Thursday. That's the latest. I'm Siobhan Harris.
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That is Solo on BFBS. David on the Osprey Free Show said, did you catch Canadian Grand Prix over the weekend? Bit of drama. A few penalties being dished out as well this race. And some interesting DNFs on the race as well. But Kimi Antonelli did it again. Yeah, no messing. And Lewis Hamilton came in second place and Max Verstappen third. It was interesting further down the field as well. There was a bit of an issue between Antonelli. Tried to overtake Russell on the outside on turn one during the sprint. And they collided. Yeah, Toto wasn't happy, as you could expect. Apparently, Wolf did force a bit of a reprimand, Antonelli for it, apparently. But yeah, in other news from the Formula One, of course, it was interesting with regards to those that didn't finish. That was the interesting bit for me. Really, it was like, oh right, so whatever happened to all the others? DNFs, of course, for Sergio Perez. In Cadillac, the Fernando Alonso, Alexander Albon in the Wimbledons, Arvid Lindblad in Racing Bulls, and Lando Norris had a DNF as well as George Russell. Three Brits out of the six DNFing this week. And yeah, that's, I bet they weren't happy about that, were they? But here we go. Coming up on the show then today, we're going to be talking about the colour green. Just one of many points. First up though, Teddy Swims and Mr. Know-It-All on BFBS, almost 22.

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Certainly a sound of the summer, a bit of classic Roger Sanchez, and another chance on BFBS. So, I noticed something over the weekend, which I thought is, you know, when something catches your eye and you're just a bit like, is that real? Is that, you know? Well, turns out it was. Attention to detail was obviously on full force when I noticed this one. Influencers, right? They've started to trim their eyelashes. Sure. I'd heard, like, yeah, trimming eyelashes. I was like, you what? Why on earth would... And then I noticed, actually, people are doing it. Apparently, they do it to look more masculine. Yeah. Yeah, they've been blasted by obviously, scientists and stuff like that. Yeah, they say that the bizarre trend is nonsense, as the hair is vital to protect, you know, your peepers, really, you know. Right, so, yeah. A human has between 90 to 160 lashes on upper eyelids and about 75 to 80 on the lower ones, right? And they grow at a rate of between, like, 0.12 and 0.14 millimetres a day to help keep out dirt and stuff. But influencers are trimming them. Yeah, so they haven't got any. Well, yeah. How odd. But there we go. Zara Larsson featuring Pink Panther. It's Midnight Sun on BFBS.

Zara Larsson. Absolute tune, isn't it? It really is. So talking then on the programmes about the colour green today, if you're kind of thinking, why is he going with this one? Have you ever woke up in the middle of the night and just gone, I wonder what the most common colour of banknote across the world is? Do you know sometimes where you just like wake up with these kind of random thoughts, but was it just me that does that? Turns out green is the most common colour of banknote across the world, followed by yellow and grey. Yeah. The study of 1,383 banknotes from 150 currencies found that, yes, green. Also found politicians were featured most commonly, followed then by royalty and then writers.

Alex Warren and Joe Jonas burning down on BFBS. What's the next big sporting event? Well, it's French Open, isn't it? It's French Open time. We got underway this weekend. Coverage for that, of course, on BFBS. We've got that covered for you on your television. So if you are big into your tennis, don't worry about that. We've got you covered on the French Open. And then, of course, the next thing is the Premier League darts final and the UEFA Champions League final happening as well this month.

Still an amazing tune, Soul to Soul and Back to Life. So did you enjoy the Legend Takeover this weekend? I do hope you did. You know, we all love presenting it. Some absolute tunes all this weekend.

0: US forces in the Middle East say they've attacked missile launch sites in southern Iran, as well as boats attempting to lay mines. Iran said it had downed what it called a hostile stealth drone. Here's the BBC's North America correspondent, David Willis.
1: The US has attacked missile sites in southern Iran. According to US Central Command, a statement from them says that US forces conducted self-defense strikes in southern Iran today to protect our troops from threats posed by Iranian forces. The list is the target, but doesn't give any details of the attacks. And that statement concludes, US Central Command continues to defend our forces while using restraint during the ongoing ceasefire.
0: Russia's warning foreign citizens and diplomats in Ukraine to leave Kyiv, warning more attacks are to come after heavy bombardment over the weekend. The Ukrainian capital was hit by a missile and a barrage of drones, which killed four people and injured around 100 others. Peter Dickinson is an expert in Ukrainian current affairs. He says it shows Russia's under pressure.
2: There's certainly an escalation in the rhetoric from Russia, and it's seen from Kyiv's perspective as very much a sign that Putin is afraid that he's losing this war. He's trying to escalate tensions. He's trying to escalate the intimidation tactics against Ukraine and against the international community here in Kyiv, the diplomatic community, because he's suffering certain setbacks on the front lines.
0: Three people have been arrested on suspicion of murder after a shooting outside a bar in Sheffield. Police were called to 141 on West Street in the early hours of Monday, where they found the victim with serious injuries. She later died in hospital. Medical leaders have said social media is as big a risk to the health of young people as smoking is. They've expressed their concerns to the government in a public consultation on how to protect children online. More than 70,000 people have contributed to the consultation so far, including tech companies and children's charities. It's been the hottest day in May in recorded history, and it could be hotter today. The temperature hit 34.8 degrees in Heathrow yesterday. While a lot of us have been enjoying it, there are concerns the rising heat could have wider impacts. Dr. Hannah Cloak is a hydrology professor at the University of Reading.
3: If we think about our crops, our farmers trying to grow those crops, they're really going to be struggling. They haven't had the water input they need, and this can really be a problem thinking about having that harvest later in the summer. There could be some really big problems with failed harvests.
0: St Mirren are staying in the Scottish Premiership after a 2-1 aggregate win over Partick Thistle. They were level at 1-1, heading into the deciding leg of their playoff final at Paisley. And Notts County seal promotion to League One for the first time in 11 years with their 3-0 win over Salford. They scored twice in the first half of the League Two playoff final at Wembley. That's the latest. I'm Siobhan Harris.

Pink and Don't Let Me Get Me. Years and Years and Shine before that, opening up part two of the Breakfast Show this morning. Right, talking then about the Major Units Army Challenge Cup final. When's it happening? Today. Yeah, if you weren't aware, you're like, oh yeah, it is indeed happening today. Cup final, bit of a must-watch for Forces football fans as 2-3 Parachute Engineer Regiment aim to defend their title against 1 Reg Royal Horse Artillery. And, yeah, you can watch all the action live on BFBS, the Forces News YouTube channel. Also watch the live action on BFBS TV, on, of course, BFBS, but for serving personnel only. The kickoff today is at 18:45 UK time. Live action will be able on rewatch and on demand after the broadcast has ended on your TV system. So, and of course, online on the TV player. Now, last year, 2-3 Power Engineer Regiment won the cup with a 2-0 victory after extra time against 7 Parachute Regiment Royal Horse Artillery. So, yeah, it's now 1 Reg Royal Horse Artillery who we're going to be up against. 2-3 Parachute Power Engineers. So we're going to find out what's going to be happening later on today. All right. They will be playing at Winchester City Football Club ground today. So yeah, this year, the 124th edition of the Major Units Army Challenge Cup final. Bit of a prestigious football competition with teams affiliated with the Army, FA. And of course, they've been running since 1889, you know. Pretty impressive, isn't it, really? But you can catch that today on your BFBS television and online at 18:45 UK time.

Tommy Rickman, Million Dollar Baby. Remember to get yourself online, fill in the BFES survey for us if you've got a spare 5 minutes, all right? Could win yourself some online shopping vouchers and really help us know what it is you would like BFES to deliver in the future. Then we can kind of work on how to do that.

Madonna, Sabrina Carpenter, Bring Your Love. Madonna. Looking at, if you're in Germany, we're going to be saying goodbye to you shortly. Curtis in looking after things for you on your breakfast show. But that multi-sport activity week with the Leeds Rhinos coaches is going to be happening 27th to the 31st of July. It's open now to book. Spaces are available. And it's going to be happening at the Sports Pavilion, weather dependent as well, from 9 till 3 each day during that week. Of course, getting ready for some holidays already, aren't we? I know, it's just mad, isn't it? If you are interested in that, though, find out more online. Get yourself on the St. Largo Garrison Community Facebook page. Find out everything you need to know about that multi-sport activity week with the Leeds Rhinos coaches, all right? 27th to the 31st of July.

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It's Royal Blood. That is Honey Brains on BFBS. Right, slight change. It is going to be Jaden looking after things for the breakfast show for you in Germany. Yeah. Yeah. I had this little notification. Please read.

0: party. The Spaniard announced last week he'll step down following 10 years in charge, leading the club to 20 trophies. Thousands of fans turned out for the open-top bus parade to celebrate the men's, women's and academy's seasons before an event at the Co-op Live Arena. St Mirren will extend their 8-year stay at the Scottish Premiership thanks to a 2-1 aggregate win over Partick Thistle in the playoff final. Both teams were level at 1-1 going into the deciding leg in Paisley. Notts County boss Martin Patterson has admitted he hadn't made any preparations for next season ahead of the League Two playoffs. They'll be back in the third tier for the first time since 2015, thanks to a 3-0 win over Salford at Wembley. He says his focus was on their last three games.
1: I was very conscious, don't start looking too far ahead. I respect the teams in the playoffs were excellent. Salford, Chesterfield, Grimsby, nightmare teams to play against. So no, I've done no planning.
0: In Forces football, the 2026 Army Challenge Cup final takes place tonight between 23 Para Engineer Regiment and 1 Royal Horse Artillery. And England's women's cricketers go into their final series before next month's 2020 World Cup on the back of a 2-1 win over New Zealand. They ease to a 7-wicket victory, reaching their target of 81 with 37 balls to spare in the decider at Hove. And that's the latest. I'm Sue Sharp.

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and the man on BFBS. Say goodbye to Germany then. Gibraltar is going to be disappearing next. A reminder, if you are in Gibraltar, that Commander British Forces presents a charity concert. It's happening on the 12th of June at 8 p.m. at St. Michael's Cave. An amazing venue if you've never seen a show there. The Crossed Sword Pipes and Drums, the Royal Gibraltar Regiment Band and Corps of Drums, the Gibraltar Military Wives Choir will all be performing. And if you are interested in going along to that, tickets are available.

another featuring 54 Ultra, and that is Talk to You. You know when you lose something and then you convince yourself it's like gone forever? Have you ever done that? Well, a family in Cornwall has just had the ultimate plot twist, apparently, with something similar to that. Apparently, their tortoise, Scuttle, disappeared 8 months ago, right? Now it's just been found just over 300 yards away in a field next door. You know, yeah, like she's been like the world's slowest adventure. Honestly, 300 yards in 8 months. The neighbour spotted her totally fine and she's now back at home with her fellow tortoise, Pickford. The owner reckons that Scuttle must have climbed a hedge to escape. Honestly, tortoise are escape artists. I'm telling you, I used to have one called Priscilla, right? And she would get everywhere. She's quick as well. She just used to think that when she came into the house, because she would just walk in from outside, look to go bop, bop, bop, bop, bop, bop, bop, around the sitting room, decide to go to the toilet, and then go bop, bop, bop, bop, bop, back out the house again. Every single day. I don't know what was wrong with her. It's almost like she was like upset that it didn't feed her well or anything like that. But yeah, every day without fail, tortoise go to the toilet in the lounge.

Damien Rice and Cannonball. Still a tune, you know. I just found out something that's blown my mind a bit. Well, it's a couple of things I've done. One, yesterday I got sent an article about running and walking and that kind of stuff like that and fitness. And yeah, that just completely changed the way I look at it now. You know, because, you know, I'm going to admit I might have packed on a little timber. Maybe a lot of timber. But, you know, I've just read this article yesterday that goes, look, son, everything that you believe has been wrong. You need to do this now. So this is another one of those. Did you know, apparently, the most popular bedroom colour is red? Yeah. But yeah, apparently, yeah. Loads of people say it's their top choice, apparently. I mean, I don't know if it means confidence or if they just really like bold walls, but fair play. Or unless, of course, they've seen 50 Shades once or twice. I don't know. You know. Right behind that, though, was pink bedrooms, then light green, dark green, and purple. Unless, of course, you live in AmeriQuarter, then you just get Magnolia, you know, and you learn to rock it. You know, it's Magnolia's Magnolia, kind of like, you know. Just kind of goes, doesn't it, really? Right, got to say goodbye to Gibraltar. You're off.

0: The US military says it's launched new strikes on southern Iran, targeting Iranian missile sites and boats attempting to place mines. US Central Command says the strikes were taken in self-defense and were designed to protect our troops from threats posed by Iranian forces. More from John Adderley.
1: US Central Command spokesman Captain Tim Hawkins says the strikes targeted an area near Bandar Abbas, a southern port city and home of an Iranian naval base that sits on the Strait of Hormuz. He says the US military continues to defend our forces while using restraint during the ongoing ceasefire. Iranian Foreign Ministry spokesman Esmail Bakr says some progress has been made in peace talks with the US, but a deal to end the conflict is not imminent.
0: The Israeli military says it's begun a wave of strikes across Lebanon following an announcement by Prime Minister Benjamin Netanyahu that his country will intensify its attacks on Hezbollah. The Israeli Defense Forces say it had launched strikes against Hezbollah in the Bekaa Valley in the east of Lebanon and other parts of the country. Hezbollah says it retaliated by carrying out 22 drone and rocket attacks, and that its targets included Israeli soldiers, tanks, barracks and buildings. BBC correspondent Emil Nader is in Jerusalem.
2: Israel was already heavily hitting Lebanon, but its attacks were mostly confined to the south of the country. Now Prime Minister Benjamin Netanyahu's orders to intensify striking Hezbollah, and this comes as the ongoing US-Iran ceasefire negotiations continuing, and Iran insists that it should include a ceasefire on all fronts, which is something that the Israeli government is against, saying that it wants to continue its attacks against Hezbollah and that the armed group should be dismantled and disarmed.
0: Russia is warning foreign citizens and diplomats in Ukraine to leave Kyiv, warning more attacks are expected after heavy bombardment over the weekend. The Ukrainian capital was hit by a missile and a barrage of drones, which killed four people and injured around 100 others. Peter Dickinson is an expert in Ukrainian current affairs. He says it shows Russia is under pressure.
3: It's certainly an escalation in the rhetoric from Russia, and is seen from Kyiv's perspective as very much a sign that Putin is afraid that he's losing this war. He's trying to escalate tensions, he's trying to escalate the intimidation tactics against Ukraine and against the international community here in Kyiv.
0: Senior doctors are warning social media use ranks as high as smoking as a threat to young people's health. The Academy of Medical Royal Colleges says doctors should routinely ask about screen time and social media use when seeing younger patients. Technology Secretary Liz Kendall says new curbs on social media for under 16s would be brought in by the end of the year as a consultation on the issue ends today. And forecasters are warning temperatures could hit 35 degrees Celsius in the UK today as record-breaking heatwave continues. The highest temperatures are expected in southeast England. The UK recorded its all-time highest May temperature yesterday as it topped 34.8 Celsius in London. That's the latest. I'm Sue Sharp.

Milky with More Grab there, just the way you asked. Nice little remix, isn't it? Eddie Goulding before that and Burn opening up three. Part three, third and final part of the show today. Coming up, we are going to be talking Emily in Paris next. First up, Primal Scream. And we're moving on up.

moving on up. So Netflix then has confirmed the sixth series of Emily in Paris will be the last, apparently. Filming's already started in Greece. And, Lily Collins has said that the final season is going to wrap up Emily's whole adventure. So there we go. That's what you've got. Are you kind of like, are you all over that at the moment? That Emily's, but I'll be honest, I haven't seen a single episode. Not a single one. I know people have gone mad for it, but yeah, there's no release date yet, but it is expected later this year.

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Did you capture it?

0: final happening 18:45 UK time. It is, of course, the 2-3 Para Engineer Regiment won the Cup 2-0 last year, are defending their title this time against One Regiment Royal Horse Artillery. 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
5: Oh, let's go!
1: 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Yes. Oh. The Forces Station.
5: Come on!
6: Yeah, we can keep on dancing.
1: Back to the music.

tune. Absolutely love it. You don't want to know. Ray, where is my husband? Got to say goodbye to the UK, UK bases. Your breakfast show is about to kick off for you today, and it's probably going to be another hot and sticky day in the UK today. Also, of course, National DAB Plus breakfast show with Dan and Cammy about to get underway as well. So whatever you're going to be doing in the UK, have yourself a good one. I will catch up with you again tomorrow, I promise. All right, I will be here bright and early. 3 o'clock this morning I got up with a cat licking my head. That was a first, I have to say. It's not even my cat.

US forces in the Middle East say they've attacked missile launch sites in southern Iran, as well as boats attempting to lay mines. It comes as the Israeli Prime Minister says Israel will intensify strikes against Hezbollah in Lebanon. Russia is warning foreign citizens and diplomats in Ukraine to leave Kyiv, warning of more attacks after the weekend's intense bombardment. And the UK has experienced its hottest May day ever, with temperatures forecast to rise even further later. St Mirren have avoided relegation from the Scottish Premiership with a 2-1 aggregate win over Partick Thistle in their playoff final. The tie was level at 1-1.

his achievements after he led the club to 20 trophies during his decade in charge. In Forces football, the 2026 Army Challenge Cup final takes place tonight between 23 Para Engineer Regiment and 1 Royal Horse Artillery. And England's women's cricketers go into their final series before next month's 2020 World Cup on the back of a 2-1 win over New Zealand. They eased with a 7-wicket victory, reaching their target of 81 with 37 balls to spare in the decider at Hove. And that's the latest. I'm Sue Sharp.

JLS and Everybody in Love. It's almost time for me to wrap the show up, you know. 25 minutes to go and then we're done. So before we do disappear, I thought we would discuss what men, okay, really value in women. You know, kind of what they look for and that kind of stuff like that, all right? Here we go. Now, this is just what men value most in women, all right? If you've ever wondered, like, you know, what do guys really, really want, all right? Yeah. Now, apparently, men are most interested in honest, confident women with an appetite for fun. Yeah. That's according to relationship coaches, apparently, like that, yeah? Honesty was named the personality trait men valued the most, followed then by confidence and playfulness. Okay, they were the top three big things, really, yeah? I mean, loyalty and trustworthiness rounded up the top five, but, you know, they are the big ones. Now, when it comes to looks, all right, most men value women's eyes. It's the eyes that do it for us, yeah?

0: Smile came second. And the buttocks. Yes, the buttocks came third.
1: Yes.
0: Followed by the lalas and then your legs. Yeah. That's what made up the top five of the things that men value the most. But yeah, it's your eyes, ladies. That's what they like, you know. Your eyes and your smile.

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1: 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Back to the music.

Billie Eilish and Birds of a Feather. So World Cup then, around the corner. Remember, we've got you covered here on BFBS, all the games. We'll have them up on the BFBS TV without it. Of course, make sure you download the BFBS TV player if you haven't got it on your mobile already, all right? Get that one squared away. I was looking at some of the Three Lions kind of facts, you know, facts behind the song. I mean, I played it a million times, of course, but not being interested in football, haven't really paid much attention to it. But yeah, there's certain lyrics in the song that reflect a certain points in the World Cups around the world, you know, when it's happened and stuff. But and still, it just didn't interest me whatsoever. But yeah, it's now 60 years of hurt for some.

0: Deanna Spyro. That is Material Lover. Did you know they've linked what you drink, okay, to whether you're funny or not? There's a link, apparently. We're going to be talking about that after Date featuring Thames and Rain Dance.
1: Let's get the party started. See you at the bar, you was hardly talking. That's when I knew that your heart was scarring. Friends to lovers need a part to star in. Like, wait, babe, let me.

Dave featuring Thames, Rain Dance. Brown eyes. 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Yeah. Well, that's what they reckon. All right. Yeah, they reckon tea drinkers are the funniest people in the UK, apparently, yeah? If you drink a cup of tea. Yeah. Fans are just a bog standard milky brew. That's it. Keeping it simple. Are more amusing, they reckon, than those who prefer coffee, herbal teas, juice, and fizzy pop. That's what a poll has discovered at the moment, yeah? So, yeah, just a regular bog standard cup of tea. Yeah, I mean, yeah. No, this Earl Grey malarkey or herbal teas. No, just a bog standard milky cup of tea. You're more funny than everyone else, apparently. People who drink sparkling water are the least funny, apparently. That's what they found. Yeah. I could believe that, really.

Major Units Army Challenge Cup final happening at 18:45 UK time kickoff, where you can see one Reg Royal Artillery taking on 2-3 Parachute Engineer Regiment for that big title. Of course, 2-3 are, of course, well, they're defending it. They won it last year. And let's see if they can hold on to that, or if one regiment, Royal Horse Artillery, can take that away. We will find out. Whatever you're doing for the rest of your day, have a good one. If you're in Brunei, you're going to head off doing things on your afternoon show. Elsewhere, Cam and Danny up next.

0: The U.S. military launches fresh strikes on Iran.
1: The notion of negotiating and shooting at the same time, which is drawn right out of the Putin-Russia-Ukraine playbook, should not be something that is going to surprise.
0: Leading doctors compare the harms of social media to smoking for young people.
2: I think one of the things that I find problematic about a ban is that it seems to postpone the problem.
0: And as the mercury continues to rise, it's a Marmite moment for the U.K.
3: It's like being away, actually. It's like being abroad.
4: How are you enjoying this?
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6: This is Forces News with Sue Sharp.
0: The US military says it's launched new strikes on southern Iran, targeting Iranian missile sites and boats attempting to place mines. US Central Command says the strikes were taken in self-defense and were designed to protect our troops from threats posed by Iranian forces. His BBC correspondent in Washington, David Willis.
7: A statement from US Central Command said the strikes were carried out to protect troops in the region from threats posed by Iranian forces. The developments come at a delicate time diplomatically, with a fragile ceasefire in place and negotiations to end the conflict currently underway in Qatar. Meanwhile, a spokesman for Iran's foreign ministry has refuted claims by the Trump administration that the two sides are close to reaching an agreement, saying progress had been made, but adding that an end to the conflict was not imminent.
0: Middle East analyst Aaron David Miller says it's unclear whether these latest attacks will jeopardize peace talks.
1: It's hard to know whether this headline is going to be a trend line. That is to say that we're on the verge, on the cusp of returning to a major confrontation. I don't think the Iranians want that. I don't think the Americans want that. But the notion of negotiating and shooting at the same time, which is drawn right out of the Putin-Russia-Ukraine playbook, should not be something that is going to surprise.
0: U.S. peace negotiations could be jeopardized by Israeli action in Lebanon. The Israeli military says it's carried out a wave of strikes against Hezbollah across Lebanon. Hezbollah says it retaliated by carrying out 22 drone and rocket attacks targeting Israeli soldiers, tanks, barracks and buildings. Middle East expert Murray Herbace says it shows the supposed ceasefire isn't a reality.
8: The ceasefire has never been fully implemented, and Israel has been bombing Lebanon continuously on a daily basis. So I'm not really surprised that we have ongoing strikes, and my guess is that we're going to be heading toward even more violence in the region.
6: This is Forces News.
0: Russia's warning foreign citizens and diplomats in Ukraine to leave Kyiv, warning more attacks are to come after heavy bombardment over the weekend. The Ukrainian capital was hit by a missile and a barrage of drones, which killed four people and injured around 100 others. Peter Dickinson is an expert in Ukrainian current affairs. He says it shows Russia is under pressure.
9: Well, it's certainly an escalation in the rhetoric from Russia, and it's seen from Kyiv's perspective as very much a sign that Putin is afraid that he's losing this war. He's trying to escalate tensions, he's trying to escalate the intimidation tactics against Ukraine and against the international community here in Kyiv, the diplomatic community, because he's suffering certain setbacks on the front lines and also within Russia itself. In recent months, we've seen the Russian advance in Ukraine grind to a standstill. And in the last month and a half, since the beginning of April, Ukraine actually retaking more land than Russia was able to seize. So essentially, Russia losing ground on the front lines.
6: Forces News. This is BFBS.
0: Scotland's former First Minister, Nicola Sturgeon, denied any knowledge of items her husband bought with £400,000 he embezzled from the SNP. Peter Murrell, the former CEO of the party, used the money to pay for a range of luxury goods, including a motorhome. He pleaded guilty at the High Court yesterday and will be sentenced next month. Current First Minister John Swinney says it's a huge disappointment.
10: This is an admission of a terrible breach of trust and an overwhelming betrayal by the man entrusted to be the party's chief executive. Today, I share the overwhelming anger felt by SNP members.
0: Jazz great Sonny Rollins has died at the age of 95. He played alongside other huge names, including Charlie Parker, Thelonious Monk and John Coltrane.
11: This is the spiritual music that we're doing out here. That's keeping the world together. This is what we call jazz. That's keeping this world in equilibrium. Jazz.
0: And Ferrari has unveiled its first ever fully electric vehicle. The four-door Luce is the first model the company has ever produced with five seats and would be priced at £475,000.
6: This is Forces News.
0: Medical leaders have said social media is as big a risk to the health of young people as smoking. They've expressed their concerns to the government in a public consultation on how to protect children online. More than 70,000 people have contributed to the consultation so far, including tech companies and children's charities. Here's BBC Health editor Hugh Pym.
4: The Academy of Medical Royal Colleges says any decision about banning social media for under-16s would be up to the government. But its submission explains that the profession's concerns about the health impact of unfettered exposure to tech and devices on children and young people rank alongside smoking. It says there's an overwhelming consensus that excessive screen time is harmful. A government spokesperson said the intention of the widespread consultation was to get the balance right and protect young people from harm.
0: The 12-week online safety consultation closes today with an Australia-style ban for youngsters among the considerations. Last month, the government announced age or functionality limits will be introduced regardless of that outcome. Psychologist and professor Sander van der Linde shared his thoughts.
2: Instead of a ban, I think we should take a nuanced approach. The first is invest in digital literacy education. I think one of the things that I find problematic about a ban is that it seems to postpone a problem.
6: BFBS. Forces News.
0: The UK's experienced its hottest May day ever, with temperatures forecast to rise even further. It hit a record-breaking 34 degrees Celsius in the south of England yesterday, and there's more to come with an amber heat alert for parts of the Midlands and south of England until Wednesday. Greg Dewhurst is a senior meteorologist at the Met Office.
5: Normally records are broken by less than a degree, a couple of points of a degree, but see the UK record beaten by a whole 2 degrees, and also the Wales record beaten by a whole 2 degrees. It's, you know, a good indication of climate change in action.
0: The heat proved to be a bit of a Marmite topic on the streets of southeast London.
3: It's like being away, actually. It's like being abroad. Really nice. We're making the most of it. We're coming out for some food.
12: Oh, it's too hot for me, even though I'm from Hong Kong, but that is a different level, I think.
13: How are you enjoying this?
14: I'm not. Don't like it at all.
15: I don't like it. That's why you're sitting there in the shade.
0: There are also concerns the rising heat could have wider impacts. Dr. Hannah Cloakes, a hydrology professor at the University of Reading.
16: If we think about our crops, our farmers trying to grow those crops, they're really going to be struggling. They haven't had the water input they need, and this can really be a problem thinking about having that harvest later in the summer. There could be some real, really big problems with failed harvests.
6: Forces News Sports.
0: Pep Guardiola has bid an emotional final farewell to Manchester City.
17: Thank you so much. I don't have enough gratitude. And always I will have the rest of my life something on my heart. Thank you so much.
0: Thousands of fans gathered in the city yesterday to celebrate the Spaniard's legacy at the football club. Basketball legend Michael Jordan was just one of the star names to pay tribute to Guardiola, who led the club to 20 trophies during his 10 years in Manchester. Notts County are back in League One after 11 years away, thanks to a 3-0 win over Salford. St Mirren will extend their 8-year stay in the Scottish Premiership, thanks to a 2-1 aggregate win over Partick Thistle in the playoff final. In Forces football, the 2026 Army Challenge Cup final takes place tonight between 23 Para Engineer Regiment and 1 Royal Horse Artillery. John Knighton looks ahead.
18: Both teams have scored 17 goals en route to the final, including an 8-0 win for 23 Para Engineers in round 3 and a 6-3 victory for 1 RHA in their second round match. 23 Para Engineers will start as narrow favourites, especially with the likes of Army and UCAF standout player Callum Vincent in their lineup, but it promises to be a close battle. We've live coverage of the final direct from Winchester City FC on our Forces News YouTube channel. The match kicks off at 7 p.m. UK time.
0: England's women's cricketers go into their final series before next month's 2020 World Cup on the back of a 2-1 win over New Zealand. They ease to a 7-wicket victory in the decider in Hove. The first of 3 T20s against India starts on Thursday at Chelmsford. And Katie Bolter has set up a second round encounter with Austrian 28th seed Anastasia Potapova at the French Open tennis after getting past American Akasha Arobo at Roland Garros.
6: Forces News
0: headlines. US military said it acted in self-defense after targeting Iranian missile sites and boats attempting to place mines. The Israeli military says it's carried out a wave of strikes against Hezbollah across Lebanon. Leading medics say social media use ranks as high as smoking as a threat to young people's health. And the UK's experienced its hottest ever day in May, with temperatures forecast to rise even further today. And that's the latest. I'm Sue Sharp.

0: That's Little Mix and Black Magic on VFBS, the Forces Station. Hope you had a nice long weekend. You're on with Cam and Danny.
1: And we are in headline deadline territory now, where Danny found the following story in the paper and we're asking for your creativity to come up with a decent headline for it, please.
0: Taxpayers have stumped up to £830,000 for a three-year study into the behaviour of randy fruit flies. Oxford Uni scientists are looking at how visual cues affect the creature's arousal.
1: Okay. And the paper went with the headline.
0: 800K fly sex study.
1: Okay.
0: We could definitely beat it.
1: You came up with?
0: I came up with two. I came up with 50 Shades of Fruit Fly, which I think is probably my favourite. The next one looks good, but doesn't sound very good. What's Love Maggot to Do With It?
1: If you say maggot it. To do with yes, yeah. Very good.
0: So instead of what's love got, it's what's love maggot to do with it.
1: like that. I've come up with fly down with me and let's get fruity.
0: Nice.
1: Thanks very much.
0: I think our stew is in the lead though at the moment.
1: Go on.
0: All the girls say I'm pretty fly for a fruit fly.
1: I was gonna give out the email address. There's no point. I mean, if you think you can compete with that, give it a go. Give it the old college try. Breakfast at bfbs.com.

0: 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This is Cam and Danny. Good morning.
1: Good morning.
0: Welcome to Tuesday. It feels like a Monday, but it's a Tuesday. A brand new top five is on the horizon as we get ready to launch.

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0: Sonny Federa and Think About Us. You're listening to BFBS, the Forces Station. You're on with Cam and Danny. This week's top five is quite cute.
1: I think it is quite cute. Go on. What is it?
0: This week's top five. If you could, if your pet could speak, what would you ask it?
1: One question.
0: Oh, it, no, I've got two.
1: It could, no, you could ask one question. Okay. What would that question be?
0: What's your first memory of me?
1: Hey, I like that. Yeah. Breakfast at bfbs.com if you would like to contribute. On a train.

0: American forces in the Middle East say they've attacked missile launch sites in southern Iran, as well as boats attempting to lay mines. US Central Command says it acted in self-defense. Russia's warning foreign citizens and diplomats in Ukraine to leave Kyiv, warning more attacks are to come after heavy bombardment over the weekend. And medical leaders have likened the dangers of social media to smoking in a consultation on restrictions for children, which closes today. Basketball legend Michael Jordan and British golfer Tommy Fleetwood were among those paying tribute to Pep Guardiola at the Manchester City manager's farewell party. Thousands of fans turned out for an open-top bus parade to celebrate the men's, women's and academy's achievements this season. Top scorer in the Premier League, Erling Haaland, told the crowd they'll be ready to battle for more silverware.
1: It's been an up and down season, let's be honest and say this. Thank you for that. But again, we're going to try to keep pushing. We're going to try to keep fighting to win the biggest trophies that we can win.
0: St Mirren have avoided relegation from the Scottish Premiership with a 2-1 aggregate win over Partick Thistle in their playoff final. The tie was level at 1-1 going into the deciding fixture in Paisley. Notts County are back in League One after 11 years away, thanks to a 3-0 win over Salford in the League Two playoff final at Wembley. World tennis number one Jannik Sinner begins his quest to complete a career Grand Slam when he takes on Clermont-en-Tabor.

0: Sam and Danny at BFBS, the Forces Station. A brand new week is upon us, and it's a nice and short one, too. Morning.
1: Well, as long as you didn't work yesterday.
0: Well, there is that. Headline deadline today.
1: Yeah, so we found a story in the paper. We're asking you to beat its headline, and we definitely have. Taxpayers have stumped up £830,000 for a three-year study into the behaviour of randy fruit flies. Oxford Uni scientists are looking at how visual cues affect the creature's arousal. And the paper's headline is just 800k fly sex study.
0: What the what?
1: Exactly.
0: Stu's is just the best one, though, isn't it?
1: I think it is. No one's beaten his yet, sorry. Greg R's been on with, why so randy? I don't give a fruit flying care in the world.
0: Greg R.
1: Yeah.
0: Not his best work, is it?
1: No.
0: All right.
1: No. Sorry, Greg. Gemma's been on with Love Bugged. Short and sweet.
0: Yeah.
1: I like it. Creepy Crawly Chemistry from Luke.
0: Mm-hmm.
1: Flirt Flies from Emma.
0: Okay.
1: I like that. Oh, a lot of okays from you today.
0: Yeah, no, I'm taking it all in. Taking it all in, which is what one fruit fly said to another.
1: Okay. And Stu's been on with, all the girls say I'm pretty fly for a fruit fly.
0: That's awesome.
1: It's very, very good.
0: Breakfast at bfbs.com. If you can come up with a decent headline for that story by the deadline of 10 to.

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0: Wedding on BFBS, the Forces Station. Good morning, you're on with Cam and Danny.
1: Yes, you are. Welcome to Tuesday. In the League Two playoffs final yesterday, Notts County beat Salford City 3-0, which means Notts County get League One football next season. In Forces Sport today, Papa and Fifi send hugs as it's day one of the Army Equestrian Championships in Colville, and it's the Army Football Challenge Cup in Winchester today. 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
0: Didn't you mention something about Spurs to me this morning?
1: I did.
0: When was that?
1: That was Sunday.
0: And what happened?
1: They won. And that means that they stayed up.
0: Yay!
1: Yay! Yay!
0: Yay!
1: Yay is right, yeah.
0: Just thinking of you, trying to get on board with the ball of foot.
1: Yeah, it was very stressful, but they did it. And it wasn't a pretty game.
0: Oh, was it not?
1: No. I don't know why I look forward. I get absolutely gutted at the end of season, and then I spend all of sort of June and July looking forward to season starting back up again.
0: Are you looking forward to the World Cup though?
1: I am.
0: Yeah, I'm looking forward to that.
1: Yeah.
0: See, now that I can watch.
1: What do you reckon of Tuchel's team? Do you reckon that we stand a chance?
0: I don't know.
1: I wasn't sure whether you would or not.
0: Flip a coin.
1: Okay, I think he's chosen quite a good team, to be fair. Hey, you know how we're flipping and flopping all over the place with various different topics?
0: I don't know, that was all pretty sporty.
1: Yeah, I've thought about if I could ask one question to me dog, I've thought about what it would be.
0: Right, so this week's top five, we're asking you, if your pet could speak, what would you ask it?
1: Yeah, if you could speak, to answer one question. You could only ever ask it one question.
0: Oh, it's
1: question.
0: Very genie all of a
1: yeah.
0: sudden.
1: Yeah. I think I would ask whether it ever forgave me for being detached overseas.
0: Oh, see, I can't ask my doggo that because I got him overseas.
1: You did get yours overseas. Breakfast at bfbs.com if you want to contribute to this week's top five. If you could, you could ask your animal, your pet, one question. What would that question be?
0: How much do you love me?

0: Forces Station, good morning and welcome to a particularly gorgeous Tuesday, certainly here in the UK anyway, as we come to you live from BFBS HQ in the UK.
1: Ain't it warm though?
0: Ain't it warm? There's warm and there's warm. Right, headline today.
1: Yeah, so we found a story in the paper. We've beaten the headline. Well done, you. Taxpayers have stumped up £830,000 for a three-year study into the behaviour of randy fruit flies. Oxford uni scientists are looking at how visual cues affect the creature's arousal.
0: Sounds like money well spent, really. The paper went with the headline.
1: 800K fly sex study, but we've definitely beaten it. Emma's been on with flirt flies. Luke's been on with creepy crawly chemistry. We've had love bugged from Gemma. Greg R. went with why so randy? I don't give a fruit flying care in the world. But no one's beaten Stew's with which, all the girls say I'm pretty fly for a fruit fly.
0: Which we absolutely love. Stew, you go in today with your head held high as headline deadline winner.

0: The US military says it's launched new strikes on southern Iran, targeting Iranian missile sites and boats attempting to place mines. US Central Command says the strikes were taken in self-defense and were designed to protect our troops from threats posed by Iranian forces. More from John Adderley.
1: US Central Command spokesman Captain Tim Hawkins says the strikes targeted an area near Bandar Abbas, a southern port city and home of an Iranian naval base that sits on the Strait of Hormuz. He says the US military continues to defend our forces while using restraint during the ongoing ceasefire. Iranian Foreign Ministry spokesman Esmail Bakr says some progress has been made in peace talks with the US, but a deal to end the conflict is not imminent.
0: The Israeli military says it's begun a wave of strikes across Lebanon following an announcement by Prime Minister Benjamin Netanyahu that his country will intensify its attacks on Hezbollah. Hezbollah says it retaliated by carrying out 22 drone and rocket attacks and that its targets included Israeli soldiers, tanks, barracks and buildings. The BBC's Lucy Williams says the timing is interesting.
2: The US is currently negotiating the terms of a potential ceasefire deal with Iran, and any Israeli escalation in Lebanon could certainly complicate those negotiations. But it could also signal that Israel has been given a window to press ahead in Lebanon and that it may shortly find itself under pressure to limit its attacks.
0: Russia has threatened to launch a fresh wave of systematic strikes against Kyiv days after carrying out one of its largest attacks on the Ukrainian capital since the start of the war. Russia's foreign ministry said in a statement that the new strikes will target decision-making centres and command posts alongside drone manufacturing facilities. Moscow's call for foreign nationals and diplomats to leave Kyiv. Ukraine said Russia's threats are nothing short of shameless blackmail and urged allies to increase pressure on Moscow. Senior doctors are warning social media use ranks as high as smoking as a threat to young people's health. The Academy of Medical Royal Colleges says doctors should routinely ask about screen time and social media use when seeing younger patients. Technology Secretary Liz Kendall says new curbs on social media for under-16s will be brought in by the end of the year as a consultation on the issue ends today. South Korean band BTS saw off competition from Taylor Swift, Sabrina Carpenter and Harry Styles to be named Artist of the Year at the American Music Awards. They're back performing after mandatory military service.
3: Thank you. It's an honor to have this precious award once again after everybody done their military service. Our biggest thanks and gratitude, as always, goes to the armies all over the world.
0: And the record for the highest minimum temperature for May was broken overnight. It didn't drop below 21.3 degrees in Kenley Airport in South London, meaning it meets Met Office criteria for a tropical night. Parts of the country could see highs of 36 today. That's the latest. I'm Sue Sharp.

0: The Script and Will I Am. That is Hall of Fame on BFBS, the Forces Station. Good morning. You're on with Cam and Danny.
1: Yes, you are. And it is time for the return of what we call Operation Occupation Alteration, where we've noticed that in this ever-changing world, and I thought we'd go for this music today because we've got a lovely little heat wave across the UK. Basically people are stopping what they're famous for and they're going into other businesses to make money, but their businesses all rhyme, very much like my rather splendid co-presenter has trademarked that exercise which combines a squat, plank, push-up into a star jump. But what would she call it?
0: Yeah, what would I call it, Kevin?
1: Oh, that was Danny G's burpees.
0: Of course, yeah. That's the one.
1: Yeah.
0: Yes. See, I'm sorry, I've got so many businesses under my belt at the moment.
1: Quite a shrewd move, that one.
0: Also, with this tune on, I ain't listening.
1: No, okay,
0: it's groovy, baby. Yes. We like a bit of groove. What about you, though, I heard? Aren't you doing... you're making, like, copies of that band that was fronted by George Michael.
1: Oh, yeah, Cam's Whams.
0: Yeah, how's that going?
1: It's going really well, actually.
0: Yeah,
1: good. Yeah, I was going to say you'd be surprised, but you wouldn't be surprised. They were a national treasure, don't you know? So, no, that's going really well. But, you know, outside of you and me, you know the British actor from Pirates of the Caribbean and Lord of the Rings who was going out with Katy Perry for a long time? Well, he's selling those internal organs in which you grow a baby in.
0: Oh, dear.
1: I know, right?
0: That got heavy quite quick.
1: Yeah, well, he's obviously spotted a gap in the market and he's taking full advantage of that. So what would he call his business, knowing the whole time that it would have to rhyme? Breakfast at bfbs.com if you think you know. This is Bella Kay. I love it, I love it, I love it.

0: Cam and Danny at BFBS, the Forces Station with Bella Kay. I love it, I love it, I love it. We are currently playing Operation Occupation Alteration.
1: Ooh, for short. Would you like to recap yours?
0: Yes, I will. It's basically the
1: sassy
0: British actor from Pirates of the Caribbean and Lord of the Rings, the one who used to go out with Katy Perry. He's gone into selling those internal organs in which you grow a baby in. But what would he call his business?
1: It's got a rhyme.
0: Well, that much we know.
1: Yeah, breakfast at bfbs.com if you can help us out. And whilst you're there, right, strap in. You ready for this one?
0: All right, here we go. I'm comfortable.
1: You know, it's going to take a sec. You know the rock singer who did that tune, Beautiful People, Sweet Dreams, and the new stuff, which was actually a Matrix song? Done a lot of covers. A lot of covers.
0: Right.
1: Famous for it. He's actually famously known for wearing makeup, a lot of makeup, looking like Kiss almost. But
0: right.
1: Like a really heavy metal Kiss.
0: Yeah.
1: Yeah?
0: Young guy, though, isn't he? Is he? No.
1: Should we have this conversation on age? What do you consider young?
0: Okay, no. All right.
1: Well, I heard he's moving away from rock and he's investing in the comeback of the band that did the tune Mbop.
0: Okay.
1: If you know that band, the artist name might help you out a little bit.
0: Okay, right. If you think you know...
1: help a guy out, will
0: you? Yeah. It's breakfast at bfbs.com.

0: That's Paul Woolford and Amber Mark. It's heat, a lot of it. 34 is it the highs of today?
1: Yeah, baby.
2: Isn't it hot, though, in the UK?
1: Yeah.
2: I'm that friend. It's too hot.
1: Right. Do you want to recap your operation, occupation, alteration?
0: How many times? Because it's a little bit of a tricky one today. If you know, you know.
1: It's a hard one.
0: Well, we were talking about the rock singer who did that tune, Beautiful People, that one. Sweet Dreams and the new stuff, which was a Matrix song from the movie. Very good. He's famously known for like wearing a lot of makeup, kind of looking like he's the heavy metal Kiss, if you like. Well, he's moving away from rock and investing in the comeback of the band that did the tune Umbop. And if you remember that band's name, it'll help you get to the artist I'm talking about.
1: So, if you think you know, it's breakfast at bfbs.com. Bearing in mind, the whole time, it's got a rhyme, isn't it?
0: Yeah.
1: That's one of the major stipulations. Let's have a look. Online at forcesnews.com today. Coverage of how the RBL recognised 15 years since the Iraq War at the National Memorial Arboretum. There's a piece on how the Iraq War changed the modern battlefield and the UK's first wedge-tail airborne early warning aircraft has arrived at RAF Lossiemouth, which I still think sounds like a condition you get when your mouth feels like sandpaper because you're dehydrated.
0: I'm with you. Even this morning, reading up on Forces News, saw some more info about Dynamic Mongoose.
1: Oh, yeah.
0: It does sound like something out of a Disney movie.
1: No, it really does. I think we established that we should probably rename it Exercise... What was it? Crucial Cobra Killer?
0: Yes,
1: Crafty Cobra Killer.
0: Good.
1: Yeah, that's the one you want, isn't it?
0: A little bit more scary.
1: Online at forcesnews.com.

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0: 12 years old. Martin Garrix and Ed Sheeran, Repeat It, recorded 12 years ago and only just released.
1: It's good though.
0: It's chilled, not as chilled as this.
1: Nothing ever will be. Says Cam and Danny of BFBS, the Forces Station, and it's time to return to Operation Occupation Alteration, where we've noticed an increasing trend of people leaving what they're well known for in an effort to make money by way of other means. The one thing they've all got in common is that their businesses all rhyme.
0: Yeah, what was your query, Cammy?
1: Well, it was about the British actor from Pirates of the Caribbean and Lord of the Rings, the guy who used to go out with Katy Perry. Well, he's selling those internal organs in which you grow a baby. But what would he call his business?
0: Were you looking for Orlando Bloom's womb?
1: That'd be the one.
0: Right.
1: That'd be the one.
0: Yes.
1: All power to you, Orlando. And then you had a query yourself.
0: Yeah, we were talking about the rock singer who did that tune, Beautiful People, Sweet Dreams, and the new stuff, which was a Matrix song. He's known famously for wearing a lot of makeup, kind of looking like a heavy metal Kiss dude, right? Mm. Well, he's moving away from rock and investing in the comeback of the band that did the tune, Mbop.
1: Would that be Marilyn Manson's Hansons?
0: Yes, it would.
1: Yes, it would.
0: I'll do
1: be
0: an easier one for tomorrow.
1: Okay, all right. Oh, look, it's Orlando's ex.

0: US forces in the Middle East say they've attacked a missile launch site in southern Iran, as well as boats attempting to lay mines. The Israeli Prime Minister Benjamin Netanyahu says Israel will intensify strikes against Hezbollah in Lebanon. Russia's warning foreign citizens and diplomats in Ukraine to leave Kyiv, warning of more attacks after the weekend's intense bombardment. A medical leader says social media is as dangerous to youngsters as smoking. A consultation on restrictions for children closes today. Pep Guardiola has bid an emotional final farewell to Manchester City.
1: Thank you so much. I don't have enough gratitude. And always I will have the rest of my life something on my heart. Thank you so much.
0: Thousands of fans gathered in the city to celebrate the Spaniard's legacy. Basketball legend Michael Jordan was just one of the star names to pay tribute to Guardiola, who led the club to 20 trophies during his 10 years in Manchester. Notts County are back in League One after 11 years away, thanks to a 3-0 win over Salford in the League Two playoff final at Wembley. St Mirren have extended their 8-year stay in the Scottish Premiership, thanks to a 2-1 aggregate win over Partick Thistle in the playoff final. The Army Challenge Cup final takes place today between 23 Para Engineer Regiment and 1 Royal Horse Artillery. John Knighton looks ahead.
2: Both teams have scored 17 goals en route to the final, including an 8-0 win for 23 Para Engineers in round 3 and a 6-3 victory for 1 RHA in their second round match. 23 Para Engineers will start as narrow favourites, especially with the likes of Army and UCAF standout player Callum Vincent in their lineup, but it promises to be a close battle. We've live coverage of the final direct from Winchester City FC on our Forces News YouTube channel. The match kicks off at 7 p.m. UK time.
0: And Katie Bolter has set up a second round encounter with Austrian 28th seed Anastasia Potapova at the French Open tennis after getting past American Akasha Arobo at Roland Garros. And that's the latest. I'm Sue Sharp.

0: Hello, Langley, choosing Texas at BFBS, the Forces Station. This is Cam and Danny getting ready to talk all things esports very soon.
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0: Mm-hmm.
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0: It is so good. I had a little listen to it earlier. Not all the way through, just a little one.

0: Absolutely love that. It's Stormzy and 24 Hours. I want to listen to that while I'm sat on the beach.
1: It's good. See, I really like it, which means I think I've just given it the Cammy curse, which means it'll come last. What's it up against this week?
0: We've got tunes from Lisa and Mark Ambor. I think we're good.
1: Okay, all right, good to know. Thank you. On the way, we've got Coldplay, Adventure of a Lifetime. Then we're talking all things esports. BSBS. Can you hear me? The Forces Station.
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0: It's quarter two, and that's Coldplay, Adventure of a Lifetime on BFBS, the Forces Station. You're on with Cam and Danny. Good morning.
1: Good morning. Talk to me about the lobby.
0: Well, in the latest podcast of The Lobby, we are delving. So it's all about gaming, right? But you don't need to be a gamer to find it interesting. We had an absolute scream, right? In the latest of The Lobby podcast, we were talking all about the Atari and delving into the beginning of home gaming with Dave from Geek Town. Honestly, it was really was an absolute scream. I'm still buzzing from it because it gets released every Friday. Jonah and Owen also caught us up on the latest round of F1 in the BFBS Pro League, which is the esports competition for the military. It's heating up as last week they circled the Singapore track. But a snippet for you here. 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It's a different question. And they do this while we're sat down for the podcast. And then at the very end of it, we go through everybody's answers. So check this out. And also, we want to hear what your answer would be. And I also want yours, by the way, Cammy. 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Pro League Esports for the Armed Forces. The community, how are they doing? Did you put a question to them for this week?
2: We did. We put a question and it was, if you could be a character in one video game...
0: For 24 hours.
2: For 24 hours only, who would it be and why? Okay, so from the community, Owen.
3: So, coming up first, BFBS Jonah. I recognise that.
0: Oh, you're kidding. Yeah. Really? You answered your own question?
3: Listen, he got excited. I don't blame him. It's a good question.
0: Well, that means that we've got to do this too. Go on.
3: Jonah.
2: Yeah, so...
0: stop passing it back and forth.
2: Arthur Morgan from Red Dead Redemption 2, right?
0: I've not played it.
2: Oh, the best storyline of any game to exist. Fight me on that. That is fact.
0: Yeah, but why? Why him?
2: Why? Yellowstone. The series Yellowstone is the only...
0: Oh, you have talked about that,
2: right?
0: Yeah.
2: Is because, yeah, you want to go a bit of that throwback. Literally, it's just cowboying. Pure cowboy.
0: You realise I've never played this game, never seen that series, so you're not actually telling me anything about it.
2: Arthur Morgan is a cowboy.
0: Okay, right? And you want to be a cowboy.
2: And I just want to be a cowboy, right? And also, Montana is beautiful, right? You know, the mountains, the rolling hills.
0: So the setting and the fact that he's a cowboy.
2: Wildlife, yeah, all the shenanigans that go on. So, like, what happens? And they're, like chasing after trains, after bandits, like robbing trains. Oh, it's just funny, isn't it?
0: Nice.
2: So,
0: right.
2: Yeah. And then we had one from, who is it in the Discord?
3: Wrenchy.
2: Octodad.
0: What is Octodad?
3: Deadliest catch, nonetheless. It is. So I think this game is probably about a decade old now, and I think it's first released when like PS4 came out, period of time. And it's like this octopus dad that is it's in the title. It's in the title. I think he just wants a nice sort of chilled, you know, day.
0: What
3: in
0: do you
3: the 24
0: do in the
3: hours.
0: Game? You take care of your octo children.
3: I can't remember. I think you have control over each limb or something like that. You've got like micro movement.
2: You're like cooking
3: over
2: on one arm, like TV on the other.
0: Why does this sound familiar?
3: Oh, it is a strange game.
0: I am so confused, but each to their own. Owen, what about you? If you had to spend 24 hours in a video game, which one would it be and why?
3: Mirror's Edge.
0: No, that was mine!
2: That was yours!
0: That was mine, I've written it down!
3: No,
0: Mirror's
3: come
0: Edge.
3: Off it.
0: I have written... What?
3: That is elite knowledge, Danny, I'm so proud of you.
0: I'm really proud of you!
3: You've just pulled Mirror's Edge out the bag.
0: Yeah. Read it.
3: No, I can, but I'm slightly blown away.
2: Put the camera.
3: I promise I didn't read that. I absolutely promise.
2: Mirror's Edge.
0: I know, you're not like, that's insane.
3: Hold on,
0: I love that game.
3: It is sick.
0: It's an amazing
3: awesome.
0: Game. She's a badass.
3: Oh, she is wicked. It's so cool. No, the whole thing is awesome. The sort of colour palettes, the environment, the excitement.
0: She's
3: it's
0: like,
3: good.
0: What's the word? What do you call it? It's like not a free runner.
3: Free runner parkour, that sort of thing. Yeah.
0: Parkour.
3: Parkour.
0: You did the video
3: of
0: the dogs.
3: The office.
0: Run, parkour. Oh, I can't believe we jinxed
3: that's nuts.
0: It.
3: I'm trying to think what else, but I don't think it gets more fun than that.
2: The main
3: sliding down skyscrapers.
2: I got that Owen wanted to change gender for 24 hours.
0: Yes, to be fair. What would you do? What would be the first thing you did on our
2: No.
3: I would slide down a skyscraper, I'll have you know.
0: Family show. Okay. BFBS. Pro League Esports for the
4: the Armed Forces.
0: And you can check out the Lobby podcast wherever you get yours. Just search for the Lobby, released every Friday. They are great guys and just absolutely having a scream. But go on, Cammy, 24 hours in a video game. Which one are you choosing and why?
5: Tommy Vercetti, who's the main character in GTA Vice City.
0: Oh, okay.
5: Yeah.
0: Oh, okay.
5: I think so.
0: I'd be Nico from Liberty City.
5: Okay. All right. Yeah.
0: Do a little crossover between me and you.
5: Why not? Yeah. So, and the next one will come out this coming Friday.
0: Yeah. And by the way, Mirror's Edge, genuinely, I thought I was going to really impress them with that. Mm. I can't believe I let Owen answer first. I was absolutely gutted that he had the same answer.
5: I don't think I've ever heard of it.
0: It's like set in the future, and it's just, it is park. Is it parkour, the free running stuff, you jump in, and the accuracy for the time, Mirror's Edge was a great game.
5: All right, good work. This is Tom Grennan, Boys Don't Cry.

0: It's Cam and Danny at BFBS, the Forces Station, with Tom Grennan and Boys Don't Cry. Looking forward to an hour's worth of tunes from a retro year on Rewind on the way very soon.
1: Yeah, and I know that we do TV shows towards the end of it, but I've just had a look at some of the TV shows that started. Can I give you my bottom one?
0: Yeah.
1: Do you remember Joey?
0: Oh, yeah.
1: It was awful. It was like the spin-off. It was Joey Tribbiani as the spin-off from Friends.
0: Yeah.
1: And it was awful.
0: It was, but I remember watching a couple, because obviously being a Friends fan, I had to. And there were a couple of giggle out loud moments, because it's Joey, isn't it? It's Matt LeBlanc and his delivery, which makes it funny. But how many seasons did it last? It only lasted one or two, I think, didn't it?
1: It wasn't many.
0: It was the year that the actress Millie Bobby Brown was born, if that helps. But ahead of that, were Alex Warren and Fever Dream plays after this from Sigala.

0: The US has carried out military strikes on Iranian missile launch sites and ships trying to lay mines. Iran said it had downed what it called a hostile stealth drone. The US Secretary of State Marco Rubio has insisted that a peace deal could still be agreed in a few days as talks continue in Qatar between Iranian officials and mediators. Tehran has downplayed speculation that a deal is imminent. BBC correspondent Tom Bateman is travelling with Mr. Rubio.
1: Some of the senior Iranian officials are now in Doha, where they've been speaking to what I guess are now mediators from Qatar. So Marco Rubio was asked about that, and he very much played down the idea that this is a kind of hitch in the process. I think they're still wanting to sound optimistic about the chances for this deal.
0: Residents of Beirut's southern suburbs have been fleeing their homes after Israel launched airstrikes on Hezbollah targets across Lebanon. Hezbollah said it retaliated by carrying out 22 drone and rocket attacks on targets, including Israeli soldiers, tanks, barracks and buildings. Russia's warning foreign citizens and diplomats in Ukraine to leave Kyiv, warning more attacks are expected after heavy bombardment over the weekend. The Ukrainian capital was hit by a missile and a barrage of drones which killed four people and injured around 100 others. President Zelensky has urged allies to increase pressure on Moscow. Peter Dickinson is an expert in Ukrainian current affairs. He says it shows Russia is under pressure.
2: There's certainly an escalation in the rhetoric from Russia, and it's seen from Kyiv's perspective as very much a sign that Putin is afraid that he's losing this war. He's trying to escalate tensions. He's trying to escalate the intimidation tactics against Ukraine and against the international community here in Kyiv.
0: Some of the most senior doctors in the UK have likened social media to smoking and the effect it could have on under-16s. The Academy of Medical Royal Colleges has given its view as part of the government's consultation on whether to curb the use of social media by children. The consultation ends tonight. The Labour Party chair, Anna Turley, says the government's not ruling out anything, and she believes teenagers are engaged about the issue.
3: They're very thoughtful and very nuanced about the impacts of social media, both the opportunities it gave them to connect with people, but the impact on them on things like bullying online, body image, and some of the content and material that they were accessing that they knew they shouldn't be.
0: BTS have won Artist of the Year at the American Music Awards, seeing off competition from the likes of Taylor Swift. Sabrina Carpenter picked up Best Album for Man's Best Friend. Billy Idol was recognised with the Lifetime Achievement Prize. Fatboy Slim's joined the lineup for a nationwide music festival supporting Grass Street venues. Everywhere at Once takes place at the end of next month on what would usually be Glastonbury weekend. Glasto is taking a planned fallow year break. And the UK record overnight temperature for May was broken last night for the second consecutive day. It didn't fall below 21.3 Celsius overnight at Kenley Airfield in South London. Conditions the Met Office has described as tropical. And that's the latest. I'm Sue Sharp.
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0: 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You just don't know.
1: Song number one on Tuesday Morning's Rewind at BFPS, the Forces Station, Three of a Kind and Baby Cakes. Good morning.
2: Good morning, Cammy.
1: Now then.
2: In this Rewind year, it is now, that's what I call music, 57 to 59.
1: Okay. All right.
2: And I'm guessing the Avi Halpry and the Unique was all right.
1: Yeah, it's below what you hate.
2: Okay, go on then.
1: The average house price in the United Kingdom in this year, 152,464.
2: Yeah, that's all right. It's less than 200k.
1: Yeah, that's exactly. What about the Avi Pry below a B in this year?
2: A loaf of bread, 63p.
1: Pie am I?
2: Pint of milk, what you saying?
1: 42p.
2: No, 37p.
1: Ooh, okay. And the Avi Pry OA Pie O'La down me low.
2: The average price of a pint of lager down your local in this year was £2.29.
1: Oh, it was just a happier
2: simpler
1: time.
2: Simpler, some would say.
1: Song number two from The Killers.

0: It's The Killers and Mr. Brightside on VFBS, the Forces Station. You're on with Cam and Danny. This is Rewind, but what year have we gone back to?
1: It was the year that Facebook launched as a social media site for students at Harvard University.
0: That's quite a big clue, actually. Because obviously that means that MySpace was the most used social media site of the year. Must have. Oh, and it was the first site to reach a million users in this year.
1: Which was?
0: MySpace.
1: Okay.
0: It was doing well, but then Facebook just messed it all up.
1: Yes, it did. Google introduced Gmail in this year as well.
0: And Ashley Simpson was caught lip-syncing on Saturday Night Live. Scandalous.
1: It really is. Any idea what the year is? Breakfast at bfbs.com.
0: This was the year that she married her high school sweetheart, Jason Alexander, for 55 hours.
1: Britney?
0: Yeah.
1: Come on, Britney.

0: a big tune from the year, but which year is it? breakfast@bfbs.com if you want to have a guess. And whilst you're there, our rewind tune. Do you think it's difficult today?
1: Now, Kelly? At 5 o'clock this morning, we did think it was difficult. I've got a sneaking suspicion when we listen to it now, literally in the cold light of day, or the warm light of day, I think it's going to be quite easy. Here it is, a clip of a song released in this year, played backwards.
0: Oh, I don't know.
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0: is Cam and Danny at BFPS, the Forces Station, with an hour's worth of music from the year that Prince, George Harrison, James Brown and ZZ Top were all some of the names inducted into the Rock and Roll Hall of Fame.
1: Janet Jackson and Justin Timberlake, what did they do?
0: Oh, did they do the Super Bowl halftime show?
1: Yes, they did, and there was that wardrobe malfunction, which is not a malfunction. They did it on purpose so that we'd still talk about it all these years later.
0: It worked. What else happened in this year? Bulgaria, Estonia, Latvia, Lithuania, Romania, Slovakia and Slovenia became full NATO members.
1: And I was just checking out our emails, by the way, to have a look at the Rewound Rewind tune answers. One correct so far, so we'll have to have another listen after this.
0: That we will. This is Bowling for Soup, 1985.

0: 1985.
1: What year did that chart, though? Wasn't 85.
2: It definitely wasn't. Right, so one answer of the correct nature through for our rewound rewind tune.
1: Correct you are.
2: Okay, have a listen. Any idea? We know it's a clip of a song released in this year, played backwards.
1: And it's our Pete who got it right, by the way.
2: Well done, Pete. Removing any form of smugness from this boy today.

0: love. This I'm very much mistaken. Taken from the album Songs About Jane.
1: Is it?
0: It is, you know, it is.
1: Take that to your next quiz night.
0: In it though, this is Cam and Danny, VFBS, the Forces Station, with an hour's worth of tunes from one retro year. Any idea what the year is? 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
1: Tim Berners-Lee, the creator of the World Wide Web, was knighted in this year, and a biggie, and I know it's a heartbreaking one for me and you. But the final episode of Friends aired in this year and broke a record for the most expensive advert slot for a non-sports program at the time.
0: Right.
1: It was $2 million per 30-second advert.
0: Wow. Oh, my days. Unless I'm very much mistaken, carrying on from that, I think it was 52.5 million Americans who watched it, whereas only 33 million Americans tuned in for the finale of Frasier in this year as well.
1: We know which one's the better one then, don't we, really?
0: I think we do. I don't think that was ever up for debate, was it? And the tunes continue with Beyoncé and Naughty Girl on BFBS Rewind.

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0: A beautiful tune from Keane. It's Somewhere Only We Know on BFBS, the Forces station. But what year did it chart?
1: Do you want to do movies that came out in this year by way of three clues?
0: Yes, I'll start with Undercover Superheroes, Jack-Jack and Knock-Ips.
1: Okay, and I will give you a movie that came out in this year by way of three clues. Road Trip to Far, Far Away, Giant Gingerbread Man, Fabulous Fairy Godmother.
0: Oh, that's so hard to choose between them. That's a nice boulder.
1: Any idea what the movies are? 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It's breakfast at bfbs.com. It's Evanescence and My Immortal.

0: This is Cam and Danny of BFBS, the Forces Station. Want to have a little go at TV shows that came out in this year, Top Trumps?
1: It can't be a little one. I've got loads.
0: Go on.
1: I'll start us off with Joey.
0: I raise you Lazy Town.
1: I raise you... Pimp My Ride.
0: Nice. I raise you Doc Martin.
1: Desperate Housewives.
0: Oh, I had that a lot higher. Boston Legal.
1: Strictly Come Dancing.
0: Deadwood.
1: X Factor.
0: Lost.
1: Does Peppa Pig beat Lost? I don't think it does.
0: Probably not.
1: No, Project Runway.
0: House.
1: Hell's Kitchen.
0: And I've got my Top Trump.
1: I've got loads left.
0: Entourage.
1: I've got Ramsay's Kitchen Nightmares, Stargate Atlantis, The Catherine Tate Show, which I thought you loved.
0: I do love. And our Rewound Rewind tune. It's a clip of a song released in this year, played backwards. Any idea what it is? Still time to get in touch. Breakfast at bfbs.com.
1: John, we've got it, and so has Pete so far. But Diane, have another go. Have another go.
0: Is she along the right sort of path?
1: Yeah, a little bit, but they just want to get rid of your

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Water's a good idea. I wish that bar lady would appear and come serve over here. Still not over in the corner. This night's a tragedy.

0: Who's bigger than the door? Gotta get rid of this pill taste. What are they chatting so much for? Glad I'm not a girl in this place. They'll be here till dawn. Sure, my belly's tingling a bit. Something's happening, I'm sure. And I'm thinking,
1: lights are blinding my eyes.
0: Maybe I shouldn't have done the second one. I feel all fidgety and warm.
1: People pushing by, then walking off into the night.
0: Everything in the room's spinning. I think I'm gonna fall down. My heart's beating too quick. I wonder whether they got in.

0: heads twisted severe, bodies rushing everywhere. They could have texted me when they were near.
1: It's the streets and Blinded by the Lights. This is BFBS, the Forces Station. What was the year, Cammy?
2: The year in question today was 2004.
1: What was your movie? Oh, jinx!
2: Jinx. My movie was Shrek 2. What was your movie?
1: Mine was The Incredibles.
2: All right. And then a few people getting the band right, one person getting everything right.
1: Yeah, Pete was first to get it right, joined then by John and Tom. Well done, Green Day and American Idiot.
2: Standby, Joe Carden is up on Totally Connected next.

0: Weekend. The United States has carried out military strikes on Iranian missile launch sites and ships trying to lay mines. Tehran says it's downed a hostile stealth drone. The US Secretary of State Marco Rubio has acknowledged that reaching a peace deal with Iran will take, in his words, a few days. Speaking on his way home from a visit to India, Mr. Rubio set out one of the key US aims.
1: The straits have to be open. They're going to be open one way or the other. So they need to be open. What's happening there is unlawful, it's illegal, it's unsustainable for the world, it's unacceptable. The Russians are not in favor of a tolling system. The Chinese are not in favor of a tolling system. I mean, there's no country in the world that's in favor of a tolling system except the regime in Iran. So that's not acceptable. That cannot happen.
0: The Israeli military says it's begun a wave of strikes across Lebanon following an announcement by Prime Minister Benjamin Netanyahu that his country will intensify its attacks on Hezbollah. Hezbollah says it retaliated by carrying out 22 drone and rocket attacks and that its targets included Israeli soldiers, tanks, barracks and buildings. The BBC's Lucy Williams says the timing is interesting.
2: The US is currently negotiating the terms of a potential ceasefire deal with Iran, and any Israeli escalation in Lebanon could certainly complicate those negotiations. But it could also signal that Israel has been given a window to press ahead in Lebanon and that it may shortly find itself under pressure to limit its attacks.
0: The health effects of social media use by under-16s have been compared to smoking by some of the most senior doctors in the UK. The Academy of Medical Royal Colleges has given its view as part of the government's consultation on whether to restrict children's access to online platforms, advising that doctors should routinely ask about screen time and social media when seeing younger patients. The former health secretary, Wes Treating, who resigned earlier this month and signalled his intention to challenge Sir Keir Starmer for the Labour leadership, is calling for under-16s to be banned from social media.
3: Our approach to mobile phones and social media has been akin to saying kids need to learn how to use woodwork. Let's give three-year-olds, five-year-olds some saws, some nails and hammers and leave them unsupervised and see what happens because they need to learn how to use the tools. We wouldn't do that with traditional tools. We shouldn't do it with modern tools either.
0: South Korean band BTS saw off competition from Taylor Swift, Sabrina Carpenter and Harry Styles to be named Artist of the Year at the American Music Awards. They're back performing after mandatory military service.
4: Thank you. It's an honor to have this precious award once again after everybody done their military service. Our biggest thanks and gratitude, as always, goes to the armies all over the world.
0: And the UK's experienced its warmest May night on record. The Met Office says the temperature didn't fall below 21.3 Celsius at Kenley Airfield in South London overnight. Parts of the country could see highs of 36 today. And that's the latest. I'm Sue Sharp.

Bruno Mars and I Just Might. Hey, welcome along to Tuesday, 26th of May, 2026. How you doing? Joe Carden with you. It's Totally Connected on BFBS, the Forces Station. Back to normal after a little extra long weekend for some of us. I hope you're doing all right if you're maybe dealing with the reality of work today for the first time in a little bit. I certainly am. I'd like to thank the geniuses at Apple who somehow made my phone alarm silent this morning. So that was a lovely surprise when you roll over and look at the time, wasn't it? If you're working through it, hope you're doing all right. Hope you are managing to get at least a little bit of R&R booked in at some point soon. Honestly, it feels weird doing the show after a bank holiday because you're like, I feel like we've missed out on a lot. I mean, since I last spoke to you on Saturday night, everyone has become obsessed with how hot it is. People don't really know in the UK how to deal with the heat. People are looking to overseas to work out whether or not we should be opening our windows early. Katie Price is still on the hunt for a man that I'm fairly sure she was actually married to. And for some reason, Channel 5 now has a show about motorway services that's hosted by a man from JLS. I can't tell if the world's insane or if I'm going slightly crazy from the heat. But we move. Listen, busy one on the show today. One for the Gunners, really. We are celebrating Royal Artillery Day on the show a little bit later on. We are also going to kick off a brand new week of fresh new music tunes. And we go homegrown with Best of British after this from Madge and Beyond Chicago.

right around the Forces World, across the UK as well, beyond Chicago, Madge, Million Dollar Bill on BFBS. Snow Patrol on the way. Going to get that Disco Lines and Tinashe tune that took over the world last year lined up for you as well. How you doing? I'm Joe. This is Totally Connected. It is Tuesday today. It is the first day back to normality for a lot of us after a cheeky long weekend, or if you're working through it, maybe a weekend of people feeling very smug about their long weekend around you. I thought we'd do this on the show today. What has it taken you far too long to realise? I thought we'd have a little bit of a, aren't we all a bit thick type amnesty on today's show. Connected at bfbs.com. What have you learned far, far later than you should have? I have had, honestly, a life-changing weekend. Genuinely, there is no other way to describe it. Turns out the water bottle I use and religiously use, and like anyone with a water bottle, probably don't wash as often as I need to. I always thought was a little bit naff. I'm not gonna lie, I was always a little bit annoyed because, you know, it's a nice brand. It's a little, like, I don't want to say the name, but it looks like it's got a red pepper on the front. I've spent some money on this, right? And I've always moaned that it's been a little bit naff, and I always end up dribbling like an actual toddler whenever I drink from it. Turns out, and I only discovered this after about a year of owning it. Yeah, it's got two parts. It's got two bits to the lid. I have been drinking from the water filler up spout and not the drinking spout. And I know, 28-year-old man discovers that he can drink from a water bottle without causing a mess. Shouldn't be such a revelation, but honestly, game changer, lads.

0: Snow Patrol and Chocolate on BFBS, the Forces Station. It's totally connected with Joe. I've got a homegrown banger on the way from BFBS, Best of British. Mr. Robert Palmer is providing the tune today. It's on the way after Disco Lines.
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0: Right, Teddy Swims lines up in the next 10 minutes. Plus, I didn't expect, I'll be perfectly honest, after Dance Monkey, which I think for some was just a meme. It was a bit of a meme song, don't know if we were taking it seriously. Tones and I is back, and she's been putting out like a few kind of housey releases that I've been really, really enjoying. She's on like a new tech housey dub with Fisher. It's called Favour. We'll get that on next. But first, we are going a little bit back in time with today's Takeover track. It's from BFBS Best of British, the radio station that is all about homegrown bangers. And for this one, we go Rocky and we go to the year 1988. The icon himself, Mr. Robert Palmer, bringing the energy, was simply irresistible.

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We'll get it set up. They've had some bangers on there so far today. They've got Skunk and Nancy streaming right now, some Spando Ballet in there as well. And even Jessie J for you as well. You can check out Best of British right now. However, if you're sticking with me, should we go down under with some Tones and I?

Teddy Swims and Mr. Know-It-All. It's got that kind of, like, plinkety-plunkiness to it that makes you think it could be a song that Ollie Murs released. I don't know why, I just get proper Ollie vibes off that. It's Joe, it's BFBS. We'll do some R. Smith, Niall Horan and a few Pink Panthers on the way as well. First though, I've got some football you can check out this evening. It is the Major Units Army Challenge Cup final. It's on tonight, 7 p.m. UK time is when all the action starts. It's a big match this year. 2-3 Parachute Engineer Regiment are defending their title against One Reg RHA. We have got all the action for you. I mean, the guys from the Paras are kind of in a good place. They won it 2-0, that cup last year. I mean, it went into extra time, admittedly, but they won it 2-0. So, we will see who takes the trophy tonight. All the action is on from just before 7 p.m. UK time. We'll start up the stream. It's going to be on the BFBS Forces News YouTube channel, and you can check it out on BFBS TV if you're serving overseas.

0: Pantherous saying wow 20 times in a song. Genuinely my reaction when I worked out I could use my water bottle like a grown up. Still not over it. It's illegal. You're on with Joe. It's Totally Connected on BFBS. Mark Smith and Nat Horan's new collab, Drive Safe, on the way. Plus, if you've got little ones and they move with you, if you've maybe got them in an overseas school right now, if you've got them in one of the MOD schools, if you've maybe got them in some sort of arrangement with maybe a local school somewhere in a country where you are right now, you might be interested to know what they are getting up to. Youngsters from the Ralston School in Canada have been having a great time and learning all about a pretty important part of our environmentally type ecosystem. We'll chat more about it after Ja Rule. Hit 'em like this.
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0: Do you know what? Sun is out in the UK where I am right now, and that is sounding so, so fit in it. Ja Rule living it up. Hope it is bringing a little warmth to your Tuesday as well. 26th of May, 2026. It's Totally Connected. You're on with Joe Mars Smith, Niall Horan on in a few. Right, parents, when your little ones get home from school, do you get kind of the debrief? Do you get the back brief? Do you get told what's happened in the day? Do they ever get up to something unique? I think that's kind of one of those experiences that kids in maybe MOD schools or kids doing school overseas really get more than most youngsters do. Really sweet one in Canada recently. The students at Ralston School got a lesson all about in the importance of our buzzy little bee friends as they celebrated World Bee Day. That is the day of the bee, not World Day of the little thing that goes next to the toilet. For World Bee Day, a master beekeeper of his trade, Sheldon Hill, went along to give a little presentation to the youngsters in Ralston, and BFBS Canada's Melissa Davis got a catch up with him and hundreds upon hundreds of honeybees.
1: So we're going to talk about some of the awesome things that bees can do. Does everybody know what sound a bee makes? We can do it. Let's do it all together. Yeah. And you know what? You sound like the hive. That's what the hive sounds like most of the day.
2: I'm Sheldon Hill. I am the master beekeeper at the Prairie Rose Honey Program for Prairie Rose School District. I do a lot of just teaching with kids. We're trying to not only inform them about pollinators and what they do, and but also we're an ag school too, because I'll be working with the Yule School eventually. So there'll also be a point where kids are going to learn how to take care of bees and learn all the things that I've learned over the last 35 years.
3: Why is it important for students to learn more about pollinators and bees?
2: Number one, I think they need to know where the food's coming from. I think they need to understand the role that pollinators play in the food that we produce. But also, just from my standpoint, it's always been something soothing for me. I think as a hobby, I think that kids are looking for that analog kind of source of something, and bees are something that they could do anywhere. It's pretty hard to have a cow in your backyard if you live in the city, but you can have a beehive, and there's something special that, especially if you've never been close to something like this, they're just so amazing at all the different things that they can do.
4: I'm Elizabeth Faulkner. I am the Ralston School beekeeper, and what I know about bees is, well, if you were a male bee, you wouldn't get much of a chance. You're technically just like a lazy bro, just waiting to mate with the queen, because then you can make the rules with her. Bees make wax for, like, all your soap and your products, and if your bees suddenly vanished tomorrow, there wouldn't be honey, there wouldn't be any soap, scrub, there wouldn't be a lot of things.
3: What's your favorite bee fact, Elizabeth?
4: My favorite bee fact is probably about how bees can beat their wings 200 times per second.
5: I'm Sonia Stanton, and I am the DCS lead teacher based here at Battis. We've had an amazing day at school today because we've been celebrating World Bee Day. And for my colleagues across the world, you'd like to know that I am currently dressed as a bee. It's really important at our school because we've just started an agriculture project where we're opening our own farm at school, and we will actually have our own beehives based here at school. So we've been finding out today all about the work of bees, the importance of pollinators. Our youngest children went out and planted lots of flowers that bees use for pollination, and so that was really exciting part of our day today. It's also another really important part of our school because not only are we opening an agricultural project in a farm, but we're also have been accepted as a candidate school for International Baccalaureate, and as such one of the units that we will be studying is called Sharing the Planet, and World Bee Day fits in perfectly into the importance of bees in our planet today.
3: The children aren't just in the classroom learning about farming. How hands-on is this program?
5: In the September we will have some cows and some goats. We've We've currently got some chickens, we will have a beehive, and we will be incorporating lots of a range of animals, really, so that our children fully understand where their food currently comes from. So our project is actually called Farm to Fork, and then they'll learn all about business, ethics, and how farming actually works, the work that's involved. And so, yeah, they have to come out and they have to build shelters and they have to build fences, and they learn all the maths and the literacy and things that go on, communication that go on in joining a farm. It's very exciting. Lots of new things for us to do. So I would welcome anybody to come over and have a look.
0: The voice you just heard there, Sonia Stanton, speaking with our Melissa Davis from BFBS in Canada, all about World Bee Day and about that exciting new farm project for the youngsters at Rolleston School. So if you are night shifting it right now and you've got little ones there, you know they've got a pretty decent summer season ahead, don't they?

Smith teaming up with a lad who spent a weekend on the phone to the AA after he got stuck on the motorway heading towards a gig. Do you know what? It's nice every once in a while to be reminded that pop stars are human and will need to take out comprehensive breakdown cover. It's Drive Safe on BFBS, the Forces station. You're on with Joe. Happy Tuesday. Question, are you feeling competitive? I know, stupid question, right? If you're on ops in the east of Europe right now, get yourself along to the Naffy on Estonia tonight. They're having a darts contest from 7 p.m. This is

Lady Gaga, Stupid Love on BFBS, the Forces Station. It's totally connected with Joe. We'll get Sue on the way with your latest Forces news after the lady who today announced album number 6 is on the way. Apparently divorce inspired. Not Adele, Sally G. Even though we both know we're liars and we started

0: The U.S. carries out a fresh wave of strikes on Iran.
1: The notion of negotiating and shooting at the same time, which is drawn right out of the Putin-Russia-Ukraine playbook, should not be something that is going to surprise.
0: Leading doctors compare the harms of social media to smoking for under-16s.
2: I thought it was harmless. We all thought it was just silly fun. What we now know, and it's been proven, is it's not. And I just wish I'd never given it to him.
0: And as the mercury continues to rise, it's a Marmite moment for the UK.
3: It's like being away, actually. It's like being abroad.
4: How are you enjoying this?
5: I'm not. Don't like it at all.
6: This is Forces News with Sue Sharp.
0: The US Secretary of State Marco Rubio says reaching a peace deal with Iran will take a few days after renewed US strikes on the country. John Adderley reports.
7: Washington says it's attacked Iranian missile sites and boats trying to lay mines. Central Command spokesman Captain Tim Hawkins says the strikes targeted an area near Bandar Abbas, a southern port city and home of an Iranian naval base that sits on the Strait of Hormuz. He says the US military continues to defend our forces while using restraint during the ongoing ceasefire. Middle East analyst Aaron David Miller says it's unclear whether these latest attacks will jeopardize peace talks.
1: It's hard to know whether this headline is going to be a trend line. That is to say that we're on the verge, on the cusp of returning to a major confrontation. I don't think the Iranians want that. I don't think the Americans want that. The notion of negotiating and shooting at the same time, which is drawn right out of the Putin-Russia-Ukraine playbook, should not be something that is going to surprise.
7: President Trump said at the weekend that a peace deal with Iran had been largely negotiated, although Tehran downplayed this. U.S. Secretary of State Marco Rubio has acknowledged that reaching a peace deal with Iran will take, in his words, a few days. Speaking on his way back from a visit to India, Marco Rubio set out one of the key U.S. aims.
8: The straits have to be open. They're going to be open one way or the other. So they need to be open. What's happening there is unlawful, it's illegal, it's unsustainable for the world, it's unacceptable. The Russians are not in favor of a tolling system. The Chinese are not in favor of a tolling system. I mean, there's no country in the world that's in favor of a tolling system except the regime in Iran. So that's not acceptable.
7: Iranian Foreign Ministry spokesman Esmail Bakai says some progress has been made in peace talks with the US, but a deal to end the conflict is not imminent.
6: This is Forces News.
0: It's reported that two teenagers, a bus driver and another adult, have been killed after a train hit a school minibus on a level crossing in Belgium. It happened in the town of Bugenhout, which is just over 15 miles north of Brussels. Belgium's interior minister says his thoughts are with those injured. Thomas Bacon from the train operating company is at the scene of the crash.
9: There was a minivan trying to cross a level crossing, but the level crossing was closed. So that means the red lights were flashing and the barriers were down. Why did the minivan still cross? We don't know. There's an investigation. The magistrate is busy doing the investigation.
0: The Israeli military has begun a wave of strikes across Lebanon following an announcement by Prime Minister Benjamin Netanyahu that his country will intensify its attacks on Hezbollah. Hezbollah says it's retaliated by carrying out 22 drone and rocket attacks on military targets. The trial of the former Democratic Unionist leader Sir Geoffrey Donaldson on charges of historical sexual offences is due to get underway this morning. The trial at Newry Crown Court in County Down is expected to last 4 weeks. And BTS have won Artist of the Year at the American Music Awards, seeing off competition from the likes of Taylor Swift. Sabrina Carpenter picked up Best Album for Man's Best Friends.
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0: The health effects of social media use by under-16s have been compared to smoking by some of the most senior doctors in the UK. The Academy of Medical Royal Colleges says doctors should routinely ask about screen time and social media when seeing younger patients. Dr. Rebecca Fulgham is a GP and one of the authors of the report.
10: Doctors got us out of the vice that we were held in with big tobacco companies lobbying in the government, proclaiming that their product was safe. And this is exactly where we find ourselves now. We're seeing a whole host of harms across a whole range of specialties, and that's why this unprecedented and united messaging coming from the Royal College in this report is important.
0: Ellen Room's daughter, Jules Sweeney, died at the age of 14 in 2022 after taking part in a viral challenge on TikTok. She's meeting the Prime Minister today to call for a ban on social media for under-16s.
2: We didn't talk about social media like we do now. It's spoken about every single day somewhere across one of the news channels. Yet back then, I thought it was harmless. We all thought it was just silly fun. What we now know, and it's been proven, is it's not. And I just wish I'd never given it to him.
0: Donya, Sonia Clark is from the trade association Tech UK. She says the industry is taking measures to protect kids online.
4: Tech companies are doing lots at the moment, and there's lots of things happening currently in the Online Safety Act framework and also beyond that, with tech companies introducing measures to make children more safe online. Now, the question is how we regulate that and how we can go further. The tech industry believes that a blanket ban wouldn't work for under 16s.
0: Labour Party Chair Anna Turley says the government's not ruling out anything, and she believes teenagers are engaged about the issue.
5: They're very thoughtful and very nuanced about the impacts of social media, both the opportunities it gave them to connect with people, but the impact on them on things like bullying online, body image, and some of the content and material that they were accessing that they knew they shouldn't be.
6: This is Forces News.
0: The UK record overnight temperature for May was broken last night. It didn't fall below 21.3 Celsius overnight at Henley Airfield in South London. Conditions the Met Office described as tropical. And forecasters say the mercury could hit 35 or even 36 degrees in parts of England today. Yesterday's high of 34 was a May record. And Greg Dewhurst, a senior meteorologist at the Met Office, says it's a wake-up call.
11: Normally records are broken by less than a degree, a couple of points of a degree, but see, the UK record beaten by a whole 2 degrees, and also the Wales record beaten by a whole 2 degrees. It's, you know, a good indication of climate change in action.
0: The heat is proving to be a bit of a Marmite topic on the streets of southeast London.
3: It's like being away, actually. It's like being abroad. Really nice. We're making the most of it. We're coming out for some food.
12: Oh, it's too hot for me, even though I'm from Hong Kong, but that is a different level, I think.
13: How are you enjoying this?
14: I'm not. Don't like it at all.
15: You don't like it. That's why you're sitting there in the shade.
0: There are also concerns the rising heat could have wider impacts. Dr. Hannah Cloakes, a hydrology professor at the University of Reading.
16: If we think about our crops, our farmers trying to grow those crops, they're really going to be struggling. They haven't had the water input they need, and this can really be a problem thinking about having that harvest later in the summer. There could be some really big problems with failed harvests.
6: Forces News Sports.
0: The 2026 Army Challenge Cup final takes place tonight between 23 Para Engineer Regiment and 1 Royal Horse Artillery. John Knighton looks ahead.
17: Both teams have scored 17 goals en route to the final, including an 8-0 win for 23 Para Engineers in round 3 and a 6-3 victory for 1 RHA in their second round match. 23 Para Engineers will start as narrow favourites, especially with the likes of Army and UCAF standout player Callum Vincent in their lineup, but it promises to be a close battle. We've live coverage of the final direct from Winchester City FC on our Forces News YouTube channel. The match kicks off at 7 p.m. UK time.
0: Pep Guardiola has bidden an emotional final farewell to Manchester City.
18: Thank you so much. I don't have enough gratitude, and always I will have the rest of my life something on my heart. Thank you so much.
0: Basketball legend Michael Jordan was just one of the star names to pay tribute to Guardiola, who led the club to 20 trophies during his 10 years in Manchester. St Mirren have avoided relegation from the Scottish Premiership with a 2-1 aggregate win over Partick Thistle in their final playoff. St Mirren interim boss Craig McLeish says it was job done.
19: We're a club, we shouldn't be in this position. We were in it, we had to dig deep and get ourselves out of it. The game was the game. It's cagey, it's nervy, it was a game of mistakes. It was about who was going to capitalise on a moment. Thankfully, we did that.
0: While Notts County are back in League One after 11 years away, thanks to a 3-0 win over Salford, midfielder Jody Jones described it as one of the best days of his life.
20: When players come and go, you know, and there's only a few of us left that are still trying to achieve the goal that we want, yeah, it just means that a little bit more.
0: England's women's cricketers go into their final series before next month's 2020 World Cup on the back of a 2-1 win over New Zealand. Danny Gibson led a strong bowling lineup.
21: I want to be that all-rounder and impact in all three facets of the game. So to get it done with the ball today, just felt really good. I'm just happy to be back out there.
0: And Katie Bolter has set up her second round encounter with Austrian 28th seed Anastasia Potapova at the French Open Tennis after getting past American Akasha Orobu at Roland Garros.
6: Forces News Headlines.
0: The United States has carried out a fresh wave of military strikes on Iran, targeting missile launch sites and ships trying to lay mines. Tehran says it's taken down a hostile stealth drone. Belgium's transport minister says 2 teenagers have been killed after a collision between a train and a school bus. The bus driver and another adult also died. The effects of social media on under-16s have been compared to smoking by some of the most senior doctors in the UK. And the UK record overnight temperature for May was broken last night, and we're expecting another daytime high today. And that's the latest. I'm Sue Sharp.

Oh, it's a very cute song, that, isn't it? Lonely Together by Avicii and Rita Ora. And you know what? I'm going to make that the anthem of today's show of breakfast, because there's a good chance that on this slightly dark and cold Tuesday morning, you are listening on your own. And that's okay, because I'm on my own in a little box, so we can keep each other company. And with that, good morning. My name's Tom. This is Breakfast here at BFBS. If you're a new listener, then welcome. Great to have you. If you've been here all along, then hi. I hope you're doing well. I've got lots coming up for you today. In just a bit, we're going to be hearing from the Met Office, finding out how the weather is looking later on throughout the day here in the Falklands. We've also got Under the News Desk and fresh new music and a breakfast belter. We're all back to normal now. Yesterday, we were playing only legendary tunes by legendary artists. We called it the Legends Takeover, but we're back to normal now. We got all the normal music in. It does feel weird, though, because are they not legends? I think they are legends. I'm going to decide they are. Anyway, get in touch. I'd love to hear from you. Tell me how your long weekend was. fi@bfbs.com. I did a lot of walking, so my legs are quite achy, but I think we're going to be okay. BFBS.

0: It's such a great collaboration, that. Tyler and Zara Larsson with She Did It Again. Zara Larsson has been up to loads, of course, released her album earlier last year. It's a fantastic album. She's still getting in on the occasional track here and there, and it sounds absolutely fantastic. Anyway, welcome. This is Breakfast. My name's Tom, and I think it's time we have a look at the weather. BFBA weather. That's because we've got Henry on the line from the Met Office. Good morning, Henry. How's it going?
1: Morning, Tom. Doing good, thanks. How are you?
0: I'm fantastic, thank you. So how is the weather looking today?
1: So it's going to be another cloudy one today. Possible mist and fog first thing, with some patchy rain later on. We've got light to gentle west to southwesterly winds and a maximum temperature of 8 Celsius. Then into tomorrow, starting cloudy again with some possible mist first thing. But then some isolated showers and some sunny spells developing through the afternoon.
0: Excellent. I'm looking forward to those sunny spells. Henry, thank you for coming on this morning.
1: No worries. Have a good day.

0: just shh. They're a gateway to entertainment, culture, education and play. 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MPC Library. We're open Monday to Friday from 1 till 7 p.m. and weekends from 11 a.m. till 6. And we're looking forward to seeing you. More than just a library.
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4: 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Bad.

Doesn't have a bad song, really, does she? That is Shakira with Hips Don't Lie. BFBS weather. And good. Oh, hang on. That's not the right bed. Hold on. Let's back it up. We've already done the weather. I meant to play this. The BFBS Breakfast Belter. There's a whole office called the Met Office that just panicked. They were supposed to do the weather later on when I played that. I do apologise. Anyway, no, we're supposed to be doing the Breakfast Belter, as it has just gone 27 minutes past 7. We always do the Breakfast Belter at this time. It's very simple. I look at today's international or national day, and I see if there's a relevant reason as to why we should play a song, a reason to celebrate a national day, basically. I was having a scroll, and I found out that today, as it turns out, is National Paper Aeroplane Day. I haven't made a paper aeroplane in ages. I might do one later on. But I did think there's only really one choice that we can play for you today as your Breakfast Belter. So, of course, your Breakfast Belter today is B.O.B., Hayley Williams with Aeroplane.

There you go. That is your breakfast belter. It's Aeroplanes by B.O.B., which I do think stands for Baby on Board. And then Hayley Williams. We'll have another one of those for you again tomorrow about the same time. It's just gone 29 minutes to 8. And something that you could get up to later on tonight, if you're new to the Falklands here and you'd like to meet some other people and do some Bible study, well, there is a Bible study group meeting later on this evening from 7 p.m. if you'd like to go along to that.

What a tune. It's new from her. It's Becky Hill with Hands On Me. It sounds, when it starts, it sounds like it's a tiny bit dystopian, and then it turns into an absolute banger. And of course, she is basically the bread and butter of British festivals. I'm just having a quick look at her calendar.

0: talk about.
1: Hopefully they had a lovely chat. That was Madonna and Sabrina Carpenter with Bring Your Love here at BFBS. This is Breakfast. Good morning to you. It's just gone 23 minutes to 8 on Tuesday, the 26th of May. And if you're a new listener, we're about to do something fun.
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1: That fun thing is Under the News Desk. It's basically where I read out the three most entertaining and thought-compelling headlines from the last 24 hours. And first of all, we go to Italy. So Italy, buongiorno, is recruiting 100 taste testers for the Tiramisu World Cup. I'm so keen. Where do I apply? I reckon I could handle that. I could eat 3,000 calories worth of tiramisu before it became a serious problem. Before the caffeine got to me, I should say. It'd be good as well. I'm a breakfast show presenter, so I could do with the caffeine anyway. Your next headline comes from my home county. Alpaca Yoga in Dorset unites flexible humans with calming camelid observers. Yeah, so I did get to see the picture of this. And basically, there's just loads of people doing yoga as they would. And then right next to them, just milling about, doing their own thing, is some camels. Which I don't think is a great idea, because they're in a field, there's lots of grass. Camels are, not camels, alpacas are going to, you know, wee and poo. And I'd just be worried it would happen on top of me while I was doing some yoga. And finally, your third and final headline for the day is psychologists have asked 1,000 people to walk around haunted house to see what they find. And long story cut short, they didn't really find that much.

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0: 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It's called Goals and it's by Lisa and it features Anita and Rima. Now, Lisa brought this tune out last year. However, she's remixed it. Instead of having Doja Cat in it, it's now got Anita and Rima. I think it sounds fantastic, but let's see what you think. Again, if you want to vote for it, just go to bfbs.com/music.
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We'll have another one for you same time tomorrow. 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It was Goals by Anita, Lisa, and Rima.

It's a really cute song, that, isn't it? It's new from Lewis Capaldi, and it's called Stay Love here at BFBS. It's just gone 8:04, which does mean the current open swimming session at the MPC pool that you're currently in is about to end. But don't worry, because another one will begin at 9 a.m. in an hour's time, and that's on until 1 p.m. if you fancy a sort of midday swim later on today. We've got the news coming up in just a second, and taking you there is this. It's U2 with Even Better Than The Real Thing.

0: A train hit a school minibus on a level crossing in Belgium, which the country's transport minister says has killed four people, including two teenagers. The crash happened in the town of Bargenhout, which is just over 15 miles north of Brussels, at around 8 o'clock this morning. Thomas Bakens, a spokesman for Belgium's rail network Infrabel.
1: At the moment of the impact, the level crossing was closed, so that means the barriers were down and the red lights were flashing. We are trying to understand why the minivan was still going ahead. We don't know.
0: The United States has carried out a fresh wave of military strikes on Iran, targeting missile launch sites and ships trying to lay mines. Tehran said it took down a hostile stealth drone. The US Secretary of State, Marco Rubio, has acknowledged that reaching a peace deal will take a few days. Brendan Kearney, a former chief of staff to the US Marine Force Europe, says he's not surprised the US attacked if mines were being laid.
2: There's been a long-standing prohibition the US has had that dates back to the late 1980s during the tanker wars in the Persian Gulf about laying mines. So it does not surprise me, and this is not new to the Iranians, that if they were observed doing that, we would engage them.
0: Israeli military has launched a wave of strikes across Lebanon following an announcement by Prime Minister Benjamin Netanyahu that his country will intensify its attacks on Hezbollah. Hezbollah says it's retaliated by carrying out 22 drone and rocket attacks on military targets. It's been confirmed the case of two boys spared jail for rape in Hampshire will go to the Court of Appeal. The court will decide whether their sentences were unduly lenient. A teenage girl has died in the water at a country park in North Warwickshire. Emergency services were called to the park near Tamworth last night. She was pronounced dead at the scene. The health effects of social media use by under-16s have been compared to smoking by some of the most senior doctors in the UK. The Academy of Medical Royal Colleges has given its view as part of the government's consultation on whether to restrict children's access to online platforms, advising that doctors should routinely ask about screen time and social media when seeing younger patients. The former Health Secretary Wes Streeting, who resigned earlier this month and signalled his intention to challenge Keir Starmer for the Labour leadership, is calling for under-16s to be banned from social media.
3: Our approach to mobile phones and social media has been akin to giving, basically saying, kids need to learn how to use woodwork. Let's give three-year-olds, five-year-olds some saws, some nails and hammers and leave them unsupervised and see what happens because they need to learn how to use the tools. We wouldn't do that with traditional tools. We shouldn't do it with modern tools either.
0: And thousands of criminals, including sex offenders, thieves and murderers, have been removed from the UK in the past year. Albanian, Romanian, Polish and Lithuanian were the leading nationalities represented in the Home Office figures. And that's the latest. I'm Tim Cooper.

And good morning. I hope you're doing well. My name's Tom. This is breakfast here at BFBS. It's just gone 6 minutes past eight. Hope you're well this morning. Got an awful lot coming up for you in just a minute. We're going to be kicking off Breakfast Free. It's where I play for you three different sounds. You've got to figure out what they are, and you could potentially win our massive jackpot, which is currently at £720 worth of shopping vouchers. Let's get this on for you now. It's an absolute tune. It's Born Slippy by Underworld. And in just a minute, I'm going to tell you how you can get along to the music club here at MPC.

Big sort of anthem, that, isn't it? It's perfect for breakfast, actually. At 8:10, that was Born Slippy by Underworld. Born Slippy does sound kind of weird, but it was a tune, so I'm willing to accept it into the show today. Anyway, good morning. I hope you're doing well. My name's Tom. This is Breakfast. And if there's something that you'd like to do later on tonight, maybe it's the music club. They meet at the Music Centre, which is in the car park just next to the library. It's open to all abilities and new members are always welcome. If you become a regular person, then there is a £10 for a full membership, but you can go try out tonight. It is at 7 p.m. sorry, later this evening, as I said, at the Music Centre in the car park just next to the library.

0: It's a really good throwback, that. That is Young Folks here at BFBS, and it's just gone a quarter past eight.
1: BFBS. Right here. The Force Station. Right now. The Breakfast 3.
0: And, of course, it is time for the Breakfast 3. This is where we try and give away a massive amount of money in the form of shopping vouchers. Those shopping vouchers can be used at a variety of stores. They can be used at the West Stores in MPC and Stanley. They can be used at the Capstan gift shop. They can also be used at the electrical shop in Stanley, where you could buy... You could probably buy two iPads with the grand total that we're currently on. £720 worth of shopping vouchers. I should say, do check the prices in the electrical shop in Stanley, don't take my word for it. I'm not 100% certain. But £720, you can definitely buy a fair few things from that shop if you wanted to. We've already figured out what the secret song is. It's Close Your Eyes by Michael Bublé. We figured out what the secret celebrity voice is. It's Reverend Richard Coles.
2: John a Banana.
0: And now we're just trying to figure out what the secret sound is. So what do you think this is? Send in your guesses, fi@bfbs.com. So let me go through what's already been guessed. I can assure you it's not any type of door or gate, okay? We've had all of them guessed in. It's not a door, it's not a gate. It's also got nothing to do with a post box flap, whether it be on a door or a post box itself. It's not one of those. It's also not a cat flap or a dog flap. It's not a paper cutter or a paper hole puncher. It's not someone sawing wood, digging in the ground, or using an old water pump. It's not a squeaky chair from an office. It's not a filing cabinet. It's not an old jukebox machine. It's not a binder machine either. And it's not a swing swinging. What do you think it is? Get in touch. fi@bfbs.com.
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0: I really love that song. I mean, it's got a terrible meaning to it when you actually realise what the song is singing about, but it is very, very catchy. That is Pumped Up Kicks by Foster the People. Hit them like this. The Forces Station. Section Connection. And although it is a good tune, it's not as good as the tunes that you would pick, and we do that in Section Connection. 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I do actually need a section for next week, so do get in touch. I'd love to hear from you. But before we do anything else, let's find out what section we've got on this week and who we're hearing from.
1: 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Activating. Section Connection.

That's beautiful, that one, isn't it? Absolutely beautiful. That was Edward Sharp and the Magnetic Zeros playing that one for George, and it's called Home. It was today's Section Connection tune, and we'll have another one for you tomorrow.

0: a new one, that, from Prosper and Clooney. It's Free Your Mind here at BFBS. And Jackie at Stanley Airport has just got in touch. She said, hi, Tom, I'm currently losing my mind.
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2: 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The Breakfast 3.
0: Well, good morning to you, Jackie. It's wonderful to hear from you. And Jackie's losing her mind over the Breakfast 3. We're going to go through some of your guesses in just a minute. Actually, I will go through one. Mark in Stanley has already guessed it potentially being a pool table ball tray. We have had that before, so I'm going to say immediately it's not that, Mark. 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
1: Come on.

0: That's Just the Way You Are by Milky and Mulgrab. And good news, if you are squadron leader Imam Ali Omar at RAF Bryce Norton, because Imam Ali Omar at RAF Bryce Norton has picked up the Distinguished Alumni Award 2026 from the Islamic University of Madinah in Saudi Arabia, recognizing his work across faith, community and service on a global level. He was the first Imam to commission into the RAF and now serves as Imam to His Majesty's Armed Forces. Gemma Lee James caught up with him to ask how it feels to receive international recognition and whether it's all starting to sink in yet.
1: Well, it was really exciting and overwhelming. I was thinking, is this really happening? I got to Medina and thinking, this must be a mistake. And really, am I chosen out of all these people? Am I the one chosen? And then I went to the hall and we sat there, and suddenly they had taken a video and they said, okay, now we're going to show you some of the distinguished alumni. And there my video came up. I was just holding my chair and I was cold. I was walking. I thought my legs are going to fail me. And this is a big award. But when you got there, the Arabs, they make things to be really big and fabulous.
2: Well, congratulations again. Such a proud moment for you, and also such a historical achievement as well. The first Imam in the RAF to receive this kind of recognition. I mean, did it fully sink in at the time? And I mean, what does it mean to be recognised among such a global community?
1: This award represents a lot of different faces. One is an Imam who has been in the RAF and is recognised by the Islamic University, which is in Medina in Saudi Arabia, which is our ally. But then it's not an ally. We work with Saudi Defence, but this is like a government university. That's like the Ministry of Education recognising somebody who is working with the Ministry of Defence because of his contribution to defence, as well as to the relationship and the cultural awareness that brings together the ties and closes the ties between Saudi Arabia and the UK Armed Forces.
2: I mean, how important is this award, not just for you personally, but for representation and diversity within the RAF and the wider armed forces as well?
1: It is a very important award. It shows that as a Muslim, you can come into the RAF and you can be able to excel. But the unique thing here is that I haven't been recognized by the RAF. I've been recognized internationally. So it's like, oh, internationally, they can see the work that I'm doing. For me, I just think I'm just doing my station chaplain work. So it's saying a lot.
2: Yeah, it is. And I mean, you've supported military personnel both here in the UK and overseas. What moments in your role has stayed with you personally?
1: It is when you give that support to an individual who comes to you and they've got issues and they're looking for guidance outside their chain of command, and you're able to sit with them and to be able to have that chat with them, that moment with them, and they leave and you see a smile on their face. It leaves me very, very happy.
2: What's been the reaction from your colleagues in the RAF and also the wider community since you've won the award?
1: It's been a lot of support. I've just come from my colleagues in the SAFA offices, and I say, well, you're famous everywhere. You'll be signing autographs. I say, yeah, bring it on. It's the recognition and people seeing that, yes, you deserve it because we know you and we've been working with you and we know how.
2: Tell us what happened at the airport when you were coming home.
1: I was travelling from Medina back straight to UK. I was thinking, how am I going to carry this? Because I don't want to get to the UK and it's broken. So I put it in my hand luggage and I got at the airport and it went through the scanner. I was stopped. I said, well, what are you carrying? I said, well, it's an award. I said, we want to see it. So I had to open the box and say, we want to see particularly this bit. And it has a massive bit at the end. When they finally managed to see what it is, the universe says, oh, so you're the guy who's been going around in the social media. I say, yes, I am the one. Good luck, good luck. Yeah.
2: So even at the airport, you were recognised. I love that. Finally, if you could speak to your younger self, what would you say to him today?
1: Keep your head up, work hard, and even though you might not see the results today, but at some point, you'll see the results of your hard work, and people around you do recognise and appreciate all the difficulties that you're going through.
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0: photogenic. Shoot. And at 9 minutes to nine, that's Texas Hold'em by Beyonce.
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2: Right here.
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2: Right now.
1: The Breakfast 3.
0: And I've got an awful lot of your guesses to get through, so let's rattle through them. This is the secret sound. What is that secret sound? That's what we're trying to figure out. Tansy has got in touch. Hello, Tansy. Tansy has asked if it is, by any chance, one of those stamps that they use at the post office. I'm sorry, Tansy. It is not that. We've got a message in from Kirst. Hello, Kirst. Kirst said, hi, Tom. Is it a CD sorter slash changer thingy? I'm sorry, it's not that. I do appreciate the specificness, though, of thingy. I'm quite enjoying that, actually. We've got a message in from Jackie, who's being sent mad by this. She said, hi, Tom. Is it cutting a raw carrot? I'm sorry, it's not. We've got a message from Dwight. Dwight, I'm sorry, yours isn't correct, Eva. And Mark and Stanley, yours isn't correct too. It's not a seesaw. I do apologise.
1: The Breakfast 3. 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
3: Let's go!
4: 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Now.

Satisfy by Calvin Harris and Jazzy. And I don't know about you, but I don't feel satisfied. I feel slightly upset that we didn't get it today. But look, the good news of this is that tomorrow's total will go up to £730. Cheryl, I've just had your guess, so I'm going to save it for tomorrow, okay? Otherwise, we've got the news happening in just a minute. And taking you there is Groovers in the Heart by Delight.

0: four dead after school bus is hit by a train.
1: Was it a fully gated level crossing, or was it one of these half-gate ones?
0: The US carries out a fresh wave of strikes on Iran.
2: The notion of negotiating and shooting at the same time, which is drawn right out of the Putin-Russia-Ukraine playbook, should not be something that is going to surprise.
0: Leading doctors compare the harms of social media to smoking for under-16s.
3: I thought it was harmless. We all thought it was just silly fun. What we now know, and it's been proven, is it's not. And I just wish I'd never given it to him.
4: This is Forces News with Tim Cooper.
0: Four people have been killed, including two teenagers, in a collision between a train and a school minibus in Belgium. It happened on a level crossing in the town of Bougenhout, around 13 miles north of Brussels. The driver and another adult also lost their lives, and several others have been severely injured. Pierre Benazet is a journalist for Radio France International and is following the story.
5: We now have a pretty clear picture of the events as they unfolded this morning. It was just before the start of the school this morning at 8 past 8. This school minibus was in a street parallel to the station in this little town of Bougenhout. 8:08, it went over the train crossing. The camera pictures, the CCTV cameras we have, it seems all point the fact that the barriers were closed and that the red light was on.
0: The children reportedly attended a special needs school. Transport writer and broadcaster Christian Wolmar says finding out exactly what happened at that level crossing is now the focus.
1: The key question is, you know, what did the bus do, and was it a fully gated? I haven't managed to find this out. Was it a fully gated level crossing, or was it one of these half-gate ones, which people sometimes, and I'm not saying that's happened in this case, but sometimes try and kind of zigzag round even though the lights are flashing. And obviously the investigators will look at this.
4: This is Forces News.
0: Now, the US Secretary of State Marco Rubio says reaching a peace deal with Iran will take a few days after renewed US strikes on the country. John Adley reports.
6: Washington says it's attacked Iranian missile sites and boats trying to lay mines. Central Command spokesman Captain Tim Hawkins says the strikes targeted an area near Bandar Abbas, a southern port city and home of an Iranian naval base that sits on the Strait of Hormuz. He says the US military continues to defend our forces while using restraint during the ongoing ceasefire. Middle East analyst Aaron David Miller says it's unclear whether these latest attacks will jeopardize peace talks.
2: It's hard to know whether this headline is going to be a trend line. That is to say that we're on the verge, on the cusp of returning to a major confrontation. I don't think the Iranians want that. I don't think the Americans want that. But the notion of negotiating and shooting at the same time, which is drawn right out of the Putin-Russia-Ukraine playbook, should not be something that is going to surprise.
6: President Trump said at the weekend that a peace deal with Iran had been largely negotiated, although Tehran downplayed this. U.S. Secretary of State Marco Rubio has acknowledged that reaching a peace deal with Iran will take, in his words, a few days. Speaking on his way back from a visit to India, Marco Rubio set out one of the key U.S. aims.
7: The straits have to be open. They're going to be open one way or the other. So they need to be open. What's happening there is unlawful. It's illegal. It's unsustainable for the world. It's unacceptable. The Russians are not in favor of a tolling system. The Chinese are not in favor of a tolling system. I mean, there's no country in the world that's in favor of a tolling system except the regime in Iran. So that's not acceptable.
6: Iranian Foreign Ministry spokesman Esmail Bakai says some progress has been made in peace talks with the US, but a deal to end the conflict is not imminent.
0: Meanwhile, the Israeli military says it's begun a wave of strikes across Lebanon following an announcement by Prime Minister Benjamin Netanyahu that his country will intensify its attacks on Hezbollah. Hezbollah says it retaliated by carrying out 22 drone and rocket attacks and that its targets included Israeli soldiers, tanks, barracks and buildings. In other news, South Korea says it's planning to launch its first nuclear-powered submarine in about a decade's time, aimed at countering North Korea's submarine-launched missile threats. Until now, Seoul's nuclear ambitions have been constrained by an agreement with the US. Ferrari has unveiled its first ever fully electric vehicle. The Ford Luce is the first model produced with five seats, and it'll be priced at £475,000. And the record for the hottest May day in the UK could be broken again today. today. The mercury hit 34.8 degrees centigrade yesterday at London's Kew Gardens. Forecast to say it could reach 35 or even 36 today.
4: This is Forces News.
0: The Court of Appeals to consider whether the sentences handed to two 15-year-old boys for raping two girls in Hampshire were unduly lenient after they avoided prison. A third boy was convicted for his role in an attack in Fordingbridge. The case was reviewed by the Attorney General, and Prime Minister Sir Keir Starmer says it's the right call.
8: I think it's distressing for everybody to see, to hear about. The courage, frankly, of the girls to come forward is humbling, but it is distressing. I find it distressing as a politician. I find it distressing as a father.
0: Speaking earlier and through a translator, Gisèle Pelicot, who was repeatedly drunk and raped by her husband and scores of other men in a high-profile case in France, says the victims must get justice.
9: Rape is a crime and it must be recognised in that way, and you've got to judge those you accuse according to the crime they've committed and not let them go free just because they're minors. Minors at 13 or 14, they already know precisely what they're doing and they are responsible.
4: Forces News. This is BFBS.
0: The health effects of social media use by under-16s have been compared to smoking by some of the most senior doctors in the UK. The Academy of Medical Royal Colleges says doctors should routinely ask about screen time and social media when seeing younger patients. Dr. Rebecca Fulljam is a GP and one of the authors of the report.
10: Doctors got us out of the vice that we were held in with big tobacco companies lobbying in the government, proclaiming that their product was safe. And this is exactly where we find ourselves now. We're seeing a whole host of harms across a whole range of specialties, and that's why this unprecedented and united messaging coming from the Royal College in this report is important.
0: Ellen Room's daughter, Jules Sweeney, died at the age of 14 in 2022 after taking part in a viral challenge on TikTok. She's meeting the Prime Minister today to call for a ban on social media for under-16s.
3: We didn't talk about social media like we do now. It's spoken about every single day somewhere across one of the news channels. Yet back then, I thought it was harmless. We all thought it was just silly fun. What we now know, and it's been proven, is it's not. And I just wish I'd never given it to him.
0: Donia Sohe-Clark is from the trade association Tech UK. She says the industry is taking measures to protect children online.
11: Tech companies are doing lots at the moment, and there's lots of things happening currently in the Online Safety Act framework and also beyond that, with tech companies introducing measures to make children more safe online. Now, the question is how we regulate that and how we can go further. But the tech industry believes that a blanket ban wouldn't work for under-16s.
0: Labour Party Chair Anna Turley says the government's not ruling out anything, and she believes teenagers are engaged about the issue.
12: They're very thoughtful and very nuanced about the impacts of social media, both the opportunities it gave them to connect with people, but the impact on them on things like bullying online, body image, and some of the content and material that they were accessing that they knew they shouldn't be.
4: Forces News. Sports.
0: Pep Guardiola's bid an emotional final farewell to Manchester City.
13: Thank you so much. I don't have enough gratitude. And always I will have the rest of my life something on my heart. Thank you so much.
0: Thousands of fans gathered in the city yesterday to celebrate the Spaniards' legacy at the football club. More meetings scheduled today at West Ham as the club discusses the future of boss Nuno Espirito Santo following their relegation from the Premiership. Reports suggest the head coach will be leaving his job at the London Stadium this week. The club's exit from the top flight was confirmed on Sunday despite a 3-0 win on the final day against Leeds. Jody Jones has described Notts County's League 2 playoff final win over Salford as one of the best days of his life. The Malta midfielder produced a goal and an assist in their 3-0 win to help seal the club's promotion back to League One. Jones says it was an amazing day at Wembley.
14: Had some good moments before, you know, but when you miss out a couple of seasons in a row, it just means that little bit more. And when players come and go, you know, and there's only a few of us left that are still trying to achieve the goal that we want, yeah, it just means that a little bit more.
0: And the New York Knicks have reached the NBA basketball finals for the first time in 27 years. They beat the Cleveland Cavaliers 130-93 to seal their best of seven Eastern Conference final 4-0.
4: Forces News. Headlines.
0: The Belgian prosecutor says two school pupils aged 12 and 15 were among four people killed when a train collided with a bus on a level crossing this morning. The United States has carried out a fresh wave of military strikes on Iran, targeting missile launch sites and ships trying to lay mines. And the effects of social media on under-16s have been compared to smoking by some of the most senior doctors in the UK as the government consultation on a potential ban draws to a close. And that's the latest. I'm Tim Cooper.

I love this one. Sorry by Justin Bieber. Fitting as well. Turns out it's actually National Sorry Day. In German, you would say Es tut mir leid. Anyway, welcome back. My name's Tom. This is Breakfast here at BFBS. Coming up then in just a bit, we're going to be finding out how the weather is looking at the moment. We've also got another round of Are You Barking happening very, very soon. First, though, a new one from Sienna Spyro. This is Material Lover.

Yeah, it's nice, that one, isn't it? And it's new. It's by Sienna Spiro, and it's called Material Lover. Weather. So it's just gone 16 minutes past 9 here in the Falklands. But if you're over in Ascension, then you're now well into your afternoon by about 16 minutes. And having a quick look at your weather today, it looks nice. You've got dry skies and plenty of sunshine, a little bit of a southeasterly breeze, and a maximum temperature of 30 degrees throughout the day. If you're here in the Falklands, we've got quite a misty, sort of foggy morning today. It will sort of clear up as the morning goes on and become just quite a general cloudy day with the occasional spot of rain, particularly in the north. But there are going to be some spells of hazy sunshine also throughout the day, which will be a lot nicer. There could also be a sort of light to gentle west to southwesterly wind. And we've got a maximum temperature throughout the day today here in the Falklands of 8 degrees.

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2: Are you barking?
0: And it's time for a game of Are You Barking? If you're new to BFBS, because you only got on the air bridge yesterday, then don't worry, Are You Barking is really, really simple. Basically, I play the sound of a dog barking on the radio. You've just got to figure out what breed of dog that dog is. So today on the radio, we have Shelley. Hello, Shelley. Now, I don't want to flex, but I do happen to speak a little bit of dog from time to time, and I'm pretty sure I can tell what Shelley is saying here. But I don't know better. That is the sound a dog makes when there is cheese on the armchair, on the arm of a chair. Anyway, we are trying to figure out what Shelley is saying, so you don't just get this bark. You also get a clue from Joe Carden, who presents Totally Connected just before I come on in the morning. Joe, what can you tell us about Shelley?
3: Now, this dog breed is built for the cold, definitely not sitting in the living room next to a radiator. It looks a little bit like a wolf, and it's strong enough to pull a sleigh through the snow. Unlike, however, its husky cousin you're probably thinking of, this one, its tail curls over its back.
0: Okay, so the main details we got from that is it's good at pulling a sleigh through the snow. However, it's definitely not a husky because its tail curves over its back. Send in your guesses, fibfbs.com. That's my email address.
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0: That's the first time I've really just listened and taken that one in. The Sun Comes Up Tremendous by Disclosure. And you know what? It's an absolute tune. I really liked that.
1: BFBS Cinema.
0: Hold on, that was the wrong button again. I do apologise.
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0: There we go. It's okay. It's like the first day of the week, isn't it? Because we had a bank holiday yesterday, so I'm still, you know, I'm getting used to all the buttons and everything like that. Anyway, hello, good morning to you. My name's Tom. This is The Breakfast Show. Loads going on here at BFBS and also in your cinemas. But before we do get to the cinemas, I should just mention there is a few planned outages happening later on over in Aussie with our broadcast. We're just doing a little bit of repair work here and there, so there might be a few disruptions, but hopefully we can keep it to a minimum. And then on the front of cinemas, there is such a good showing happening tonight here, MPC at the Phoenix Cinema. There's a new horror movie that's out. It's called Obsession, and it's plugged to be the best horror movie of 2026. So that is shown tonight. It's of course an 18 only. It's called Obsession. Some of the casting looks really good. It's got Richard Armitage in it, Charlie Murphy. It's also got Idria Varma in it. Sounds like it's going to be really good, and more than anything, it's going to make you scream in the cinema. So if you'd like to go along to that tonight, it is at 7:30 p.m.

0: That is Elizabeth Taylor by Taylor Swift here at BFBS. And you know what? Let's find out what dog breed Shelley will be.
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2: Are you barking?

0: here's a London double-decker bus. In fact, here are 24 of them. Since 2021, we've saved the equivalent space of 24 buses worth of landfill just by recycling our rubbish at MPC. Cans, cardboard and plastic are shipped back to the UK, and glass is recycled locally into building aggregates. So if you're thinking of just chucking your recyclables in the wrong bin, please think again. Separating your rubbish into the right bins really does make a difference. Use bin suites in the access corridor near main block accommodation at both NAFEs. Or if you're on the patch, use the bins behind 120 facility.
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0: That's goodbye by Biffy Clyro. But don't worry, I'm here for another 20 minutes. I'm going to be kicking about for a little bit longer. I mean, we've still got to figure out what breed of dog Shelly is.
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2: Are you barking?
0: Here she is. Shelly, give us a bark.
3: Who's a good doggy? Who's a good doggy?
0: That is Shelly. We've been trying to figure out what breed of dog Shelly is. Helping us today, and yesterday actually, is Joe Carden. He presents Totally Connected just before I come on for breakfast. Joe, what can you tell us about Shelly?
4: Now, this dog breed is built for the cold, definitely not sitting in the living room next to a radiator. It looks a little bit like a wolf, and it's strong enough to pull a sleigh through the snow. Unlike, however, its husky cousin you're probably thinking of, this one, its tail curls over its back.
0: And we have a correct guess from Anton. Good morning, Anton, and well done. You did indeed get this correct. It is, of course, an Alaskan Malamute.
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Big tune that. That is Golden by K-pop Demon Hunters here at BFBS. Good morning. I hope you're doing well. It's just gone 11 minutes to 10. My name's Tom. And something that I'm loving about MPC, because I have now done a full month here. I'm starting to get used to things. I'm loving the fact that there is pretty much a sports club on every day. For instance, tomorrow we've got the Biffside Touch Rugby. On Thursday, if you count it, and I do count it, it is a sport. You've got darts. You've also got badminton. But then tonight, something that you could go along to if you fancied it is the Netball Club. It's opened to all abilities. If you fancy going along to that, so you can be a complete beginner, you might just want to try it out for the first time, head along to it. It's happening tonight at 5:30 p.m. and it'll be at the Tumbledown Gym.

0: What a tune. That is The Size of a Cow by The Wonder Stuff here at BFBS. And that's it from me then. Neil will be on your radio in just a minute. I'm sure he'll be telling you how his bank holiday weekend was. And I'm going to leave you with Lady Gaga and Doechii. Run away. Bye-bye.
1: No matter what. No matter what.

0: Police claim a bus driver broke through a level crossing barrier before colliding with a train in Belgium. Two teenagers, the teaching assistant and the bus driver, have reportedly been killed in the crash. It happened in the town of Bergenhout, which is just over 15 miles north of Brussels, shortly after 8 a.m. Anne Berger is from the Belgian Federal Police.
1: At 8:08, a school bus passed here. The driver wanted to cross the railroad, which was closed at that time. A train came from Bruges and drove into the bus. On board of the bus were seven children, the driver and one assistant.
0: The US military says renewed strikes on Iranian targets were defensive. The US Secretary of State, Marco Rubio, says a deal between the two countries could take a few days. Iran's supreme leader says Gulf states will no longer be a shield for US bases. Talks are continuing between Iranian officials and mediators in Qatar. The Attorney General says there's an epidemic of violence against women and girls as the sentences of three boys who avoided prison over rape charges go to the Court of Appeal. The case concerning separate attacks by the 15-year-olds in Hampshire is being reviewed. The judge handed them rehabilitation orders because he didn't want to criminalise children. Former safeguarding minister Jess Phillips says boys that age know what they're doing.
2: They made those choices and they should have to live with the consequences. We should make it so that in our youth justice system there is rehabilitation for whatever influences led to this behaviour, but fundamentally our justice system also has to deliver justice and punishment.
0: Four teenagers have died after getting into difficulties in the water during the Bank Holiday weekend's hot weather. Police responded to incidents in Halifax, the Rother Valley and Warwickshire yesterday, a day after a 15-year-old boy's death in Lincoln. Temperatures are expected to hit 35 degrees centigrade today after breaking May records yesterday. Peter Kennedy from the Royal Life Saving Society says trying to cool down in open water has its dangers.
3: There's a big problem with cold water shock. Immediately on contact with the cold water, it forces you to exhale. It makes your limbs less receptive, less responsive. And so you can find it very difficult to swim in that situation.
0: A stepmother's been found guilty of killing a five-year-old girl by scalding her in a hot bath as a punishment. Janice Nix, who's 67, has been convicted of the manslaughter of Andrea Bernard in Thornton Heath in South London in 1978. Her death was treated as an accident until her older brother Desmond went to police in 2022 with a new account of what happened. And finally this hour, a new Boyzone documentary will give fans an inside look at the band ahead of their final ever shows. The series follows Ronan Keating, Mikey Graham, Keith Duffy and Shane Lynch as they prepare for farewell concerts at the Emirates Stadium this coming June. Boyzone, One for the Road, is coming up on Sky and Now TV later this year. Plenty more news at forcesnews.com, but for now that's the latest. I'm Tim Cooper.
4: Station.

CeeLo Green and Forget You. Good morning. How are we doing? How's your Tuesday so far? I will think it's Monday at some point before 1 o'clock this afternoon, guaranteed. I'd put money on it, actually. Thanks, Tom, for getting your breakfast done and dusted for today. This is Harry Styles, American Girls.

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1: PFBA weather.
0: Shall we get into it then? Any early mist or fog will hopefully have cleared for you now. To leave a rather cloudy day with outbreaks of rain arriving in the northwest and spreading eastwards across the north of the islands through the days. There is some chance of hazy sunshine at times in the south with a few drizzly showers likely here from mid-afternoon. Light to gentle winds, moderate near the southern coast. Highs today of 8 degrees. And your outlook for tonight, showers spreading northwards during the evening, clearing to the north by midnight with clear spells developing. Isolated patches of mist or fog forming later, most likely in the south. Light to gentle winds, moderate near the coast and further inland. And we are expecting an overnight low of around 1 degree. No impacts expected on the Stanley Road over the next 24-hour period due to the weather. And for Azzy, good afternoon. Just to let you know, Azzy, there could be some interruptions to BFBS through your afternoon while we do some engineering work. So if you do lose BFBS at some point this afternoon, don't panic. No need to do anything. No need to let us know. It's all part of a plan. Weather-wise, dry. Plenty of sunshine today. Moderate southeasterly breeze. Highs of 30. A low risk of an isolated shower this evening and overnight tonight.

Runaway Train. Random fact about that song, and it's a bit surprising that I actually know this fact. It's a song about missing kids, and if you happen to watch the video for that track in North America, it's a different video featuring the stories behind different missing children than it is if you watch it in Europe or in the UK, because they have a different set of kids that went missing at the time of that track featured in the video. So just a random, and I don't know why I know that. I just do. It's one of those weird things I've never forgotten.

0: Miley Cyrus and End of the World. Got another journey into the world of fresh new music coming at you after 11 o'clock this morning. Only the three tracks for you this week, as it is a bank holiday, was yesterday. So we'll get that going after 11. Your 5 second shuffle for today is ready to roll. 25 minutes, we'll be getting that in your ear holes. And of course, we have a Fix Your Fix for you at 11:30 this morning, checking out the best of the sporting action and highlighting what you can see on BFBS TV this afternoon and evening.
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1: That's Nickelback and a rock star. We're going to get into your latest news from around the Forces world. 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

0: The US military says it has launched new strikes on southern Iran, targeting Iranian missile sites and boats attempting to place mines. US Central Command says the strikes were taken in self-defense and were designed to protect our troops from threats posed by Iranian forces. More from John Adderley.
1: US Central Command spokesman Captain Tim Hawkins says the strikes targeted an area near Bandar Abbas, a southern port city and home of an Iranian naval base that sits on the Strait of Hormuz. He says the US military continues to defend our forces while using restraint during the ongoing ceasefire. Iranian Foreign Ministry spokesman Esmail Bakr says some progress has been made in peace talks with the US, but a deal to end the conflict is not imminent.
0: Residents of Beirut's southern suburbs have been fleeing their homes after Israel launched airstrikes on Hezbollah targets across Lebanon. Hezbollah says it retaliated by carrying out 22 drone and rocket attacks on targets including Israeli soldiers, tanks, barracks and buildings. Russia is warning foreign citizens and diplomats in Ukraine to leave Kyiv, warning more attacks are to come after heavy bombardments over the weekend. The Ukrainian capital was hit by a missile and a barrage of drones which killed four people and injured around 100 others. Peter Dickinson is an expert in Ukraine current affairs. He says it shows Russia is under pressure.
2: Well, it's certainly an escalation in the rhetoric from Russia, and it's seen from Kyiv's perspective as very much a sign that Putin is afraid that he's losing this war. He's trying to escalate tensions. He's trying to escalate the intimidation tactics against Ukraine and against the international community here in Kyiv, the diplomatic community, because he's suffering certain setbacks on the front lines and also within Russia itself. In recent months, we've seen the Russian advance in Ukraine ground, first of all, grind to a standstill. And in the last month and a half, since the beginning of April, Ukraine actually retaking more land than Russia was able to seize. Essentially, Russia losing ground on the front lines.
0: On to Forces football, and the 2026 Army Challenge Cup final takes place tonight with details and a look ahead to the game. Here's our sports editor, John Knighton.
3: Both teams have scored 17 goals en route to the final, including an 8-0 win for 23 Para Engineers in round 3 and a 6-3 victory for 1 RHA in their second round match. 23 Para Engineers will start as narrow favourites, especially with the likes of Army and UCAF standout player Callum Vincent in their lineup, but it promises to be a close battle. We have live coverage of the final direct from Wichita City FC on our Forces News YouTube channel. The match kicks off at 7 p.m. UK time.
0: John Knighton with that report. And for now, that's the latest from Forces 24. I'm Tim Cooper.

Dan, Usher, Shoulda, Never. It's BFBS, No More With You on your Tuesday. Just 16 days, 3 hours, and a few minutes to the World Cup. You getting excited yet?

0: 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Libraries. They're more than just... shh. 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MPC Library. We're open Monday to Friday from 1 till 7 p.m. and weekends from 11 a.m. till 6. And we're looking forward to seeing you. More than just a library.
1: 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The journey continues across the galaxy as a lone warrior and his young companion face new threats in sci-fi adventure, Star Wars, The Mandalorian and Grogu.
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0: believe he, Fat Boy Slim that is, was headlining the Radio 1 Big Weekend over the weekend. 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
1: There you go. That is your 5 second shuffle for today. 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

MTW session about to get underway in the Longdon Gym. That's between 11 and 12 today. RSSB session this afternoon, 3:30 till 4:30. And that includes XXPT as well. And in the pool today, there is currently an open swim session ongoing till 1. And then again, 2 till 8:30 this evening. There will be a toddler's corner session this afternoon as well, between 2 and 3 o'clock. Going to head up to the news with Katy Perry, and that's after Coldplay featuring Lil Sims, Burna Boy. This is We Pray.

0: The family of a teenage rape victim whose attackers were spared jail say they hope the correct outcome will prevail after the Prime Minister confirmed the sentences will go to the Court of Appeal. There was widespread criticism after three boys were handed youth rehabilitation orders in connection with the rape of two teenage girls in Hampshire. Sentencing guidelines state that rehabilitation should be prioritised for youth offenders, but a former judge at the Old Bailey, Wendy Joseph KC, says there are conditions to this.
1: The judge has to take into account the seriousness of the crime, gravity, and the extent of the harm caused. And that's the bit that balances out the defendants versus the victims and the public. And that's the bit that may have got a little bit overlooked here.
0: Iran's Revolutionary Guard says it has the right to retaliate against violations of the ceasefire with the US after Washington carried out renewed airstrikes on Iranian missile sites and mine-laying boats. The group says air defense units shot down a US drone and fired at a fighter jet that entered Iranian airspace. The BBC's Tom Simons from Washington has more.
2: US CENTCOM is saying nothing other than that this strike happened in the area and was self-defense and to protect our troops from threats posed by Iranian guards. Now, it has been reported here that two mine-laying boats were seen operating near the Straits of Hormuz, or in the Straits of Hormuz, and that that was the reason for the attack. And the Iranian media has said that the Iranian forces attacked a drone which was operating in the area, and also an F-35 fighter jet.
0: Police claim a bus driver broke through a level crossing barrier before colliding with a train in Belgium this morning. Two teenagers, a teaching assistant and the bus driver, have reportedly been killed in the crash. The UK recorded overnight temperature. The record temperature for May was broken last night for the second consecutive day. It didn't fall below 21.3 Celsius overnight at Kenley Airfield in South London. Conditions the Met Office describe as tropical. Forecasters say the record May temperature could be broken again, with temperatures in London this morning 2 degrees higher than at the same point yesterday. William Spencer from the British Red Cross says the heatwave is posing health risks.
3: Summer has come early this year, and so it's catching people out in that it's suddenly much hotter than people have been used to over the last few months. So absolutely a variety of conditions, from pre-existing conditions that are exacerbated by the heat, or just indeed enjoying the sun and drinking too much.
0: And the Prime Minister says his government will put together a game-changer policy to ensure that social media companies are protecting children. Today is the last day of a government consultation on whether social media should be banned for under-16s. Earlier, some of the UK's top doctors warned that social media could be as bad for young people as smoking is. And that's the latest. I'm Tim Cooper.

Nil with you till one today. So I've only got three tracks to share with you, fresh new music-wise this week, because of yesterday being a bank holiday. And if you did catch yesterday, hope you enjoyed our Legends takeover. So with regards to that, I did hear some classic and very big artists right through the day on BFBS yesterday. But that's the legend stuff. The fresh new music stuff's coming up next. I could be-

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0: So only three tracks for you this week because of the bank holiday yesterday. It's where we play you these three tunes, let you have a little listen, consider and vote for your favourite tunes. You can do that at bfbs.com/music, and then on Friday we reveal the result of your votes and we play the winning track, which will become the BFBS track of the week. So tunes this week coming up from Stormzy. Not heard anything from Stormzy for a while, but the new Stormzy track with Odile is one of our fresh new music tunes, as is Lisa and Anita and Rima. That is the other two tracks for you this week, but we begin with the new track with from Mark Ambor. It's called New York Confident. Yeah,

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Down that street about a half a mile. And all her friends tell her she's so pretty. But she'd be a whole lot prettier if she smiled once in a while. 'Cause even her smile looks like a frown.

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And it seems like everybody's got a plan. 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

Shomalen's Lullaby. And before that, my fresh new music track for today, Mark Ambor and New York Confidence. First of three, vfbs.com/music is the place to go if you want to check out all three, but you will hear them right across the day, and you'll hear another one with Tom tomorrow morning on your breakfast. Looking forward to seeing what makes it to the top

0: 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It's a pretty tough one, I think, today, asking you identify who our mystery artist or band is.
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Ian and Fever Dream. Your Fix Your Fix is on the way. Plenty of sport for you to look forward to today, and a few bits and pieces coming up on telly as well. After Eminem.

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1: Right. Let's get into your Fix Your Fix for your Tuesday. There's tennis currently on TNT Sports. It is the French Open, Roland Garros. Got cricket for you right now on the Sky Sports channel. It is Indian Premier League, RCB against the Gujarat Titans. And if you're not in the know, RCB is the Royal Challengers Bengaluru, who are currently in bat and are 70 for 1 after 5 overs. Gujarat Titans yet to bat. And also on BFBS Sport, it's some women's Vitality T20 Blast cricket. And that is the Hampshire Hawks against Essex. The Hampshire Hawks currently 46 for 2. And Essex women yet to bat. And later on this afternoon from 3 o'clock, it'll be the men's turn, Hampshire Hawks against Essex, and that will be on Sky Sports. It is the Army Challenge Cup final today, and we've got live coverage of that on BFBS Sport from 2:45 this afternoon. The 2026 Major Units Army Challenge Cup final between 23 Parachute Engineer Regiment, who aim to defend their title against the 1st Regiment Royal Horse Artillery. So that is happening this afternoon on BFBS Sports. And that is pretty much all of your football action for today, because we still have one bit of domestic. And when I say domestic, I mean European football to sort out. In fact, it's actually two, because we've got the Conference League final happening tomorrow, which will see Crystal Palace in action. And then, of course, the Champions League final coming up on Saturday, Arsenal PSG, that one. And then we are done for the domestic season, and it's all eyes on North America and Mexico for the FIFA World Cup, getting underway in 16 days. Looking forward to that. I literally have just decided today to try and sort out how I'm going to keep up to date with all the fixtures. There is a FIFA app, actually. Got it downloaded. Don't know if I'm going to be using it yet, because you know what FIFA are like. They'll be tracking you and milking you and trying to send you adverts and all that kind of stuff. So we'll see how that goes. Haven't checked it out yet. Have you got your wall chart up and ready to roll? That is 16 days, 2 hours, 28 minutes away, the start of the FIFA World Cup. We will, of course, have all the coverage you need of probably every single game. 104 matches in total across 16 cities, 3 countries, getting underway on June the 11th. But that's looking ahead a little bit. Back to tonight's BFBS Extra 2, the Atlanta Braves at the Boston Red Sox from 7:30 this evening. And that is your Major League Baseball. And also tonight, the NBA playoffs continue. BFBS Sports, San Antonio Spurs at the Oklahoma City Thunder. Who will be heading to the NBA playoff final to take on the New York Knicks? Because they won yesterday to beat the Cavaliers by 4-0. However, in this side of the draw, the western side of the draw, it's 2-2. So the Spurs and Thunder will go head-to-head again tonight, 8 p.m. That will be on BFBS Sport for you. And if you are following the NBA, there is one game tonight, and that is the Avalanche against the Golden Knights. The Vegas Golden Knights currently 3-0 up in that best of seven. The Hurricanes and Canadiens are battling it out in the other half of the NHL draw, and the Carolina Hurricanes currently 2-1 up in that best of seven. That's your Fix Your Fix for today.
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0: It is Charlie XCX. That is rock music. Before that, George Ezra and Shotgun. We are playing the 5 second shuffle today. It is quite a tough one, I think. Here is your last chance to hear the clue.
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0: B Boulevard, point of view. We'll have an answer to your 5 second shuffle very soon. Now, last Thursday, on what was a beautiful sunny day at San Carlos, personnel, civilians and veterans all gathered for the Landing Day Remembrance Service. Tom was also there and he spoke to a veteran from the Falklands conflict who started by introducing himself.
1: My name is Roger Edwards. And in 1982, I was the naval liaison officer with D Squadron of the SAS, the Special Air Service, 22 SAS.
2: So you were on the ground in the Falklands conflict. I've been here a few weeks now. I've seen what the weather can be like. You really can experience four seasons in one day. What was it like being here with, I imagine, limited supplies and quite crazy weather periods?
1: Well, surprisingly enough, we didn't have very much bad weather when I was ashore. Pebble Island, it was very, very windy. I can remember when we were flying in low level in the Sea King, the Commando Sea King helicopters, the tremendous great white horses, and they were virtually breaking level with the door, the phosphorescence and so on of the huge seas running. But we didn't actually have any bad weather. It wasn't raining or sleeting or snowing or anything like that, so that wasn't too bad, but it was quite windy. And similarly, when we the next thing we did was the diversion raid onto Goose Green, Darwin, on the night of before the landing. So we actually landed on Mount Usborne on the 20th of May, walked down to Goose Green, Darwin. We split up into three different fire groups and launched off all sorts of missiles and rockets and mortars towards the airfield at Goose Green, Darwin, and then walked up to Sussex Mountains to join up with Tupara. And I remember the night was very cold because we were lying up in one position, and I commented to someone that I could actually see hoarfrost on the rifle barrel. So it was pretty cold, but it wasn't a bad night. The weather was not bad, it was cold. But that night we covered about 50 kilometres. In fact, we were way behind time because people didn't realise quite how hard it was to physically walk over the Falklands at night in the dark.
2: How important is it for you and for all veterans of the Falklands conflict to be here today at the San Carlos Landing Day service?
1: Oh, I think all these memorials and things are very, very important. We must remember what it was like.
2: And Roger, as someone who has helped to protect these islands and give them back to the Falklanders and give them their own sovereignty, do you have any words for the personnel that are here today to protect what you have restored?
1: Yes, thank you is the word I would always say to. I am deeply appreciative of the forces we have here in the Falklands. I think we are very well protected today. And I say thank you for all they give up to come down here to the Falklands, where, as you've already said, the weather isn't always wonderful. It's beautiful today, you know, it's a beautiful autumn day today, but Tuesday wasn't quite the same when we had horizontal sleet and snow and rain with about a force 9 gale blowing. So I say thank you to all the servicemen and women who are down here today.
0: That was veteran of the Falklands conflict, Roger Edwards. Answer to your 5 second shuffle today was Diplo. Remember the

That was the answer to your 5 second shuffle today. The answer I was looking for was Diplo. That was Diplo and Miguel. But the other two tracks that featured in the shuffle weren't Miguel. Although, Mark, you did say Diplo and Miguel, so I'll give it to you. Because you got Diplo. Bit of a tough one to get a first one underway this week. We'll do another one of those for you tomorrow morning. We generally share the clue just before 11, right about 11:15, and then give you an hour to get involved with the 5 second shuffle. So if you did get Diplo today, then hey, that's pretty impressive. And give yourself a big pat on the back. You can now strut around the office knowing that you knew something that probably many others didn't. We're going to get up to the news with BB Rexha right after Somba.

0: The Court of Appeal will review whether the sentences of three teenage boys were too lenient following the rape of two girls in Hampshire. A judge said he handed the 15-year-olds behavioural rehabilitation orders because he wanted to avoid criminalising children. Attorney General Richard Hermer referred the case and has posted this on social media.
1: Barristers instructed on my behalf will seek to argue that for the crime of rape, only prison will do. It's now a matter for our independent judiciary.
0: Iran has warned the US that it could retaliate after fresh overnight attacks on its boats and missile sites. Despite recent optimism that a peace deal could be close to being reached, the US Secretary of State Marco Rubio said any agreement would take a few days. Talks are continuing between Iranian officials and mediators in Qatar. As the BBC's international editor Jeremy Bowen explains, the discussions are focused on a memorandum of understanding on a limited number of issues.
2: What is potentially very positive, if they can get this MOU, as it's called, negotiated, is reopening the Strait of Hormuz and ending the war, which is a massive improvement, not just regionally, but of course globally, because of the economic consequences. But it would mean that the fundamental issues are still there. So at the moment, this is pointing towards some kind of an attritional conflict, perhaps going on for a while.
0: Meanwhile, the UK's Maritime Trade Operations Centre, which monitors international shipping routes, says a tanker has reported an external explosion off the coast of Oman. The vessel and its crew are reported to be safe. Four people, including two students aged 12 and 15, have been killed after their minibus was hit by a train on a level crossing in Belgium. Seven secondary school children, a chaperone and the driver were in the bus when the collision happened at Bugelhout, around 13 miles north of Brussels. Pierre Benazet is a journalist at Radio France International who's been following developments.
3: The CCTV cameras we have, it seems, all point the fact that the barriers were closed and that the red light was on. So there is no explanation as to how this school minibus could have found itself on the train crossing at the time when a train arrived.
0: A woman has been found guilty of killing her five-year-old stepdaughter by scalding her in a hot bath nearly 50 years ago. Janice Nix denied manslaughter after forcing Andrea Bernard into the bath in Thornton Heath in South London in 1978. Her death was treated as an accident until her older brother Desmond went to the police with new evidence in 2022. Ferrari has unveiled its first fully electric car. The Luce has a top speed of 193 miles per hour and is expected to cost around £460,000. And British tennis number one Cameron Norris retired injured from his opening match at the French Open. He lost the opening set to Paraguay's Adolfo Vejeo 7-6 on a tiebreak, but appeared to be aggravating a rib injury and was struggling with his breathing. And that's the latest. I'm Tim Cooper.
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Rodrigo and Drop Dead before that Sigma, Nobody to Love. Well, I don't know about you, but that weekend flew by, and even with us, with the extra day for me. But I do have a trimmed pup today who's looking very sharp after a trip to see Pauline yesterday to get a groom, although it is a little bit chilly, so I may have to drag his jacket out, which he does not like at all. And as soon as he sees it, he's off. He literally legs it. So every time I sort of show it to him, I'm first thing I have to do is catch him, corner him to put it on. I know what's best. Don't know why he doesn't like it. He just doesn't.

weather. Getting into your weather for the last time from me for today. We took it out tonight and tomorrow here in the forecast. Tonight's shower spreading northwards during the evening, clearing to the north by midnight. Clear spells developing following that. Isolated patches of mist and fog forming later, and that most likely in the south. Light to gentle winds, moderate near the coast and further inland, as well as in the south and east later in the night. Overnight lows, 1 degree. Tomorrow, a mainly dry morning, though cloudy at times with patches of mist soon dissipating. Isolated showers developing through the afternoon. Gentle to moderate winds, fresh to strong near southern and eastern coast. Tomorrow's high, 7 degrees. We don't expect any problems or impacts or restrictions on the Stanley Road over the next 24 hours. And for Aussie, breezy and patchy cloud, prolonged sunny spells through the rest of what's left of your afternoon. And there is a low risk of the odd light shower into the evening tonight and overnight. Overnight lows, 25 degrees. And your Wednesday outlook, a few showers to start, otherwise dry with sunny spells throughout. Highs tomorrow of 29 degrees, and there'll be a moderate to fresh breeze to keep you company. Yeah.

And Clocks Netball Club tonight. This is a new club, so if you're a netball fan and are wondering, you know, what have I heard about this before? Well, it's only just recently got underway. It's a mixed netball club. It's home to all abilities, and it's taking place tonight in the Tumble Down Gym. It gets underway at 5:30. There is hopefully going to be very soon an opportunity to play in games against the local team in Stanley as well. That's the Netball Club tonight from 5:30. It's also Tuesday, so that means it's Music Club night tonight, a music centre in the car park just next to the library. If you are a budding musician, then why not pop along to that? Gets underway at 7. It's open to all abilities. There is a membership involved for that as well. Just a tenner. It's not much, right?

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2: 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Tony Mammoth is determined to create the perfect family Christmas after returning from the dead and reconnecting with loved ones in warm-hearted comedy Mammoth. 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

Gaga, Da Dance. No update as yet on the next air bridge, which will be due in on Thursday. Fingers crossed, hopefully. But if you do want to find out and keep up to date with all the latest details about the air bridge, the best place to go is their new webpage, which is part of raf.mod.uk. Just search for Mount Pleasant Complex and you'll find all the details there.

0: Bruno Mars and It Just Might. Slight change on BFBS for the rest of your afternoon today. George Wedlake looking after you after the news at 1 till 3. And then Jess Bracey jumping in at 3 o'clock this afternoon. And Nicky Smith will be here to take you into your Tuesday evening.
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0: And Illusion got Obsession showing at the Phoenix Cinema tomorrow night. That's all I've got for you for the early part of this week.
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grass and going out. It is almost time for me to pack up my toys. This is Teddy Swims, Mr. Know-It-All.

Danny Swims, Mr. Know-It-All. Enjoy the rest of your Tuesday. I'll catch up with you tomorrow morning from 10, right after Tom, who'll be looking after your breakfast from 3. Jason Derulo taking us up to the news after Doja Cat.

0: Documents reveal helicopter safety worries before 1994 fatal crash.
1: The concerns of the serviceability of the Chinook Mark II was known about, and these are dated 1998.
0: Investigations begin into fatal school bus crash with train in Belgium.
2: Was it a fully gated level crossing, or was it one of these half-gate ones?
0: Iran's Revolutionary Guards say they have the right to retaliate against violations of the ceasefire.
3: It's hard to know whether this headline is going to be a trend line. That is to say that we're on the verge of returning to a major confrontation.
4: This is Forces News with Tim Cooper.
0: Newly released documents relating to the RAF Chinook crash on the Mull of Kintyre in 1994 reveal airworthiness concerns of the helicopter were known about by the MOD, yet they sought to close down alternative explanations for the crash. The files were due to be sealed from the public for 100 years, but the MOD has now released some of them due to a Freedom of Information request submitted by BFBS Forces News. The brother of one of the pilots who died in the crash has spoken to Sophie Kakianis.
5: The tragic accident in June 1994 killed all 25 passengers and the four-person Special Forces crew. The two pilots were initially blamed for the crash, with a later review restoring the pilots' reputations, and the Defence Secretary at the time apologising to their families. The newly released documents include internal correspondence and letters from Air Marshal Sir William Ratton, who, along with his colleague, overruled the official RAF Board of Inquiry in order to blame the pilots for gross negligence. Christopher Cook's brother, Rick, was one of the pilots who died in the crash.
1: What really comes across in summary is the concerns of the serviceability of the Chinook Mark II was known about, and these are dated 1998. So whilst our campaign was being quashed at every turn, they knew we were onto something. They knew we had facts on our side, and they were trying to suppress it. And that's what comes across in some of these letters.
5: The Chinook Justice Campaign want an independent, judge-led inquiry and all documents relating to the crash released, as there is still no definitive answer as to why the incident happened more than three decades ago.
1: Why were 25 passengers put on an aircraft that everyone knew was not airworthy? What did they know about what the pilots did? There were no survivors. There were no eyewitnesses. The aircraft airframe itself was 80% destroyed.
5: An MOD spokesperson said the Chinook Justice Campaign submitted a formal claim for judicial review in September 2025, and the MOD is focused on responding fully to that claim and to the allegations it contains.
4: This is Forces News.
0: Four people, including two school pupils aged 12 and 15, have been killed after their minibus was hit by a train on a level crossing in Belgium. It happened in Bogenholt, around 13 miles north of Brussels. Anne Berger is from the Belgian Federal Police.
6: At 8 past 8, a school bus passed here. The driver wanted to cross the railroad, which was closed at that time. A train came from Bruges and drove into the bus. On board of the bus were seven children, the driver and one assistant.
0: Pierre Benazet, a journalist at Radio France International, has been following developments.
7: The CCTV cameras we have, it seems, all point the fact that the buyers were closed and that the red light was on. So there is no explanation as to how this school minibus could have found itself on the train crossing at the time when a train arrived.
0: The students reportedly attended a special needs school. Transport writer and broadcaster Christian Woolmer says finding out exactly what happened at that level crossing is now the focus.
2: The key question is, you know, what did the bus do, and was it a fully gated? I haven't managed to find this out. Was it a fully gated level crossing, or was it one of these half gate ones, which people sometimes, and I'm not saying that's happened in this case, but sometimes try and kind of zigzag round even though the lights are flashing? And obviously the investigators will look at this.
4: Forces News. This is BFBS.
0: Well, today's news now, and bereaved families are in Downing Street at the end of a consultation on a possible social media ban for under-16s. The Prime Minister has said it's important we act. They all held photographs of the children they've lost, they feel, because of a lack of controls.
8: We do not want this group to grow any further. We want all our asks to be adhered to. We wanted no more children to die as a result of online harm.
9: Can I just say, in all this campaigning, this is the first Prime Minister to sit around the table with us.
0: The Court of Appeal will review whether the sentences of three teenage boys for the rape of two girls in Hampshire were too lenient. A judge said he handed the 15-year-olds behavioural rehabilitation orders because he wanted to avoid criminalising children. Wendy Joseph, who was a judge at the Old Bailey in London, explains the balance judges have to strike while sentencing.
9: When dealing with children, you should prioritise the welfare of the child, that is the child defendant, and the need to make sure they don't commit further offences. But the guideline goes on to say that in assessing that, you have to put into the balance the seriousness of the crime and the harm caused.
0: The European Commission President Ursula von der Leyen has accused Russia of trying to destabilise European democracies by triggering a recent series of drone alerts in the Baltic region. She was speaking following talks in Lithuania with the three Baltic presidents. Today is the hottest day in May on record, with temperatures hitting 35 degrees centigrade. Meteorologist Steph Galter says it could get even hotter.
10: So we beat yesterday, where we got to 34.8. That was in Kew Gardens. And again today, 35 degrees, 35.0, that is, in Kew Gardens. And of course, the temperatures could still rise.
4: This is Forces News.
0: Iran's Revolutionary Guard say they have the right to retaliate against violations of the ceasefire after the US carried out renewed airstrikes on Iranian missile sites and boats. They also said their air defence units had shot down a US drone and fired at a fighter jet. The US hasn't confirmed this. John Adley has more.
11: Washington says it's attacked Iranian missile sites and boats trying to lay mines. Central Command spokesman Captain Tim Hawkins says the strikes targeted an area near Bandar Abbas, a southern port city and home of an Iranian naval base that sits on the Strait of Hormuz. He says the US military continues to defend our forces while using restraint during the ongoing ceasefire. Middle East analyst Aaron David Miller says it's unclear whether these latest attacks will jeopardize peace talks.
3: It's hard to know whether this headline is going to be a trend line. That is to say that we're on the verge, on the cusp of returning to a major confrontation. I don't think the Iranians want that. I don't think the Americans want that. The notion of negotiating and shooting at the same time, which is drawn right out of the Putin-Russia-Ukraine playbook, should not be something that is going to surprise.
11: President Trump said at the weekend that a peace deal with Iran had been largely negotiated, although Tehran downplayed this. U.S. Secretary of State Marco Rubio has acknowledged that reaching a peace deal with Iran will take, in his words, a few days. Speaking on his way back from a visit to India, Marco Rubio set out one of the key U.S. aims.
12: The straits have to be open. They're going to be open one way or the other. So they need to be open. What's happening there is unlawful. It's illegal. It's unsustainable for the world. It's unacceptable. The Russians are not in favor of a tolling system. The Chinese are not in favor of a tolling system. I mean, there's no country in the world that's in favor of a tolling system except the regime in Iran. So that's not acceptable.
11: Iranian Foreign Ministry spokesman Esmail Bakai says some progress has been made in peace talks with the US, but a deal to end the conflict is not imminent.
4: Forces News. Sports.
0: Football, the 2026 Army Challenge Cup final takes place tonight between 23 para-engineer regiments and one Royal Horse Artillery. The game's set to kick off at 7.30 at Winchester. British tennis number one Cameron Norrie has retired from his opening match at the French Open. He lost the opening set to Paraguay's Adolfo Bejeo 7-6 on a tiebreak, but appeared to aggravate a rib injury and was struggling with its breathing. Morgan Gibbs-White says he's big respect for England boss Thomas Tuchel despite missing out on his World Cup squad. The Nottingham Forest midfielder won't be going to this summer's tournament in spite of a strong season for his club. Gibbs-White says he's had an incredible call with the England head coach.
13: Respect him for going out of his way to explain to me why. But no, it was an honest conversation. And like I said, I respect him for picking up the phone and telling me. So yeah, it's unfortunate, it's disappointing. But you have to take these losses and turn them into wins. So I'll bounce back from this stronger.
0: Southampton's head of UK scouting has announced he's leaving at the end of June. Ben Shaw will step down a year after joining the Championship club last summer. Southampton were thrown out of the Championship playoffs after admitting spying on opposition training sessions. And it's understood Juventus have made a move for Andy Robertson in an attempt to rival Tottenham's interest in the defender. The Italian club are keen to sign the Scotland international, whose Liverpool deal expires this summer.
4: Forces News. Headlines.
0: Documents relating to the 1994 RAF Chinook crash on the Mull of Kintyre show the MOD was aware of airworthiness concerns about the Mark II helicopter before it happened. Iran's Revolutionary Guard said they have the right to retaliate against violations of the ceasefire after the US carried out airstrikes on Iranian missile sites and mine-laying ships. And that's the latest. I'm Tim Cooper.

Some high energy stuff for the first day. Back to it for most people following the bank holiday weekend. If it was just a regular weekend, it's Tuesday. What's all the fuss about? How are we? It's George Wedlake in for George Ryland on Tuesday. It's the 26th of May, 2026. I hope things are going all right for you, wherever you are across the forces world. So even in George Ryland's absence, the double decker will continue. You're not getting away with it that easily. I'll explain more about that in a moment. There's your warning. We've got an audio clip coming up in a moment that might not be straightforward and easy to listen to, but, you know, you could potentially get that feeling of eternal glory if you get it right. It's a tough one, though. It's a rollover from Friday. But more on Double Decker in a moment. We also, following crowning Martin Garrix and Ed Sheeran's Repeat It as BFBS Track of the Week, the search is on for another one a bit later on as well. We've got your first contender in the form of Tuesday's fresh new music coming up in about half an hour or so. I'm going to throw in some Becky Hill for you too after this one. It's new from Miles Smith and it's called Hold Me in the Dark.

0: Smith, Hold Me in the Dark, and it's George Wedlake in for George Ryland. But despite that,
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3: 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Double decker.
0: We're still doing it. So in a moment, I'm going to stick on a clip of two tracks playing at the same time. And yes, it sounds awful. I mean, individually, both of the tunes, good. Together, not so much. But there is a point to it. Can you identify both of those tunes? The quiz element to this. If so, drop me an email, messages@bfbs.com. And your incentive to get it right is you never have to hear this again. And that should be enough for you. What do we think? Yeah, difficult, isn't it? But what are we saying? messages@bfbs.com. Two tunes smashed together for Double Decker. What are they? Have a think on it. Drop me an email, messages@bfbs.com. We will recap it. And we've hopefully got the answer coming up, well, in about 40-odd minutes or so. I'll give you some time to work that one out. But in the meantime, it's Becky here on Outside of Love.

0: It's Becky Hill on BFBS, the Forces Station, with Outside of Love. And my name is George Wedlake. On the way in a moment, then, we're going to stick on a belter from Amy Winehouse. We're going to hear from Tom Grennan. And a beating retreat ceremony was held in Senalaga last weekend, where British Army band Tidworth wowed the audience with their performance. We're going to bring you more on that in a moment. And recap the good old double-decker as well.
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0: The title track from Amy Winehouse's 2006 album. Back to Black on BFES, the Forces station. It's George Wedlake in for George Ryland. A change of Georges, but Double Decker remains.
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3: 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Double Decker.
0: Double Decker. How are we getting on then? It's a tough one, this. I knew it. Two songs playing at the same time. Can we identify the pair of them, please? Any ideas, drop me an email, messages at bfbs.com. If you're wrong, I won't laugh at you. For having a go, I think that's fair play. So messages at bfbs.com, what are the two tunes? We've got a couple of answers in. I think one of the tunes may have actually gone. I'm going to dig into that. In the meantime, here's Tom Grennan.

0: Tom Grennan, higher on BFBS The Forces Station. It's George Wedlake with you. We will recap Double Decker again in just a moment, possibly for one final time, before hopefully revealing that answer. But first, a beating retreat ceremony was held in Senalaga last weekend. British Army band Tidworth wowed the audience with their performance. Lauren Mitchell went along to the rehearsal to see how the band were feeling, and she spoke with Director of Music and Officer Commanding of the band, Captain Peter Bryden.
1: So we are performing a beating retreat ceremony. So the beating retreat ceremony goes back hundreds of years, and it was what happened at the end of the day after a battle, and the soldiers were called back into camp by the drummers. They were beaten. The drummers sounded a tattoo on their drums, and that was the indication to get the soldiers back into the safety of the lines and ready to rest up for the next day's fighting.
2: So how does it feel to be here in Senalaga in Germany?
1: Oh, it's brilliant. This is a really great opportunity for us. We get out and we get to perform for soldiers and their families overseas, and not only that, but it's a great opportunity for community engagement. It's a great opportunity for us to build bridges amongst communities. It's a really fabulous time, and the sun is shining, which is wonderful.
2: So what kind of planning goes into events like these? I've had a little sneaky look at the lineup of tunes this evening, and so what sort of goes into that?
1: So I guess it all depends on the event. Sometimes certain events might require a specific type of music, something very serious, but for this evening, it's a fun event, it's a family event, and therefore we want to do things, we want to perform music that people are going to know. Now, I've been quite selfish, and I've chosen music, because this is my last performance with the band, and I've chosen music that I like. So I am of a certain age, and I like 80s music. So the music this evening is based around 80s music, and there's some real popular tunes in there.
2: So you said that this is your last performance with the British Army Band Tidworth. How does it feel?
1: Oh, bittersweet, very definitely. I am moving on promotion, so I'm very lucky moving into a new job, but it is, because it's the last chance to perform with them, there is very definitely a sadness about it, but yeah, onwards and upwards.
2: Do you think the rest of the band are really excited to be here as well?
1: Well, I think so, yeah. It's a really great opportunity. We do a lot of work in the UK, playing for troops, things like Paso Parade and dinner nights and those sort of things. So to get out of the country and to perform overseas is a great opportunity, and it's something that we all enjoy doing.
2: What kind of instruments have we got here today then?
1: So we are a brass band. And notice I say brass band. I'm from the north, not brass band. We're a brass band. And so it's all brass instruments, cornets, trombones, tenor horns, euphoniums, baritones, and a percussion, of course, as well. And we make a really impressive sound when we're marching around on the square.
2: As a fellow northerner, I'm glad you did say brass and not brass.
1: That's the only way to say it.
2: Most importantly, are you looking forward to it this evening?
1: Oh, very definitely. The sun is shining. We're going to have a great crowd tonight, and hopefully all the locals from around and about are going to come along and give us a huge cheer. But yeah, very much so. It's going to be a great fun night.
0: Now, just to try and balance things out a little bit, as a southerner, I say brass. It's not all brass round here. And you can check out the videos from the beating retreat on the BFBS Germany Facebook and Instagram pages. Here's your BFBS track of the week.
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0: That was crowned BFBS Track of the Week last Friday. Martin Garrix and Ed Sheeran's Repeat It. The hunt is on to find another one of those this week. And we've got contender number one coming your way in about 10 minutes, I reckon. Fresh new music on Tuesday in 10 minutes. There's your warning.
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3: 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Double Decker.
4: Double Decker.
0: But we still need to get this one away. Your Double Decker. Two tunes playing at once. Can you identify them? If so, well, you've got an idea or two. Just drop me an email. messages@bfbs.com. What do we think? Come on. Sam in Marlow's been in touch saying, is one of them Bananarama and Venus? No, Sam, it's not. Lizzie is doing the scattergun approach. Blue Monday by New Order. Don't You Want Me by Human League. When Doves Cry, Prince. Tainted Love, Soft Cell. Radio Gaga, Queen. Autobahn by Kraftwerk. And Enjoy the Silence by Depeche Mode. Lizzie, it's none of those. Come on, keep doing it. You'll get...

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11: Американская фирма Transceptor Technology приступила к производству компьютеров персональный спутник.

0: Snap and the Power on BFBS, the Forces Station. It's George Wedlake in for George Ryland. Right, I'm calling time on it.
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0: So once again for Double Decker, two tunes playing at once. Can we identify them both? It sounds like this. So, Mark and Annie got one of them, Martika, I Feel the Earth Move. They've since been back in touch and said it's the first one, Johnny Hates Jazz with Shattered Dreams. Unfortunately not. Lizzie has also been back in touch. She sent a few in again. Olivia Rodrigo, Getting Back. Belinda Carlisle, I Feel Weak. Taylor Dane, Tell It To My Heart. Paula Abdul and Straight Up. It's none of those, which means we are going to have to roll it over. But we're 50% of the way there. Have a think. And get in touch tomorrow when George Ryland will be back. I'm handing it back over. We've got fresh new music on the way. Your first one of the week after this. Zara Larsson and Pink Pantherus. It's called Midnight Sun on BFBS.

0: Barry Larson and Pink Panthers on that one. It's Midnight Sun and it's George Wedlake with you on BFBS, the Forces Station. So, the search is back on.
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0: Yeah, for a new BFBS track of the week. So this week, because it's been a bank holiday, just the three songs to pick between. Three pieces of fresh new music this week. All of these tunes battling out for your vote to become BFBS track of the week. We'll play you one today, one tomorrow, and again on Thursday, and on Totally Connected with Joe Carden on Friday from 10 a.m. UK time, we'll crown the winner. So today we have Stormzy's first release in over 2 years. He's back in 2026. And for this one, he's teaming up with Ordeal, and it's called 24 Hours. 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

It's Tuesday's fresh new music. Stormzy's back. He's teaming up with Ordeal, and that's called 24 Hours. 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On the way, your news for 6 p.m. UK time. Madonna and Sabrina Carpenter are joining forces in a moment. After this one is Tom Walker and Just You and I. Let's get

0: The family of a teenage rape victim whose teenage attackers were spared a custodial sentence has welcomed the decision to refer the case to the Court of Appeal. Two girls were raped in separate incidents in Hampshire in November 2024 and January 2025. The three teenage boys involved were given youth rehabilitation orders last week, prompting widespread criticism. The Prime Minister, Sir Keir Starmer, confirmed and welcomed the referral of the sentence.
1: I think it's a really distressing case. I think it's distressing for everybody to see, to hear about. The Attorney General has power to refer a case to the Court of Appeal if the Attorney General thinks that the sentence is too lenient. The Attorney General has now exercised that power, and that is clearly the right outcome.
0: Iran has warned the US that it could retaliate after fresh overnight attacks on its boats and missile sites. Despite recent optimism that a peace deal could be close to being reached, the US Secretary of State Marco Rubio said any agreement would take a few days. Talks are continuing between Iranian officials and mediators in Qatar. As the BBC's international editor Jeremy Bowen explains, the discussions are focused on a memorandum of understanding on a limited number of issues.
2: What is potentially very positive, if they can get this MOU, as it's called, negotiated, is reopening the Strait of Hormuz and ending the war, which is a massive improvement, not just regionally, but of course globally, because of the economic consequences. But it would mean that the fundamental issues are still there. So at the moment, this is pointing towards some kind of an attritional conflict, perhaps going on for a while.
0: Four people, including two children aged 12 and 15, have been killed in a crash involving a train and a school minibus in Belgium. Five other children on board were severely injured. The accident happened at a level crossing outside the town of Buggenhout. The record for the hottest May temperature recorded in the UK has been broken for the second consecutive day. It hit 35.1 Celsius at London's Kew Gardens this afternoon. Until yesterday, the highest temperature ever seen in May was 32.8. The temperature record has been beaten in Wales again, and last night was also the warmest ever for this month. Professor Liz Bentley from the Royal Meteorological Society says we need infrastructure changes to cope with rising temperatures caused by climate change.
3: Very much in a climate that's built for something between about 10 and 20 degrees Celsius. We're not really acclimatized to 30, 35, 40 degrees Celsius, but we can over time make our buildings and our infrastructure more resilient to those higher temperatures.
0: Kickoff for the Army Challenge Cup final's been delayed to 7:30 because of the heat. 2-3 Para Engineer Regiment and 1 Royal Horse Artillery will take regular water breaks after pitch side temperatures at Winchester hit 48 degrees. The match will be shown live on the Forces News YouTube channel. That's the latest. I'm Vicky Turner.

It's Flo Rida and Sia, and it's Wild Ones. How are we? It's George Wedlake with you on BFES, the Forces Station, sitting in for George Ryland. I hope you're good on, not Monday, Tuesday, innit? The 26th of May, 2026. I hope you're well, wherever you are across the Forces world, whether you've just had a bank holiday weekend or not. Back to it today. We've got a takeover track in a moment, which on a Tuesday is from our sister station, BFES Best of British. I bet you can't guess what that's all about. Also, I need to tell you that the kickoff for this year's Army Challenge Cup final has been delayed by half an hour. It now kicks off at 7:30 p.m. UK time because of the really hot conditions in Winchester. 2-3 Para Engineer Regiment were due to kick off against 1 Royal Horse Artillery at 7 p.m. UK time, but again, that's now a 7:30 p.m. UK time kickoff. And the players will also be taking regular water breaks. At one stage this afternoon, the pitch side temperature at Winchester City FC reached 48 degrees Celsius. With a 4G pitch, so effectively a plastic pitch, you can see the problem. So that did place the game in some doubt, but it will be on at the later time of 7:30 p.m. UK time. That's when it kicks off, and it will be shown live on the BFES Forces News YouTube channel and on BFES TV as well if you're overseas. What else we got coming up? It's a busy one today. We're also going to be hearing from the legend, John McClaw, from Reverend and the Makers in the next 10 minutes or so. The band are back with their 8th studio album, Is This How Happiness Feels? It hit number one on the official UK independence charts a couple of weeks ago. So we'll stick on some tunes from the record as well. A couple of classics, why not? But John McClaw will be on the show in a moment. He's such a good laugh as well. But next up, we're going here. Let's have a breather with Lewis Capaldi's new one. It's Stay Love.

0: Lewis Capaldi, and it's Stay Love. And you are listening to BFBS, the Forces Station. We've got Crystal on the way in just a moment. But right now, it's time for a takeover track.
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0: And it's George Wedlake in for George Ryland. But regardless of who's behind the microphone, around this time, on every show, we shine a spotlight on one of our sister stations. Got loads on there now, by the way. Catering for all sorts of musical needs. And today, it's BFBS Best of British. And really, I can't say any more than that. It's just playing you the biggest and best British anthems and artists ever. 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

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Talking of those, John McClaw from Reverend and the Makers will be on the way in just a moment to talk about their new album, Is This How Happiness Feels, after Crystal and the Days.

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0: Like Phone Call, Reverend and the Makers playing on BFBS The Forces station from their latest album, Is This How Happiness Feels? And here to tell us more about album number 8 is frontman, Reverend himself, John McClure.
1: It's the best. It's the most complete, consistent and confident. I think that's the word. It's just, I know what I'm doing now.
0: It's taken 20 years, but you've got there.
1: Yeah, I mean, we've got there eventually. I've gone a circuitous route around and around the place. Showed a bit of signs of early promise, dipped in the middle, started pulling it back and absolutely smashed it into net, mate, doing it.
0: I like that. It sounds like you're a football pundit trying to sum that up.
1: Well, there is a bit of that. I am now the chairman of the world's oldest football club, so I have more than a passing interest in the game. So I like a football metaphor.
0: So it's found its way into your vernacular. Actually, I'm going to come on to that a bit later on. I want to carry on talking about the album first, because you mentioned it was a labour of love owing to personal reasons. Now, what's the album making process like when you've got a lot going on that isn't musical, kind of occupying space in your brain?
1: I mean, it was difficult. I was meant to go to Brussels to an amazing studio called IPC to record it. And then my dad got diagnosed with terminal lung cancer. So I'm going back and forth to the cancer ward now. I tried to record it in Sheffield, but truthfully, I was distracted in the back of my head all the time. And the result of that was that the album just sounded sloppy. And I was like, oh, I can't have this. So after my dad died, I thought, you know what? These songs are really good. And I owe it to myself and to kind of the memory of my dad to do this properly. So reconvened in Sheffield, knew I had to get it right because obviously I'd spent all the money. Did it on a shoestring in the end because I'd spent loads of money doing it the first time. And I think the results speak of themselves. I feel very, very pleased about it. And it just goes to show that sometimes it's worth taking a minute on pieces of art rather than just being led by commercial concerns. You know what I mean?
0: Yeah, absolutely. And something quite different in this one. It was quite a collaborative project. Well, a couple of names, Vicky McClure, who you're not related to, I believe, and Robbie Williams. What was that like working with those two? Because they come from different backgrounds. But from what I understand, they're both very much into their music.
1: Yeah, Vicky's obviously always been music adjacent, done This Is England and stuff, and I think it's added another string to her bow. So that were great. And then Robbie started texting me. I'm like, oh, Robbie Williams, unbelievable. Started FaceTiming him, got on like an house on fire, invited me to his house in Switzerland, which always has the central heating on, and he's hotter than the sun. He has the big light on all the time, like he's doing a crossword. Stayed up for 3 days, yakking, got on absolutely great, ended up doing a tune together. I mean, did not have that on my bingo card for 2026, but here we are. And I have to say, Rob is possibly the nicest fella in music. He's just a lovely man, and he's both interested and interesting. Listen, there are some absolute donuts in the music industry, let's be honest. Robbie is not one of them. He's a total dude, and he's just a legend. He's just a lovely, lovely human. And a brilliant person and a brilliant pop star. And it was a pleasure to collab with him. He and I have a bunch of shared experiences. We've both been thrust onto a roller coaster. He's larger than mine, obviously. And then subsequently thrown off that roller coaster and had to try and put the pieces back together a little bit. And I think he's certainly done that. And I'm hoping I have too, really. And that's why the song is called Messed Up, although it's not really called Messed Up, but let's just say for the purposes of radio, it's called Messed Up.
0: Thank you. You've saved me an editing job there. I appreciate that. For every

0: being a southerner with far too many commitments these days, I couldn't quite get to Sheffield weekend just gone for your pop-up shop, but I was following along on Instagram. It looked great because you don't see too much of this anymore. This kind of a unique way of kind of marketing and launching an album. How was that weekend for you? Because it looked like you enjoyed yourself.
1: It was great. I had a load of artists come and support, visual artists, musical artists. The lottery winners came and did a gig in the shop. And it's a great way of bringing the community together because, you know, Sheffield is based on its community. You know, it's a musical city. It's a creative city. It's the home of snooker and football. And we love to bring people together and to be together. It's, I think, the best city in the UK. And to have everybody come and see us at the weekend and celebrate the launch of the album was wonderful.
0: Talk me through the items on sale in this particular shop.
1: T-shirts, coloured vinyl, different images on the vinyl. There's one that's me looking absolutely gorgeous. There's one that's me and my dad and my brother where back in the 80s. There's bottles of Henderson's Relish, which to the uninitiated is a condiment we have here in the city that's Southerners call it, say it's like Worcester sauce, but it's not. It's far superior. I obviously bathe in it most nights. It's a jet black liquid that we apply to pies, chips and crisps. We had a Henderson's Relish vinyl, mini albums, all manner of things.
0: Well, look, you're running a band, you're running a football club. It won't be too long until you're running the country, John.
1: Yeah, why not? I think obviously when the People's Republic of South Yorkshire declares independence, I shall be running to be the inaugural president of the newly created nation of South Yorkshire. I'll be in the running against Rebecca from Self Esteem, Sean Bean's in the running, and apparently Harry Maguire. So let's see. I fancy my chances. Early polling suggests I've got more than a good chance of winning.
0: And you can really kick off your political campaign in November because you're going on a UK tour. That's a great place to be seen and heard by as many people as possible. Is touring something you look forward to 20 years in?
1: No, I love it, mate. I love the live experience. I think we are a great live proposition. Early ticket sales are fantastic and we shall be going to most places around the country and smashing it up, mate.
0: And you've got about 6 months or so between now and the tour. What are you going to do to keep yourself occupied? Obviously, being a football fan, we've got the World Cup coming up. Would that be something you're keeping an eye on or perhaps more?
1: Well, I've got my brother's Steve Bracknell project, which I manage behind the scenes. And I've obviously got the big podcast that we do together, which is a runaway success. He's got more followers than Jesus online in the millions. So he's a big success. Obviously, I'm a big part of doing that with him. I'm also the chairman of the world's oldest football club, Sheffield FC, and it's our first pre-season since I took over being chairman, and we have a big plan to resuscitate and revive the origin story of football, really, because there's only Sheffield could invent a game beloved by 3.4 billion people and not have kind of figured out a way to commercialise it yet. So we're going to be on with doing that. And lots more besides. And then obviously there's Revenue the Makers, festivals, tour, as you mentioned. I think in addition to being a husband and father, I think that's probably enough for me to be going on with in the foreseeable future.

Did for Reverend and the Makers, heavyweight champion of the world on BFBS, the Forces station. Thank you again to the legendary frontman John McClaw for chatting to me. We also played you a couple of tracks from the new album that recently hit number one on the official UK independence charts. Is This How Happiness Feels? We stuck on their collaboration with Robbie Williams, which is, for radio purposes, called Messed Up, and Late Night Phone Call as well. Check out the album in full if you haven't already. It really is the best they've done for many years now, and I genuinely mean that.

0: Tate McRae, tit for tat on BFBS, the Forces Station. 20 minutes until Jess Bracey takes over, so let's cram in the tunes. We've got The Farm on the way with That Belter and some Purple Disco Machine as well.
1: BFBS, right here, the Forces Station, right now.
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Some new music for you on BFBS The Forces station. It's Purple Disco Machine, and that one's called Disco Cherry. The word disco in the song title and the artist name, I mean, we know what we're getting there, don't we? Funky stuff. So how's it going? It's George Wedlake with you on BFBS. I'm going to be honest, I've been a bit preoccupied today. So this morning, I had to fill up the car with petrol. Yes, it was expensive. I walked into the kiosk, up to the counter to begrudgingly pay, and the two people behind the till were having a conversation. And I know I shouldn't have listened in, but, you know. I only caught the end, though. All I heard was, so, she was marched straight off the premises after the meeting. I haven't seen her since, but you can't say she didn't deserve it after what she did. Now, that sounds like a right good bit of gossip, doesn't it? I've been thinking about it all day. What did she do? Who even is she? I need to know. This is The Farm.

I know it hasn't technically started yet, but for me, that's already one of the tunes of summer. Another and 54 Ultras talk to you. And that's just about it from me, George Ryland. We'll be back tomorrow from 4pm UK time. And we've got Jess Bracey taking over after your news for 7pm UK time. Milky and Mallgrab will take us to your headlines after Biffy and A Little Love. Have a good one.

0: Iran's Revolutionary Guards say they have the right to retaliate against violations of the ceasefire after the US carried out renewed airstrikes on Iranian missile sites and boats. They also claim to have shot down a US drone and fired at a fighter jet. The BBC's Jeremy Bowen says a diplomatic solution is not going to be easy to find.
1: Donald Trump is desperately trying to find ways to somehow reverse out of this very ill-advised war, which he entered into without really working out where it was going to go, thinking he'd get a very quick victory. And a trade-off between that and trying to find a way to claim victory at the end of it. And it's proving to be a circle that's impossible to square, not least because the Iranians don't believe they've been beaten, far from it. They think they've got the upper hand in this.
0: Meanwhile, Britain's agency monitoring international shipping routes says a tanker's reported an external explosion off the coast of Oman. The vessel and its crew are reported to be safe. RAF Lion Bay has sailed from Gibraltar carrying uncrewed boats, underwater sensors and autonomous sonar systems ahead of a possible mine hunting mission in the Strait of Hormuz. More than 100 Royal Navy specialists are on board. The deployment follows a government decision to place Lion Bay on heightened readiness. The Court of Appeal will review whether the sentences of three teenage boys were too lenient following the rape of two girls in Hampshire. A judge said he handed the 15-year-olds behavioural rehabilitation orders because he wanted to avoid criminalising children. Attorney General Richard Hermer referred the case and has posted this on social media.
2: Barristers instructed on my behalf will seek to argue that for the crime of rape, only prison will do. It's now a matter for our independent judiciary.
0: Sir Keir Starmer's called it the right outcome. Belgian police are investigating after four people died in a collision involving a train and a bus. Officers believe the bus broke through a barrier at a level crossing in Bugenhout. It's officially been the hottest May Day in recorded history in England and Wales, with temperatures hitting 35 degrees Celsius in West London. The National Fire Chiefs Council has issued a water safety warning after a number of open water deaths across the UK in recent days. Police forces in South Yorkshire, West Yorkshire, Warwickshire, Lincolnshire and Devon and Cornwall were all called out to separate incidents involving four teenagers and one man in his 60s. Ashley Jones from the Royal Life Saving Society is urging people to be careful.
3: It's so hot, it's really natural for people to want to go and get in and cool off. And it's the temperature of the water generally that's a problem this time of year. As you get into that cold water, there's a phenomenon called cold water shock that takes our breath away. It makes us gasp. And just that gasp, if your mouth's in water, is enough to start the drowning process.
0: And the kickoff for the Army Challenge Cup final's been delayed to 7:30 because of the heat. That's 7:30 UK time. 2-3 Para Engineer Regiment are taking on 1 Royal Horse Artillery. You can see it all on the Forces News YouTube channel. And that's the latest. I'm Vicky Turner.

of the show. It is The View and St. Jean's on BFES, the Forces Station. A very happy Tuesday to you. My name is Jess Bracey, with you for the next couple of hours right across the Forces world. Hope you had a great day wherever you are joining us. In Cyprus, Germany, Gibraltar, across the UK. Got music still to come from Maroon 5. And I'll be telling you the unusual thing I got up to yesterday for the bank holiday after Jenny and Dua Lipa with Handlebars.

Simply Red and Fairground, it's BFBS, the Forces Station. So how was your bank holiday Monday? Did you enjoy our legendary takeover? I know I certainly did, hearing so many amazing tunes. Perhaps you were enjoying the sunshine in the UK, you're exploring somewhere new in your location overseas. I did something very, very British yesterday, and it's a bit of a last minute decision, but I'm from Gloucester, and one of our bank holiday traditions every single year for over 200 years is the cheese rolling. Yep, I was on my hands and knees climbing up the bank to see, you know, dozens of people running down what can only be described as like a black slope on a ski sort of resort over some cheese. It's quite the entertaining moment. So yeah, if you haven't seen any of that yet, definitely worth YouTubing for your Tuesday night.

Elton John, Britney Spears and Hold Me Closer. SBFBS, the Forces Station. So as we see, the Army Challenge Cup final is taking place over on your BFBS TV channel. If you're serving overseas at the moment, you can of course watch that over on the BFBS Forces News YouTube channel as well. 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

Freya Ridings on a BFBS, the Forces Station. It's Jess Bracey with you for your Tuesday. Music still to come from Fisher and some MGMT after Maroon 5 and Sugar.

so much love for this track. Fisher, Tones and I, and Favours, BFBS, The Forces Station. So in a bit of Forces sporting news, and British Army reservist Karenza Bryson has finished fourth at the Modern Pentathlon World Cup in Bulgaria in her first competitive series since the 2024 Paris Olympics. And she's qualification into the women's final. Bryson shone in the fencing round, where she fenced with controlled aggression to make it to the final battle. She defended well to come out on top by a 5-3 margin in the newly established obstacle racing round, which was brought in the replacement for the equestrian event. After the Paris Games, Bryson got the 15th fast time to remain in top six. Read more about that over on our website, forcesnews.com.

Always takes me back to my time at university playing a bit of this when MGMT was just everything. It is Kids on BFBS, the Forces station. It's Jess Bracey with you. Now, looking ahead to your TV highlights for Tuesday then, tonight is a brand new series of Who Do You Think You Are on BBC One at 9pm UK time as eight famous faces explore their family history, beginning with broadcaster Zoe Ball with the help of her father, broadcasting favourite Johnny Ball. She uncovers an unexpected connection to Scotland and a tale of hardship and resilience. Tonight, 9pm UK time on BBC One.

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0: Iran's Revolutionary Guards say they have the right to retaliate against violations of the ceasefire after the US carried out renewed airstrikes on Iranian missile sites and boats. They also said their air defence units had shot down a US drone and fired at a fighter jet. The US hasn't confirmed this. Defence analyst Professor Michael Clark.
1: What the Iranians are saying is that this action overnight is, they said, a clear violation, a blatant violation is what they called it, of the ceasefire. And meanwhile, President Trump has been talking up the idea of a deal, which at the weekend he was talking about, but the Americans are now making it clear that if there is a deal, it is on the basis that there is still a military threat.
0: RAF Lion Bay has left Gibraltar ahead of a potential mine-hunting operation in the Strait of Hormuz. More than 100 Royal Navy mine warfare specialists are on board. The deployment comes after the government placed the ship on heightened readiness as part of efforts to strengthen Britain's mine-hunting capability. The Court of Appeal will review the sentences handed to three teenage boys who avoided jail after the rape of two girls in Hampshire. Two 15-year-olds were given youth rehabilitation orders, while a 14-year-old received the same sentence for encouraging one of the attacks and sharing indecent images. The Prime Minister says referring the case under the unduly lenient sentence scheme is the right outcome. Harriet Wistrich is the founder of the Centre for Women's Justice.
2: Most of the public feel that this cannot be right, and it's really for the court, for the judges at the Court of Appeal to consider, in particular, the very aggravating circumstances of the offences.
0: Sir Keir Starmer says the government will move very quickly on plans to tackle the harm social media can cause children. The Prime Minister has been meeting bereaved families at Downing Street, including Ruth Moss, whose daughter Sophie Parkinson died after viewing harmful online content. He says ministers will act decisively once a consultation on online safety closes later today. Mrs. Moss says she doesn't want other families to go through the pain that she's suffered.
3: For every child that you see here, there will be hundreds of thousands of parents that are grappling with this issue. And there will be costs associated with that as well, in terms of children's mental health, in terms of their physical health, and we need to be addressing that. So we put all that on the table today, and I hope that the Prime Minister listens.
0: Members of the Scottish Parliament have backed a call for a second independence referendum. MSPs were in favour of demanding another poll by 72 votes to 55, following a lengthy debate in Holyrood. First Minister John Swinney says he'll use talks with Sir Keir Starmer in June as an opportunity to progress the case. The Prime Minister says he won't allow another referendum. 2-3 Para Engineer Regiment and 1 Royal Horse Artillery are playing in the Army Challenge Cup final in Winchester. 2-3 Para Engineer Regiment are currently 1-0 up. You can watch it live on the Forces News YouTube channel. And it's officially been the hottest May Day in recorded history in England and Wales, with temperatures hitting 35 degrees Celsius in West London. That's the latest. I'm Vicky Turner.

0: Justin Bieber and What Do You Mean? It's BFBS, the Forces Station. Jess Bracey for you Tuesday. Hope you're having a great evening so far if you're joining us across the UK on DAB+. Germany, Gibraltar, Cyprus out in Estonia on Operation Cabrit with music still to come from Tim Lensom, Ray, but now Lady Gaga and Doechii taken from the new Devil Wears Prada 2 movie. It's Runaway.
1: No matter what, no matter what,

Giancarlo and Loving On Me is BFBS, the Forces Station. Good evening in Cyprus. Just a reminder that a week tomorrow, it is the cultural day down at RAF Akrotiri rugby pitches starting at 2 p.m. Celebrating military diversity, head along for an afternoon of traditional food, dance, culture and fun games.

One of the early days of One Republic, and now look at them working alongside Timbaland for this, just an icon of a song. Apologise on a BFBS, the Forces station. Jess Bracey with you. Music still to come from Kalani and classic Deep Blue Something after this. Ray and the Mighty Hans Zimmer. Do you know the-

0: Nation.
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Kalani and Usher with Shoulda Never as BFBS, the Forces Station, hearing all about the incredible transformation of an Army Reserve unit in Northern Ireland after this classic from the 90s. Deeply Something and Breakfast at Tiffany's.

0: Deeply Something, Breakfast and Tiffany's on BFES, the Forces Station. Now, the Army Reserve Centre in Coleraine, Northern Ireland, has had a facelift following a £1.5 million investment. Rachel Cochrane went along to the open day and spoke to Lance Corporal Dawson from the Scottish and North Irish Yeomanry, asking why he joined in the first place.
1: Well, what really appealed to me whenever I was joining was, so I went down the officer's route first, and then it was trying to find a unit, and forever with the army, I just thought, you know, infantry and, you know, be a soldier kind of thing. And then I started to explore, and it was actually the OC of the horse, as we still refer to ourselves as, reached out to me, and he was like, well, look, if you want to do the soldier and stuff, you'll get that here. You'll also get your licenses, because we work off of vehicles, and because we are so independent, it can be quite a varied role, which is, as we've discovered, it is. There's so much that you can do within the unit, so that's what I really like about it.
2: And tell me a little bit about what you do within the unit itself.
1: Primarily at the minute I work as a jackal driver, so I'm one of our go-to drivers. I just deployed to exercise Rhino Heart in October there and got really great driving experience in a brigade level exercise. You work your way up, so you start with your basics and then you go down your radio and weapons route. So I'm a HMG gunner, a GPMG gunner, a driver. I'm now a skilled arms instructor, and of course now with technologies moving forward, we're starting to move more into drones and our reconnaissance capacity. So I've just recently qualified as a drone operator as well.
2: That's really varied. It keeps things very interesting, doesn't it?
1: Yeah, it's always quite fresh, and I find that the unit's obviously adapting with the time sort of mm-hmm. thing. So especially with the drones, and because we are, as you say, varied and kind of independent, that's kind of just very naturally lended itself to what we already do. So it's just given us more capabilities.
2: Just in everyday life, watching TV, you're seeing so much more in terms of drone footage. How important do you think it is?
1: Oh, I think it's vital. You know, because it's always been the sort of conversation over the last couple of years of, you know, whenever you're in training, you know, that question usually gets thrown out, well, how would this work with, you know, if we take drones into consideration? So now that we're actually getting hands-on with it and starting to explore and see how we can utilise that and give us an advantage over the field is really interesting.
2: It's also really interesting that your name's Jack Dawson, your day-to-day role, you're an actor. Jack Dawson was in Titanic,
1: yes,
2: right?
1: Yes. I get that a lot.
2: You get that a lot.
1: How is that? Have we met? And I was like, no, it's off the Titanic.
2: So you're not Leonardo DiCaprio, but you actually are an actor in your civilian role.
1: The poor man's Leonardo DiCaprio. I'm an actor on Civvy Street and a playwright. I've just written my second play that was commissioned by the Arts Council. It's actually about the North Irish horse, so it's a two-act play about really the sort of Northern Irish identity within the British Army through the lens of the horse. And it looks at four characters in World War II as a tank crew, and then four characters in Iraq, and sort of compare and contrast, but at the same time maintaining that identity throughout.
2: What an incredible way to bring two extremely different jobs together.
1: Yeah, I know, exactly, and that was it. It was bringing that passion, because I think there's always the joke of the ones in the army, whenever they find out that you do acting, they're always like, so you're an actor? And then whenever the acting ones find out that you're in the army, they're like, so you're in the army?
2: Yeah.
1: So I was like, I feel like I need to bridge the gap and explain this to everybody. But yeah, it was a great opportunity and something that I've always been interested in, so it was great.
2: And you obviously really enjoy your role as a reservist.
1: Yeah, obviously the Army Reserve, you know, got my C license and has really landed itself, particularly with being an actor and self-employed. You know, it's, there could be gaps of work, and I find that the Army Reserve has actually really helped maintain my career that way and helped give me opportunities. And as I say as well, it's a great bunch of friends and people in the place, so yeah, I really enjoy it.
0: And a big thank you to Rachel Cochrane for that report in Northern Ireland on the BFBS, the Forces Station.

Shawn Mendes and If I Can't Have You on a BFBS The Forces station. It's Jess Brady with you for your Tuesday. Music still to come from you two. And beautiful day after this gorgeous track from Sabrina Carpenter, who's just bossing it at the moment. Such a funny way.

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You too, and a beautiful day. It's BFBS, the Forces Station. Now, congratulations are in order for RAF Lehman, who have won the 2026 RAF Cup final after coming back from a 0-2 down in the first half to beat RAF Wittering. In the first time that the North Yorkshire Bay side have won the Keith Christie Trophy since 2006, ending a 20-year wait win over the RAF's most prestigious football competition. You can read more about that over on forcesnews.com.

This song always reminds me of holiday times in the sunshine on a beach. David Guetta, One Republic, and I Don't Want to Wait. It's BFBS, The Forces Station. Headlines after Rag and Bone Man, but now this classic from Moose Tea and Horny.

0: Iran has warned the US that it could retaliate after fresh overnight attacks on its boats and missile sites. Despite recent optimism that a peace deal could be close to being reached, the US Secretary of State Marco Rubio said any agreement could take a few days. Talks are continuing between Iranian officials and mediators in Qatar. Joel Rubin, former US Deputy Assistant Secretary of State, says the negotiation situation is currently unstable.
1: It means that if the president starts to get a little bit itchy, if he's not happy with the way the negotiations are going, I would not put it at all past him to not conduct military strikes. In fact, I'm honestly surprised that he has not taken more strikes recently. Perhaps he felt like they were very close at the table to getting an agreement.
0: RFA Line Bay has sailed from Gibraltar with uncrewed mine hunting vessels and more than 100 Royal Navy specialists on board ahead of a possible operation in the Strait of Hormuz. The deployment follows a government decision to place the ship on heightened readiness. Sir Keir Starmer says the sentences handed to two teenage boys convicted over the rape of two girls in Hampshire will be reviewed.
2: The Attorney General has power to refer a case to the Court of Appeal if the Attorney General thinks that the sentence is too lenient. The Attorney General has now exercised that power, and the Court of Appeal will now review the sentence in that case, and that is clearly the right outcome.
0: Two 15-year-olds avoided custody after being given youth rehabilitation orders, while a 14-year-old received a non-custodial sentence for his involvement in one of the attacks. The Prime Minister described the case as deeply distressing and praised the courage of the victims who came forward. The UK has recorded its hottest May Day for the second day running, with temperatures topping 35 degrees Celsius in parts of London. It comes as four teenagers and a man in his 60s died in separate water-related incidents over the bank holiday weekend. Police were called to tragedies in Lincolnshire, West Yorkshire, Warwickshire, South Yorkshire and Cornwall. Guy Addington from the RNLI says people can get into trouble very quickly.
3: Our thoughts remain with those affected by some of these tragedies that we've seen, but that's strengthened our resolve to try to continue to put out safety messaging for people to make good decisions about what they do in, on and around the water.
0: Sir Keir Starmer says the government will move very quickly on plans to tackle the harm social media can cause children. The Prime Minister met bereaved families at Downing Street and says he'll act decisively once a consultation on online safety closes later. MSPs have backed a call for a second independence referendum. They voted in favour of demanding a second poll from Westminster, but the Prime Minister says he won't allow one. And it's all going 2-3 Power Engineer Regiment's way in the Army Challenge Cup final. They're leading 4-0 against 1 Royal Horse Artillery in Winchester. You can watch live on the Forces News YouTube channel. That's the latest. I'm Vicky Turner.
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Definitely one of their best, isn't it? Green Day and Holiday is BFBS, the Forces station. Jess Bracey with you across the Forces world. Hope you're keeping safe and well. Got Live and Joy from Jack Jones after this from Tom Walker and Head Underwater.

enjoy and dream on BFBS, the Forces station. Now, hands up if you were just as devastated as I was to find out that Riyadh has been cancelled for 2026. It is one of the best air shows in the world. So really, it's sad times. We're thinking of all the volunteers who were so looking forward to it. And of course, all the tourists, including myself, who are looking forward to go. And you can read more about that announcement over on our website, forcesnews.com. Jack Jones, Callum Scott now. This is A Whistle.

Callum Scott and Jack Jones with The Whistle. It's BFBS, the Forces Station. It's Jess Bracey with you for your Tuesday. The music does come from Elton Johnson, Biffy Clyro, and hearing about the incredible RAF Chapman Basic Prize, and also who has won a very special award. More on that with Gemily James after Ella Langley on BFBS. Just

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0: I'm John Dualipa and Cold Hearts on BFBS, the Forces Station. Now, squadron leader Iman Ali Omar at RAF Bryce Norton has picked up the Distinguished Alumni Award 2026. Emily James caught up with him to ask how it's all starting to sink in.
1: Well, it was really exciting and overwhelming. I was thinking, is this really happening? I got to Medina and thinking, this must be a mistake. And really, am I chosen out of all these people? Am I the one chosen? And then I went to the hall and we sat there, and suddenly they had taken a video and they said, okay, now we're going to show you some of the distinguished alumni. And there my video came up. I was just holding my chair and I was cold. I was walking. I thought my legs are going to fail me. And this is a big award. But when you got there, the Arabs, they make things to be really big and fabulous.
2: Well, congratulations again. Such a proud moment for you, and also such a historical achievement as well. The first Iman in the RAF to receive this kind of recognition. I mean, did it fully sink in at the time? And I mean, what does it mean to be recognised among such a global community?
1: This award represents a lot of different faces. One is an imam who has been in the RAF and is recognized by the Islamic University, which is in Medina in Saudi Arabia, which is our ally. But then it's not an ally. We work with Saudi Defense, but this is like a government university. That's like the Ministry of Education recognizing somebody who is working with the Ministry of Defense because of his contribution to defense, as well as to the relationship and the cultural awareness that brings together the ties and closes the ties between Saudi Arabia and the UK Armed Forces.
2: I mean, how important is this award, not just for you personally, but for representation and diversity within the RAF and the wider armed forces as well?
1: It is a very important award. It shows that as a Muslim, you can come into the RAF and you can be able to excel. But the unique thing here is that I haven't been recognized by the RAF. I've been recognized internationally. So it's like, oh, internationally, they can see the work that I'm doing. For me, I just think I'm just doing my station chaplain work. So it's saying a lot.
2: Yeah, it is. And I mean, you've supported military personnel both here in the UK and overseas. What moments in your role has stayed with you personally?
1: It is when you give that support to an individual who comes to you and they've got issues and they're looking for guidance outside their chain of command, and you're able to sit with them and to be able to have that chat with them, that moment with them, and they leave and you see a smile on their face. It leaves me very, very happy.
2: What's been the reaction from your colleagues in the RAF and also the wider community since you've won the award?
1: It's been a lot of support. I've just come from my colleagues in the SAFA offices and I say, well, you're famous everywhere. You'll be signing autographs. I say, yeah, bring it on. It's the recognition and people seeing that, yes, you deserve it because we know you and we've been working with you and we know how.
2: Tell us what happened at the airport when you were coming home.
1: I was travelling from Medina back straight to UK. I was thinking, how am I going to carry this? Because I don't want to get to the UK and it's broken. So I put it in my hand luggage and I got at the airport and it went through the scanner. I was stopped. I said, well, what are you carrying? I said, well, it's an award. I said, we want to see it. So I had to open the box. I said, we want to see particularly this bit. And it has a massive bit at the end. When they finally managed to see what it is, the universe says, oh, so you're the guy who's been going around in the social media. I say, yes, I am the one. Good luck, good luck. Yeah.
2: So even at the airport, you were recognised. I love that. Finally, if you could speak to your younger self, what would you say to him today?
1: Keep your head up, work hard, and even though you might not see the results today, but at some point, you'll see the results of your hard work, and people around you do recognise and appreciate all the difficulties that you're going through.
0: And a huge congratulations to him on that award. Emily James is back with your Bryce Norton Breakfast Show tomorrow morning from 6:30 UK time.

such a big fan of the 90s influence in this one. New one from Prosper and Clooney with Free Minds on the FBS of Forces Station. Now, I love a bit of history chats. Now, this one certainly caught my attention. A 126-year-old Cadbury's chocolate tin has been sent to British troops during the Boer War, has sold for £520 at auction with its original chocolate still inside. You can read more about that story. Forces News.

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Alex Warren and Fever Dream on a BFBS The Forces station. Now, Jacob Allon was a double winner at this year's Ivor Novello Awards after collecting the Rising Star Prize and the Best Song Musically and Lyrically accolade for Don't Fall Asleep. C-Man's second studio set, Euro Country, was named Best Album, and Lowly Young's number one single, Messy, took home Music Most Performed Work Prize. A huge congratulations to all of those winners. Paramore now, and Running Out of Time.

5 seconds of summer and Youngblood on a BFBS, the Forces station. Coming up soon, got all your latest headlines after Beats International, after the latest one from Somba and Homewrecker.

0: The United States says it's carried out what it calls defensive strikes on missile launch sites in southern Iran and boats attempting to lay mines in the Strait of Hormuz. Iran's Revolutionary Guard Corps said it had shot down an American drone. John Thomas is a Republican strategist and says President Trump's slogan of peace through strength will pay off.
1: I'm optimistic that if anybody can figure out a deal, it would be Secretary Rubio and President Donald Trump. The U.S. does want to come to a deal. I believe the U.S. has the leverage. And part of the reason I think why the Iranians were sneaking in mines in the Strait of Hormuz is because they have no leverage. They have to recapture leverage in this process. And that's by sneaking things into the one thing of value they have, which is the Strait of Hormuz.
0: RFA Line Bay has sailed from Gibraltar carrying uncrewed boats, underwater sensors and autonomous sonar systems ahead of a possible mine hunting mission in the Strait of Hormuz. More than 100 Royal Navy specialists are on board. The deployment follows a government decision to place Line Bay on heightened readiness. The Court of Appeal will review whether the sentences of three teenage boys were too lenient following the rape of two girls in Hampshire. A judge said he handed the 15-year-olds behavioural rehabilitation orders because he wanted to avoid criminalising children. Attorney General Richard Hermer referred the case and has posted this on social media.
2: Barristers instructed on my behalf will seek to argue that for the crime of rape, only prison will do. It's now a matter for our independent judiciary.
0: Sir Keir Starmer's called it the right outcome. Four people, including two children aged 12 and 15, have been killed in a crash involving a train and a school minibus in Belgium. Five other children on board were severely injured. The accident happened at a level crossing outside the town of Bugenhout. Officials have confirmed the barriers were down when the crash happened. Bereaved parents campaigning for tougher online safety laws say they've been told new government measures could be announced soon. Families met Sir Keir Starmer in Downing Street earlier as ministers considered options, including a social media ban for under 16s. The Prime Minister says action will come very quickly once the consultation closes tonight. Kieran Thaper from the Youth Endowment Fund says social media can be beneficial for young people.
3: Opportunities for support for your mental health, opportunities to feel part of a community where you maybe in your physical local area don't feel part of the community. I also think that banning ends up in reality forcing a lot of activity online into the underground and making it unregulated.
0: 2-3 Para Engineer Regiment have thrashed one Royal Horse Artillery in the Army Challenge Cup final in Winchester, winning 6-0. And Rangers have signed striker Lawrence Shankland from Scottish Premiership rivals Hearts. The Scotland international has agreed a 2-year deal at Ibrox with the option for a further 12 months. That's the latest. I'm Vicky Turner.
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The song always takes me back to doing Zumba in Akrotiri many, many moons ago, but this was always like our go-to track. Oh, the memories are the throwback. Omi and Cheerleader on BFBS, the Forces station. It is Jess Bracey with you for one more hour until the wonderful Nikki Smith takes over into your Wednesday. So good to have you company today. Whether you're joining us in Cyprus, Germany, Gibraltar, across the UK, down in the Falkland Islands, with music still to come from Disclosure. And we've also got fresh new music to celebrate the World Cup, which is incoming next month, and I'm so excited. But first up, keeping up the feel good vibes, keeping up the dance vibes, the latest one from Bebe Rexha and Faithless. This is New Religion.

The Mighty Royal Bloods and Limbo is the FBS Forces Station. So the UK's first Wedgetail Airborne early warning aircraft has arrived at RAF Lossiemouth, making a major step towards restoring a capability the UK has been without since the retirement of the E3D Sentry. The aircraft, now known as WT-001, flew from STS Aviation Services at Birmingham to its future operating base in Moray. It will now continue its test evaluation phase at Lossie and MOD Boscombe Down before being formally handed over to the RAF from Birmingham. You can read more about that on our website, along with today's other news stories in the world of defence, forcesnews.com.

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0: Disclosure, the sun comes up tremendous on a BFBS, the Forces station. So all this week, we are bringing you brand new music from Stormzy and Odile, some Mark Amber, and today I had the pleasure of bringing you the Lisa, Anita and Rema track Goals. Of course, this is all to celebrate the World Cup in coming next month, and what a track this is. Arrived alongside its official music video, the track brings one of the album's most expansive global moments to life and draws on Latin pop, Afrobeats and K-pop sounds that have helped define the generation of global music. From Lisa, Anita, Rema, fresh new music, this is Goals.
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The latest one from Olivia Rodrigo and Drop Dead is BFBS, the Forces station. 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

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Chapel Roan and Pink Pony Club on BFBS, the Forces station. 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

Britney Spears and Toxic. It's BFBS, the Forces Station. 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Bruno Mars and I Just Might.

Bruno Mars and I Just Might is BFBS, the Forces Station, and that is it from me. Thank you so much for your company today. Coming up next, after all your latest headlines, the wonderful Nikki Smith is with you. Enjoy the rest of your day.

0: Iran has warned the US that it could retaliate after fresh overnight attacks on its boats and missile sites. Despite recent optimism that a peace deal could be close to being reached, the US Secretary of State Marco Rubio said any agreement would take a few days. Talks are continuing between Iranian officials and mediators in Qatar. Former US Special Envoy for Middle East Peace, Frank Lowenstein, thinks it's clear that both sides want to end the war.
1: The problem for Trump is that the military campaign really hasn't achieved its core objectives. The regime remains in place. The nuclear program is more or less intact, and they've reconstituted the ballistic missile program. It's difficult for him to explain, you know, what he's achieved over the period of the last 2 or 3 months. At the same time, it's really not clear that any further military pressure is going to change Iran's calculus. We bombed them for 39 days, and they didn't really move off of their core position. So not clear that additional military campaign will change the bottom line.
0: A man's been arrested by detectives investigating the Heaton Park Synagogue, a terror attack in Greater Manchester. A 49-year-old's being questioned on suspicion of failing to disclose information relating to terrorist activity. Two people were killed when a car was driven into pedestrians before several people were stabbed in October. The Court of Appeals to examine sentences handed to three teenagers over the rape of two girls in Hampshire. The boys avoided custody and were instead handed youth rehabilitation orders. The attacks were filmed and shared on social media, with one victim describing the sentence as a rock straight in my face. Author and former judge Wendy Joseph says the case has raised serious questions about sentencing.
2: Even if there hadn't been a public outcry in the way there clearly has, this was always going to be a case where the prosecution must have taken a very deep breath and thought, what?
0: The record for the hottest May temperature recorded in the UK has been broken for the second consecutive day. It hit 35.1 degrees Celsius at London's Kew Gardens this afternoon. Until yesterday, the highest temperature ever seen in May was 32.8. The temperature record has also been beaten again in Wales, and last night was also the warmest ever for this month. 2-3 Para Engineer Regiment have defended their Army Challenge Cup crown in style. They beat 1 Regiment Royal Horse Artillery 6-0. Julian Evans reports from Winchester.
3: The hottest day of the year so far, but it was 2-3 Para Engineer Regiment who were on fire as they put 6 past first-time finalists 1 RHA. 2-3 skipper Liam Silver lashed home the opening goal inside 5 minutes. 1 RHA were left to lament a missed penalty shortly afterwards. Instead, it was the side from Suffolk who ran riot as Jordan Nichols with a hat-trick and Martin Bolstridge with a brace completed the defence of their Army Challenge Cup title in style.
0: And there's more news on our website, forcesnews.com. That's the latest. I'm Vicky Turner.

Holly Humberstone, and To Love Somebody on BFBS The Forces Station with me, Nikki Smith, taking over now for your Tuesday night, your Wednesday morning. Hopefully all is well with you. You had a good bank holiday weekend and enjoyed our Legends Day. It was good, wasn't it? Good music all day.

say that you've got to wait now until the end of August for another bank holiday. I know you've been spoilt lately, what with Easter and then the May bank holiday, then this May one, and then of course now you've got to wait a couple of months for that extra day off. Hey, it'll be here before you know it. Anyway, if you're in the UK, I know that all I've seen on the news lately is that it has been hot, hot, hot. I mean, the UK's just not set up for it, is it? You know, you might as well go to the shops because they've got AC in there and then you're all right, aren't you? Or maybe even, dare I say it, go to work because they've got aircon in the office as well. None of this working from home this week, that's for sure. Nothing but these. We've got your Forces story on the way. This is Overcome.

nothing but thieves were maybe a contender for our fresh new music, but we've decided to go with another three instead. Stormzy back then after 2 years of not having any new music, and Odile, that's going to be a good one, 24 hours. You've got Lisa, Anita and Roma, Goals, all gearing up for the World Cup, and then Mark Amble with New York Confidence. Which one is your fave? Just three this week because of the bank holiday. bfbs.com/music. And the track of the week will be announced on Friday's Totally Connected. Now, last week it was Martin Garrix and Ed Sheeran that won with Repeat It, and then joint second, really, for all the other songs, Another, Asher Banks and December 10. She

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It's a new one from Becky Hill. That is called Hands On Me on BFBS, the Forces Station. Now, I just briefly touched on Freshie Music. One of our tracks is for the World Cup, and that is imminent, isn't it? Next month, happening every 4 years, of course. And this year, hosted by United States, Mexico and Canada, taking place between the 11th of June and the 19th of July. Now, the first game then is on the 11th, and that's at 8 o'clock UK time, Mexico going against South Africa. Group A. Just looking down the list, I can see that Scotland are playing then on Sunday the 14th of June. That is a sort of a middle of the night morning, 2 o'clock in the morning UK time, Group C. And not being into football, I'm frantically looking for when England are playing their first game. Oh, there we are, the 17th of June at 9 o'clock. Now, I'm getting all of this on the BFBS website, which is bfbs.com/World Cup. And all of the tables and the fixtures are all on there, and we will keep you up to date. So if you want to have a quick go-to, then just head there. All the info.

0: I don't know what it is about that song, but I think we all want to be on that wrecking ball, don't we? Or is that just me? Miley Cyrus there on BFPS with Wrecking Ball. Right, now, squadron leader Iman Ali Omar at RAF Bryce Norton's picked up the Distinguished Alumni Award 2026 for the Islamic University of Madina in Saudi Arabia, recognising his work across faith, community and service on a global level. He was the first Iman to commission into the RAF and now serves as Iman to His Majesty's Air Forces. And Gemma Lee James caught up with him to ask how it feels to receive international recognition and whether it's all starting to sink in yet.
1: Well, it was really exciting and overwhelming. I was thinking, is this really happening? I got to Medina and thinking, this must be a mistake. And really, am I chosen out of all these people? Am I the one chosen? And then I went to the hall and we sat there, and suddenly they had taken a video and they said, okay, now we're going to show you some of the distinguished alumni. And there my video came up. I was just holding my chair and I was cold. I was walking. I thought my legs are going to fail me. And this is a big award. But when you got there, the Arabs, they make things to be really big and fabulous.
2: Well, congratulations again. Such a proud moment for you, and also such a historical achievement as well. The first Iman in the RAF to receive this kind of recognition. I mean, did it fully sink in at the time? And I mean, what does it mean to be recognised among such a global community?
1: This award represents a lot of different faces. One is an imam who has been in the RAF and is recognized by the Islamic University, which is in Medina in Saudi Arabia, which is our ally. But then it's not an ally. We work with Saudi Defense, but this is like a government university. That's like the Ministry of Education recognizing somebody who is working with the Ministry of Defense because of his contribution to defense, as well as to the relationship and the cultural awareness that brings together the ties and closes the ties between Saudi Arabia and the UK Armed Forces.
2: I mean, how important is this award, not just for you personally, but for representation and diversity within the RAF and the wider armed forces as well?
1: It is a very important award. It shows that as a Muslim, you can come into the RAF and you can be able to excel. But the unique thing here is that I haven't been recognized by the RAF. I've been recognized internationally. So it's like, oh, internationally, they can see the work that I'm doing. For me, I just think I'm just doing my station chaplain work. So it's saying a lot.
2: Yeah, it is. And I mean, you've supported military personnel both here in the UK and overseas. What moments in your role has stayed with you personally?
1: It is when you give that support to an individual who comes to you and they've got issues and they're looking for guidance outside their chain of command, and you're able to sit with them and to be able to have that chat with them, that moment with them, and they leave and you see a smile on their face. It leaves me very, very happy.
2: What's been the reaction from your colleagues in the RAF and also the wider community since you've won the award?
1: It's been a lot of support. I've just come from my colleagues in the SAFA offices and I say, well, you're famous everywhere. You'll be signing autographs. I say, yeah, bring it on. It's the recognition and people seeing that, yes, you deserve it because we know you and we've been working with you and we know how.
2: Tell us what happened at the airport when you were coming home.
1: I was travelling from Medina back straight to UK. I was thinking, how am I going to carry this? Because I don't want to get to the UK and it's broken. So I put it in my hand luggage and I got at the airport and it went through the scanner. I was stopped. I said, well, what are you carrying? I said, well, it's an award. I said, we want to see it. So I had to open the box. I said, we want to see particularly this bit. And it has a massive bit at the end. When they finally managed to see what it is, the universe says, oh, so you're the guy who's been going around in the social media. Say, yes, I am the one. Good luck. Yeah.
2: So even at the airport, you were recognised. I love that. Finally, if you could speak to your younger self, what would you say to him today?
1: Keep your head up, work hard, and even though you might not see the results today, but at some point, you'll see the results of your hard work, and people around you do recognise and appreciate all the difficulties that you're going through.
0: Congratulations. congratulations again to Squadron Leader Iman Ali Omar at RAF Brize Norton on his award. And if you want to see some more photos, by the way, of Ali and his award, you can check out the BFBS Brize Norton Facebook page, and there's all the details on there. Let's move on then. Razorlight next. This is Golden Touch.

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Miles Smith and Niall Horan and Drive Safe. So I finally caught up with the final of Race Across the World. I only actually watched it on Sunday. It was absolutely killing me. I was trying to desperately stay off social media. I'm sure that I kind of saw something, though, beforehand, thinking that they had won, but I was trying to avoid it, so I wasn't sure. But anyway, congratulations to Joe and Kush and them winning. I mean, absolutely brilliant. That, I think, to be honest, this Race Across the World has been the best one yet. Absolutely fantastic. You know, they were just sort of surviving, really, in Mongolia. But, yeah, they've got another series coming up. And I love the watching the programme as well of how they make it. I mean, so much goes into it, doesn't it? They've got a whole team, like, behind them as they are racing. But just brilliant, brilliant show. And the boys are just great. Love them. I wonder what they're going to be onto next.

been seeing a lot of Zara Larsson and hearing a lot of her lately, especially this weekend as well. And the Radio 1, one big weekend on our TV screens. She did it again. Catch up with all of that on BFBS TV. And also this guy was playing there as well, Fatboy Slim and Pretty. You know, Fatboy is like in his 60s now. He

62 is Norman Cook now. That is Praise You on BFBS, the Forces Station. Right, we've got one more then to take you to the news. Brunei, I'll be catching up with you tomorrow as your brekkie show is on after the news. This is Artful Dodger, and please don't turn me on. Have a good rest of your day.

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1: The UK has recorded its hottest May Day for the second day running, with temperatures topping 35 degrees Celsius in parts of the UK. It comes as four teenagers, a 12-year-old and a man in his 60s died in separate water-related incidents over the bank holiday period. Police were called to tragedies in Lincolnshire, West Yorkshire, Warwickshire, South Yorkshire, Lancashire and Cornwall. Guy Addington from the Royal National Lifeboat Institution says people can get into trouble quickly.
2: Our thoughts remain with those affected by some of these tragedies that we've seen, but that's strengthened our resolve to try to continue to put out safety messaging for people to make good decisions about what they do in, on and around the water.
1: Iran has warned the US that it could retaliate after attacks on its boats and missile sites. Despite recent optimism that a peace deal could be close, the US Secretary of State Marco Rubio says any agreement would take a few days. RFA Lime Bay has sailed from Gibraltar, carrying uncrewed boats, underwater sensors and autonomous sonar systems ahead of a possible mine-hunting mission in the Strait of Hormuz. More than 100 Royal Navy specialists are on board. The deployment follows a government decision to place Lime Bay on heightened readiness. A leading think tank says the UK could play a central role in building a new European defence alliance as doubts grow over the long-term reliability of American military support. The details from Vicky Turner.
3: The Institute for Public Policy Research says Russia's war in Ukraine and rising global instability mean Europe must strengthen its own security capabilities alongside NATO. The report calls for closer cooperation between European allies on defence spending, military equipment and crisis response, warning that fragmented planning could leave Europe exposed to future threats.
1: Sir Tony Blair thinks the UK is sliding towards relegation from the Premier League of Nations as he criticises ministers for not having a coherent plan. The former Prime Minister is warning the government needs a fundamental reset. In a 5,000-word essay, he says Sir Keir Starmer's policies, including a rise in employers' national insurance, have held back business and growth. Rachel Cunliffe's from the New Statesman magazine.
4: I didn't see many concrete ideas for what we need to do other than have a more dynamic economy, you know, lower taxes, higher growth and all the things that we would all love, but know that it's actually quite difficult to get there.
1: The Court of Appeals to examine the sentences handed to three teenagers for raping two girls in Hampshire. The boys avoided custody and were instead handed youth rehabilitation orders. The oil giant BP's removed its chairman, Albert Manifold, after serious concerns. He's been relieved of his position with immediate effect over what the company is calling oversight and conduct issues. And 2-3 Para Engineer Regiment have defended their Army Challenge Cup. They beat one regiment, Royal Horse Artillery, 6-0. That's the latest. I'm Siobhan Harris.
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1: Lately I've been living in a dream. The past feels like a better place to be. The days we spent just sitting by the sea. Empyrean skies can't compete with those eyes. 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
1: Dermot Kennedy, Don't Forget Me on BFBS, the Forces Station, and The Weeknd with Daft Punk and I Feel It Coming. How you doing there? Nikki Smith with you. Are we kind of like back to normal then now? I suppose a lot of people are, but a lot of people aren't because they maybe have taken advantage of that bank holiday and it is half term for a lot of people. So maybe you are on your halls at the moment or just half term or just taking it easy for the next few days, whatever you're doing. Hopefully you're staying cool. If you're listening in the UK, maybe you've woken up in the early hours of the night because you can't sleep because it's too hot. Has everybody been up in the loft to get the fan out? It's what happens, isn't it? And everybody, every year, everybody says, we got to get some AC. Costs a fortune, though, doesn't it? Here's Lewis.
2: Oh,

A bit of Lewis there and Stay Love on BFBS, the Forces Station. 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It's just a simple sort of sentence, one or two, to put forward, and we'd love to hear your thoughts. So head to our notice board. There's other things on there as well, actually. bfbs.com/noticeboard. It's Lady Gaga up next for you here on BFBS, and this is Just Dance. We'll have our film of the week review on the way very soon.

still haven't seen Devil Wears Prada 2, but there is some good films floating around at the moment that you can go and check out. The Drama is on there. I have seen that, actually. Project Hail Mary, that's probably going a little bit off now. I haven't seen Michael film. I know. And everybody's going crazy for Michael at the moment. I mean, number one in the album chart and all of the singles coming back into the singles chart. Honestly, it is Michael fever. Yes, I might actually try and go and see it this week. Check out your local listings to find out what is going on where you are. Cinemas.bfbs.com. Sam Fender next. This is People Watching.

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0: You got to be ready for the abrupt ending of that one. It's the latest from Charlie XCX and Rock Music. I'm still not sure about it. I think it's growing on me from when I first heard it. Do you know what I mean? 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Now, we're going to have some show bites for you after this throwback tune from Eels next, Novocaine for the Soul, and Rewind in the last couple of hours with me here on BFBS.
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2: Hi, I'm Peter Johnson, and here's a roundup of your latest showbiz and entertainment news. We start with some heartbreaking news in the world of Europop, as the band behind Barbie Girl have announced they're splitting up. Aqua were a global phenomenon in the 90s, but after 30 years together have called it a day. The Danish-Norwegian band have sold over 33 million hits worldwide, including the likes of Dr. Jones and Turn Back Time, but it's a 1997 hit Barbie Girl that solidified the band in pop legend. In a joint statement on Instagram, the band members said, "When you've been together for this long, you also learn when it's time to protect what you've created together. For us, this feels like the right moment to say goodbye." Elsewhere, one of the stars of Apple TV show Ted Lasso has gone method and signed his first pro football contract. Christo Fernandez, who plays Danny Rojas in the hit series, has joined American second-tier side El Paso Locomotive. The Mexican actor had previously been a promising young striker before a knee injury, age 15, curtailed his dreams of going pro. He's since impressed during a two-month trial at El Paso and has finally made it 20 years later. As Ted Lasso himself would say, "You've got to believe." And finally, in one of the week's more surprising stories, Jeremy Clarkson has supported the idea of a Top Gear reboot, although he said he has no interest in watching it. The BBC is looking to reboot the car show, which in its heyday was the most watched factual TV programme in the world. It suffered a sharp decline following the departure of Clarkson, Richard Hammond and James May in 2015, and it was then put on hiatus in 2022 after a life-threatening injury to presenter Freddie Flintoff. Clarkson told The Times he believes the reboot will work if done right, suggesting the show should move back towards being a consumer programme like it was in its earliest incarnation. I'm Peter Johnson, and that's your roundup of the latest showbiz and entertainment stories.
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JP Cooper, and that is She's On My Mind on BFBS. Still intrigued about the Katie Price story that's going on at the moment with her husband Lee, who seems to have disappeared. It's just a bit weird. I can't stop watching it, though. What is the matter with me? Also, about the cheese rolling race. Spectacular start to that. Did you see it? The cheese race that they do every year in Gloucester. I mean, it is just amazing. Very dangerous, actually. But they chase a £7 double Gloucester down Cooper's Hill. And it was such a hot day for the weekend for it. But, yeah, there was joy for the Anderson family as his son, William, aged 11, won the first children's race. I can't believe they have that. But competitors came from all over the world, including Japan, the States, Poland and France. And hottest May Day recorded in the UK. And they were chasing a bit of cheese. It's not just any cheese, though. Come on. This is a very famous bit of cheese. Crazy stuff. Have you seen that? They do somersaults going down that hill, though. Crazy stuff.

Jersey Station. Thank you. It's such a simple phrase, but so powerful. 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

Tracy Abrams, and That's So True on BFBS, the Forces Station. New single on the way with Gracie actually coming to our BFBS playlist, so listen out for that. Now, if you have listened maybe to us maybe going on about the BFBS Esports Pro League and you're thinking, well, it's too late, I've heard that you're doing some of the heats and the qualifiers in the month of May, don't worry, because actually you still have plenty of time to actually go for it. 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You need to be 13 years and over, and if you're into your gaming world, then this one's definitely for you. Whether you're a beginner, intermediate, or even advanced, we want to hear from you. 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

vibe, just the way you are. I hate to say that, when the Falklands just heading into their winter now. I heard from Neil Moore saying, Nikki, you know we have those sort of promos that we talk about the winter weather and getting your tyres ready and everything. Could you resurrect them, please? I'm like, oh, there's us all talking about the heat in the UK and elsewhere and the summer vibes, and you're going into your winter. But hey, Fixmas is on the way.

Kixmas in the Falklands is just brilliant. And actually, I've even been invited to a sort of a Christmas lunch, halfway through the year kind of lunch, they're calling it. So I'm going to have to dig out my Christmas jumper and T-shirt and all of the gubbins. I need to find my Christmas box. And yeah, it's always in the depths of somewhere, isn't it?

0: Sir Tony Blair has accused Sir Keir Starmer's government of having no coherent plan for the country and introducing policies that have held back business. In a highly critical essay, the former Labour Prime Minister said the party wasn't failing because of Sir Keir Starmer's personality, but from a lack of policy. The BBC's Nick Watt has been reading the essay.
1: He believes that his party and others are not grasping the magnitude of two giant developments in the world. So firstly, a changing geopolitical order with the US and China as the top dogs and India rapidly